0: came buying out. Gucci store trying out. Champagne spilling like I'm trying to put a fire out.
1: Yeah, or die. Believe it. Yeah. Virgin Islands, make it way in. Yeah.

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0: and put a fire out.
1: They're here.
2: Yeah, yeah. Black Silver the Navi. Hard money on production. J Flat on the mix down. Light a match up.
3: Okay, check one. Can you hear me? All right. Well, go ahead and cue up the Animantium Q737 retractable phasers and parallel those with the zero gravity vibranium Elder wand. 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

0: 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He owns the joint. This is, what's your name again now?
1: Sarah Klein,
0: right? Sarah Klein. This is Tony. And this is, what's your name?

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1: Pretty good.
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1: Almost did.
0: Someone once said that temptation resistant is the true measure of character.

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1: TDI Music.
2: Don't ever let an amateur get you out of character. Focus, remember this is yours. Lay my body on the line. If you try to take what's mine, then I'm hoping that you're ready. This is war.

Hey!

0: this. They
1: I
0: didn't
1: can
0: even,
1: fuck with LL.
0: They didn't even have Big Daddy Kane.
1: All these niggas you name it. Even Rakim.
2: Okay.
1: That nigga can't sing and fuck with these hoes like me and make it look like me.
3: Whoa, whoa, whoa. Hold the fuck up.

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1: 3, 2, 1. You're live with the city's hottest DJ,
2: GS Vague.
3: Yeah. Grind Season Radio. Thursday, baby. I go by the name of Grind Season Vague. Introduce the cast members here every Thursday with me.
4: What up? It's O. Also disrespectful.
0: Yo, it's Lee.
3: Yo, y'all got corny intros, yo.
4: Yeah, I need to work on my radio voice. Yeah.
0: You talking about corny intros.
3: Yeah, this is O. Also disrespectful. This is
4: what up, what up?
0: What you said?
3: I said, yo, this GS Vague, this Grind Season Radio every Thursday night, 9 to 11 p.m. exclusively on them BX Boys mobile app. The app is free. Free.
0: And period. That's what they needed right to know.
4: Yeah.
3: People love free shit.
4: Of course.
3: I'm like, y'all love free shit, but get the app. You know what I hate, yo? That people that they see, right? And they be like, yo, I fuck with your shit, bro. But can't name one song, one beat, one radio show. The podcast? You got a podcast? You just told me that you fuck with me.
4: Yeah.
3: Yo, that shit cringes me out when people do that to me. Like, yo, I fuck with you, bro. Like,
4: you know what cringes me out? Like, people be like, oh, you that dude, whatever, blah, blah, blah. So what shows you got and all that? And then when they hear prices, they're like,
3: oh, just went personal, people.
4: Yeah.
3: Keep going.
4: No, because I be saying the same thing. The same shit keep happening to me. And they, you know, they tell me, they fuck with me and I'm lit and all that. But like, we're not lit enough.
3: Say names. Who said you lit? And say their name.
4: I don't remember everybody's name, but like, it's like,
3: name the person who was just telling me right before we went on air.
4: We don't have to do all that.
3: Stop playing with, oh. This is a situation, right? O comes with a budget. If you want to go to O, like, yo, get me on all these radio shows and all that, have a budget. If you're an artist or whatever, do podcasting and you want some exposure, you have to spend money. If you don't spend no money, it's shit going to fall on deaf ears.
4: Yeah, and it's like, it's people, they want to hang out, and then, like, they want to hang out for free stuff, and they want to convince me how dope they are and how... How they'll make our shows look good.
3: Lee, what do you think about that?
0: I mean,
4: and they want a homeboy price.
0: Ain't that what you're really supposed to do?
3: That's
0: your best foot forward.
3: You know what? It didn't happen yet to her.
0: But
3: when people was gonna start trying to juice her, like, yo, with that radio show that you've been, I seen you post up. Yo, you can get me on that. Yo, you can play my. It's gonna start. Hasn't started yet. Yeah. But
0: I mean, I'm
3: gradually
0: really, like,
3: it will start.
0: I think I'm too like straightforward. Like blonde, so like I would just, I'm not like the
4: runaround. That's what I'm saying. I'm not, and yeah.
0: I don't do the runaround.
3: I mean,
4: I'll be too nice sometimes. A
3: I
4: lot
3: do,
4: of times,
3: you know, media shit, media training shit.
0: Yeah, well, I'm not media trained, so I'm Lee trained.
3: Oh shit! Drop a bomb for that. You say you're Lee trained?
0: Yep.
3: Drop another bomb for Lee, yeah, baby. Yeah. Yeah, I know how to spin a nigga with a smile.
4: Yeah, and they tell me that they can get me something like somebody else for, and we'll see about that. If they want to be on a show, they can get me somebody like a celebrity for the show. We'll see about that.
3: I want to say the story that you told me about. I'm not gonna say no names. I just want to say what happened with, oh. Somebody asked them to host their event, right? So they put them on a flyer. You know, O's promoting it with the said person, and so the said person picks up O, like, yeah, come on, we going to the event and all that.
4: But he did tell me, but he did.
0: He
4: did. No, we don't.
3: He don't want to say no
4: name. But we did.
0: You can give him a name.
4: We did.
3: I give everybody the same name, Mike.
0: Okay, so Mike.
4: I was just saying, like, he did say, because it was supposed to be in Queenstown, then they changed it to...
3: Go ahead.
4: Go ahead.
3: You got to work on that, too.
4: Okay, yeah.
3: Learn.
4: I do.
3: Learn.
0: It's all right. Progress.
3: Yeah, Lee learned.
4: Yeah.
3: Hold on. So the guy takes O to the event, right? And then, like, remember what I said? O's promoting it. He's a host. You know him and the guy in cahoots, I'm assuming, in some way. At that moment.
4: Yeah.
3: You know what I mean? Trying to, I guess, form a business relationship or whatever. I don't know. Whatever. Yeah. I'm just saying. And the guy, after the event, on the way back home, he tells O, like, yo, you never paid me to get in the event. And then, right?
4: Yeah.
3: And then continues to kick O out the car. Get out.
0: Wait, did you get out?
3: Yeah. You never finished with that part of the story. So what happened? You got out.
4: I got out, and that's it. Like, and then the next day they apologized because I did actually pay, because I agreed to it. Because
3: how you agreed to host and pay?
4: Because
0: how much you have to pay?
4: $40.
0: Get the facts straight.
3: Well, I'm telling you this. Every Tuesday it's gonna be $50 to host. I'm charging you to host the radio show. So okay. $40
0: is crazy.
4: It is crazy. But it's like an hour drive there and an hour drive back, so it's kind of like for gas ish. But like it's that's still.
3: How would you just give him $20 for gas?
4: That's the only way I would have.
3: I'm like, yo, I'm gonna pay gas or the toll.
0: $20 for gas.
3: Here's a $20 piece.
4: Yeah, because
3: you gotta go anyway.
0: Yeah.
3: And you gotta put gas in your car anyway. So I'll give you $20. I'll give you a dub. You could pay the toll with this, or you can pay gas.
0: Right.
4: Because I was only if. Only because I got the ride with him. That's the only reason I went, because it was Bumblefuck. Like, and yeah, so it's a collaboration post, and like, he's gonna tell me.
3: I was feeling a way about that collaboration. You collaborated me on your post.
4: No, because I do feel
3: that's when you're using somebody's name. So once you accept it, it goes on your page.
0: Yeah,
3: like that.
4: But it's like I'm posting it too, and like. I'm promoting the event. I promote it on my story, and somebody actually, a friend of mine from DigiWax, came to see me over there to support me. But it's like, what? It's like you're using basically my name, and like I fuck with you like that. Like, you know what I mean? That's what I'm saying. So it is. That's crazy.
3: I was just waiting for Oda to be like.
4: People be full of themselves, right? A lot of people in this industry be full of themselves when
3: me.
4: Yeah, but you have you have a reason. Some people be conceited, but they don't have a reason.
3: I'm admitting it.
4: You know what I'm saying? Some people be conceited, they don't have a reason.
0: I always say this is why I can't be famous. Like, I don't like people, and I'm just who I am. Like, this is who I am. I'm okay to just live a normal life. Like,
3: all right, so turn her mic off. Let's start her a normal life.
0: That's
3: you can't do a normal life. Once you do this, like, no matter, you want to be like, no, people are gonna be like
0: famous, and people like that, they be like,
3: no, you might not
0: even know
3: listen,
0: who the fuck they are.
3: You might not be famous. So like, listen, you might not be famous to one person, but you could be famous to somebody else. Like when we go out to events.
0: No, I'm not saying that's wrong. I'm not saying like I'm saying I just wouldn't want to be.
3: I'm gonna tell you
0: this.
3: But
0: I like everything that I do.
3: I'm gonna tell you something that you probably don't know or aren't aware of. But anywhere you go with me, you're just as famous as me because they connect her with me with the podcast.
0: Yeah. Mm-hmm.
3: So they like connect us as equals. It's not like, oh, he's big. It's like, nah, she's lit too. If he got her on the podcast. She's somebody too. That's automatic. So all the people that look at me like I'm famous, they're looking at you like that too. Like, they might not say it, but they're like, oh shit, that's Shorty from the podcast.
0: And that's cool. Yeah. I'm just saying, like, celebrity, like, I ain't.
3: That's the same shit.
0: Pressed about it.
3: That's what I'm saying. You could be not famous to that person, but famous to that person. I'm telling you. Am I lying, O?
4: Yeah.
3: That's how they look at you. Like, oh shit, that's Shorty from the podcast. Like, they know you. Then some, you know, niggas be hating. They're not gonna be like, oh, what's up? I seen your podcast. Niggas will just look at you and stare at you and not say nothing.
0: But you see how you say that about niggas? Girls do that too. With niggas and girls.
4: Yeah.
0: See, he be having a thing. Like, I'm mean. But I see right through people. Like, I already know your whole body language already showed me you ain't like me when you looked at me. So now I know to not even look at you and speak to you.
4: Yeah.
0: You know? So, yeah. Niggas and females do that.
3: When I say niggas, I don't necessarily just mean guys. When
0: you
3: I say niggas, I
0: like
3: mean
0: just,
3: people.
0: Just as a
3: I mean
0: a,
3: people.
0: Yeah. No, I was agreeing with you. Is what I'm saying. Like, yeah, everybody does that.
3: Women too.
0: Yeah.
3: But when I say niggas, I mean like just people in general. But yeah.
0: Get off the high horse,
3: homeboy. The industry, yeah, like you said, the industry is niggas is funny style.
4: And even if they don't have a name. They don't have a name either.
0: And certain people don't deserve to be like that.
4: Yeah. They don't.
0: No. Because you're affiliated. This person, but like you?
3: That's mainly in New York.
4: Yeah. But you know, like me and you both, we've been in the industry for a while. We both have celebrity friends. We've hung out with celebrity friends, right? But just because you're hanging out with them.
3: Celebrity friends, but yeah, like, your little celebrity friends.
4: I'm just saying.
0: Can I meet them? I'm just saying.
4: It doesn't.
0: What are we talking about?
4: Sometimes they're like, you don't feel like they have, like, you have to use, like, you're using, okay, using somebody's name because you're at an event together to promote your stuff. You know what I mean? Like, using them professionally.
3: Is that a clout chasing move? That's how, is that what you're like?
4: Sometimes people be
3: getting, is that what you're
4: sometimes,
3: getting?
4: Yeah. Sometimes they be clout chasing because, let's say, I meet somebody at an event, at a celebrity's event or whatever, an industry event, and you want to connect and stuff, but you want to connect with only free stuff. Like, a lot of these artists, they don't have a budget for interviews and stuff. They think they could just
3: get a job, man. Like, I have a job.
4: Yeah.
3: Rapper, get a job.
0: Yeah, like, what's wrong with getting one?
3: Get a job. You know why? So you can make some money, so you can actually pay a studio, so your shit can actually sound good.
4: Yep.
3: Instead of trying to do it in your man's, your iPad, like, trying to do, you know what I'm saying? Like, get a job. There's nothing, I'm telling you, there's nothing wrong with having a job. Get a job. Yeah,
4: but get your priorities, shit, because you got your plastic surgery, you got your brand name clothes, you got all that, your jewelry, and when it comes to an interview, it's like, what? Why would you? Because, you know, people on radio, podcasts, like, post-production costs money, cameramen, engineers cost money, mics, equipment, DJs, it costs money. So, you know what I'm saying? And these hosts, they've been doing this for a long time.
3: And I'm going to tell you this too, right? We are blessed. These radio shows and podcasts and all that, they pay for the studios.
4: Mm-hmm. Yeah.
3: You know what I'm saying? So you got to respect it if they try to charge you because they're trying to get something back.
4: Yeah.
3: They pay for these studios. We're just blessed to have our own studio.
4: Yeah.
3: But they have to pay. So that's why they did 2 hours. Like I don't play that shit. Like, if I do an interview, I'm always on time because I'm like, I'm not trying to come late and make these niggas go over time because I know niggas be paying for slots.
4: Yeah. And you got
3: to be mindful of that too.
4: A lot of people that you see on these high-profile podcasts or whatever, like, they rapping or they doing interviews, they definitely paid for it a lot. You know what I mean? And I do have a connect for Prime Time, for Power 105 and all that. But
3: is this
4: I
3: nigga trying to do a shameless plug right now? I do got to check with Power 105. I want to do the freestyle. Just hit me up. But anyway, go ahead. Keep going.
4: Yeah.
3: My bad.
4: You know, yeah, just hit me up, but they're going to hit me up. They're not going to want to pay. So, you know what I'm saying? I already know.
3: Yeah. So, the moral of that is, if you want to fuck with O, have a budget.
4: Of course.
3: If you don't have a budget, just don't bother him. He's not going to put you on Grind Season Radio. He's not going to put you on I'm Asking for a Friend Pod. He's not going to put you on nothing. Budget. And you know what's crazy though? The smart thing to do, right? If I was like an artist that I needed some type of exposure and I was trying to deal with you, I'd be like, yo, I give you 500. Can you get me on 10 shows? Do you have access to 10 shows right now to get an artist on? For free?
4: Probably. For free, no. But
3: If he pays you 500, then he has to pay the radio show too. So
4: no. Like,
3: so you need to get to what you need to do. Always, I'm gonna give you some game. Get your radio shows together. That's like, all right, these are free. These are $100 to get on. These are $200. Get them in order. So if an artist approaches you for some type of like a promo package, like, you know how much to charge them. Like, All right, yeah. I could get you, if you, let's say you give me $1,000, right? And radio shows, what do they charge? $100, $200 or some shit? 100?
4: Yeah, something like that.
3: Let's say $100. Somebody's like, I'm gonna give you $1,000, right? Can you, and you'd be like, all right, you know these shows charge XYZ amount. What you do is you take that $1,000, you get them on a few of the $100 shows, and then the rest on free shows. Compact them, now you give this artist a package, y'all. I could get you 8 interviews. You know what I'm saying?
4: Just gotta, yeah.
3: So that's how you gotta put your shit together. It'll be a little more together, oh, and then
4: yeah.
3: You wouldn't be going through this and niggas kicking you out the car because they hiring you to pay them. That's fire. Uh-huh. Yo. That's not fire. I hire you to pay me. Like, yo, I want y'all to come to my event. 40 and 40 though. But promote it. And I'm gonna put you on a flyer.
4: Oh, yeah.
3: Nah, that's wild.
0: That's crazy.
3: So they apologize saying what?
4: Because it looked like I couldn't pay. Like, it took it for, like, the thing wasn't working when I was paying. And it looked like I was full of shit, basically. It's like,
3: yeah, I would think that.
4: Yeah.
3: I would think that.
4: It looked crazy. Yeah. So, yeah. Anyway.
3: Anyway,
4: you live, you learn.
3: So, are you fucking with them niggas again?
4: Not like that, but not in this way. But
3: huh?
4: Not in this way. Like, I'm not trying to pay like that. But they did apologize, though. But
3: anyway, yeah. Grind Season Radio, baby. Every Thursday night, we coming back. We got some shit to talk about. It's Thursday, 9:11 p.m. We here, baby. Let's get it.
5: Babe, what's up?

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0: 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I control your mind like I'm Magneto. 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Explore like Dora on a hunt like Easter.
1: Okay, I'm bored in the house and I'm in the house bored. Bored, yeah. Bored in the house.
2: Babe, what's up?
3: He back. Making love to you feels so strange now. Cause we didn't get so distant.
4: I ain't playing today.
3: And I just don't know.
4: I'm vibing, baby, let's go.
2: Babe, what's up?

0: Caribbean girl, me know for tick, me know for top, yeah. Man, I watch my body like say them, I watch a match, yeah.
1: Anything you said, them girl, I do it like it's tax. But make my own money like

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1: Yeah. Yes. 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I'm here with Lee, and I'm here with O. They got, like, some simple-ass names. Lee, O. Like, yeah.
2: Also disrespectful.
1: Oh, what's your Instagram? Oh, why do you have oh so disrespectful? Where'd you get that from?
2: Okay, so I was working with Disrespectfully Drunk.
1: Didi.
2: Yeah. Shout out to Disrespectfully Drunk.
1: Shout out to Didi.
2: And this was actually my page for that brand because I was helping her sell. Even though I was in Israel, I was still doing stuff here. So I was still pushing her drinks here from there. You know what I'm saying? So my other page, Oh That Man, got hacked. So I've been using this page.
1: Okay, so you know Disrespectfully Drunk was our podcast, right?
2: Yeah.
1: You was the engineer.
2: I was
1: right?
2: the engineer. Yeah,
1: facts, facts, facts, facts, facts, facts, facts, facts, facts, facts. Yo, y'all used to get paid to be engineers there?
2: Me, yeah.
1: Oh, you used to get paid?
2: Yeah.
1: Okay. I didn't know that. I always wanted to ask y'all that. Yeah, man, it's a nice Thursday. It's nice today.
2: It is nice.
1: Nice outside. I just don't like that whole hour back shit, so now it's fucking dark and man, shit, early. Yeah. Other day, I came home, right, from work. I had to go to physical therapy, so I jumped on a motorcycle. I always go on a motorcycle because it's faster for me to go on. No traffic, go and come. Because, you know, mind you, I'm going
2: there. Traffic is crazy. Like, it takes an hour to get from the George Washington Bridge to here. Like,
1: yeah. At that time, absolutely. Absolutely. But I take the motorcycle because it's faster. I could just swerve. You know what I'm saying? I'm not stopping. So anyway, coming. My helmet. One of my helmets has the black tint on it, the limo tint on it.
2: Okay.
1: So you can't see in. So you got to look at it like this: me riding at night is like re-riding with sunglasses with shades on. Mad dark. Like, I was driving dumb slow the other day to come back because I said that to say this because it got dark so fast because of the hour back. So when I was coming back, it was like 5 o'clock. I'm like, why the fuck is so dark outside? And I remember the hour came back. I was like, fuck, I took the wrong helmet.
2: But the sky was really nice on the way here, though. I ain't gonna lie.
1: Yeah, man. Download them BX Boys mobile app. It's free. It is free. Hit me for that Grind Season merch, too. It says Grind Season members only. Hit me for that merch. It's not a clothing
2: line.
1: Yeah,
2: I'm about to get mine.
1: Yeah. A members only joint. You know what I'm saying? Like, yeah. Oh, make sure y'all go stream the Triple Stack 2.
2: Oh, yeah. That's fire. I fuck with that.
1: My EP featuring Destruct. You know what I'm saying? Grind Season shit. Shouts to my nigga Struck. Yonkers, what's up, man?
2: Critter Struck, Make. What up?
1: Showtime TV, what's up, nigga? But yeah, make sure y'all go stream the Triple Stack 1 and 2, both of them. I feel like they just got better. The first one was good, and this one's like the first one on steroids, I feel like.
2: Yeah.
1: And I'm not taking nothing away from the Triple Stack 1, because Triple Stack 1 is fire.
2: I do fuck with it.
1: And by the way, I produced all of both projects. I fully produced them by myself. I'm the producer. And I'm rapping on the second one.
2: Shout out to Vic, though.
1: Yeah, man. That War Ready. All Over Me. The other joint, Speeding. Yeah, and then on Christmas, I'm dropping an EP.
2: Okay.
1: EP. Yeah, it's called Without Remorse.
2: Ooh, okay, that's going to be dope.
1: I'm dropping.
2: Is it going to be featuring the singles that you've dropped, or is it new music?
1: Those are going to come out on a deluxe on New Year's
2: Day.
1: Oh,
2: okay.
1: So I'm dropping the actual EP. I got OMP on it.
2: Okay, shout out to Oompy. That's one of the first artists like I've seen at the Matrix Studios and all that a long time ago. Yeah.
1: I got Oompy's on it. J Hood is on it.
2: Okay.
1: Is Flo on it? Twins all over it. Because me and Twin always locked in the studio. And shout out to Twin Cito. You know what I'm saying?
3: It's Grind Season, haters.
1: So Twins on it, J Hood. I said Oompy's on it. Yo, I gotta get. Where's my phone? on that. How to find my phone. I'll find it in the next commercial break. I'll let you know. But I got some good Adobe features. And then I'm going to put out the Deluxe. Destruct is on my joint.
2: Oh, okay.
1: Destruct is on my joint. My man Lotto's on my joint. I got my niggas on my joint, really. Like, I'm not that deep in it where I need these features from niggas. Like, we doing it on our speed, on our dime. Like, we not really, you know what I'm saying? Like,
2: yeah.
1: Pressed to do it.
2: Mm-hmm.
1: We do it when we want to do it. You know what I'm saying?
2: Yeah.
1: But yeah. And then, when I drop these projects, I'm going to be working on my producer album. That's called No Future in Frontin'. I'm trying to drop that probably like April. Like when it gets warm,
2: mm-hmm.
1: drop it. I'm going to have everybody on it. I already started recording already. I got Shy's already on it. Destruct's on it. Of course, Twin Flow's going to be on it. Like, niggas want to do the Grind Season album. Like, we just got access to so much shit to do. Like, we could do it. It's not like we're trying to, oh my God, we need a big record deal. We're not doing it for that. We're doing it because just like therapy. It's fun and we can do it.
2: Yeah, and you got the outlets for it. You know what I'm saying?
1: Right. So that's why we love.
2: We definitely gonna do some promo.
1: Huh?
2: We definitely gonna do some promo.
1: Absolutely, absolutely, absolutely. You know what I'm saying? But yeah, that's like the real reason why everything is happening like that. It's like,
2: yeah.
1: Yeah, we don't give a fuck.
2: So I want to touch on something real quick. So we've been talking about Cardi B's new album, Am I the Drama? She does have a song with Lizzo on it called What's Going On, which is a sample of a 90s song by the Four Non Blondes, right? What's Going On? I'm sure you've heard it. So when that came out, somebody made a mashup of the original song and Nicki Minaj's Bees in the Trap. And instead of the Cardi B and Lizzo song going viral, because that's a new song, that song is getting no attention, but the mashup with Nicki and the original one is getting so much attention. Even it's the latest trend. I'm sure you've seen it. Jimmy Fallon did the challenge. Like,
1: I did not see it.
2: I'm sure you know it. I'm sure Lee
1: knows
2: it.
1: I don't know it. I didn't see it.
2: Okay.
1: You think my girl knows it?
2: Of course. And I'll show you it. So even J-Lo's it with Linda Perry from Four Non Blondes. She's in the studio with her. It went that viral. And yesterday or today, the White House TikTok featured it. So, yeah.
1: Bees in the Trap. You already did it once you said J-Lo. J-Lo's the biggest. Are you shitting me?
2: Yeah.
1: Puerto Rico. The Bronx, baby. Yeah. Shouts to J-Lo.
2: Yeah. So Nicki was saying, like, oh, this is amazing. Because your song is on the White House TikTok. I'm sure you'll be excited. You know what I'm saying?
1: Hell yeah.
2: Yeah, so people are, you know, talking down on her. But they're hating.
1: Did Nicki Minaj say some petty shit about it?
2: No. No, because Nicki Minaj's song was on it. Not the Cardi B and Lizzo song.
1: I know.
2: Yeah, so, Nicki said, this is amazing, blah, blah, blah. So Beast in the Trap has become very, very popular now. Again,
1: I saw her in 2 Chainz, right?
2: Yeah. So that's become very popular now, but the new Cardi and Lizzo is not really popular. Yo, so I'm just saying.
1: Nobody's really talking about Cardi B's album. It's over.
2: Yeah,
1: she went on her press run. That's it.
2: I know, but I'm just saying.
1: Yeah. Her album sucks. Nobody really wants to.
2: Because she's not a rapper like that.
1: Hold on. Lee, can you pass me?
2: Yeah, another album this year. Like,
1: my bad. Offset just dropped the album.
2: A second album. Yeah. So he said, one of his lines was like, how you still married and still giving birth? Because like, Cardi B's still married, but she's giving birth to...
1: Nigga, you
2: mom.
1: Married and cheating. Shut up, Offset. See?
2: Yeah.
1: Every time Offset opens his mouth, some stupid shit comes out of it.
2: Word.
1: First one was... got caught cheating. He goes, I miss my grandma.
2: That's crazy. But who is Offset to drop 2 albums in a year? I'm just saying. How am I crazy?
1: What are you trying? Wait, what do you mean? Who is Offset to drop? Let me play that over in my head. Who is Offset Like, who does he think he is to drop? Or,
2: yeah.
1: Or are you saying, like, is he really that much of a priority at the record label where they're putting two albums out from him?
2: Is he that nice? But I
1: no,
2: feel like...
1: No, I think that... This is what I think. You know, I could be 1,000% wrong. I think that he's dropping that on his own budget. The most they're going to do is probably throw some marketing money behind it, like for radio. Mm. Or not even, because he don't have a single on the radio. He doesn't. Offset doesn't have a single.
2: No, that's what I'm saying. Like, it's not popping like that either. Like,
1: all those songs he recorded on his own in his own studio and got it mastered on his own dime, and he went to the label like, "Yo, listen, man, I got this shit done. You guys don't have to pay for no producers or nothing. I got all this shit settled. Just put this shit out and throw some marketing money behind it." Or maybe, or maybe he owes the label money.
2: Maybe
1: that could
2: does,
1: be it, too.
2: Because they have a contract sometimes with, like, certain albums. So they put them out a lot. They put them out, like, you know, quickly and shit.
1: Yeah.
2: It was Halloween. I didn't really do nothing. Y'all didn't really do nothing either.
1: Who do you think had the coolest costume on the internet?
2: I think Kayla Nicole, is that her name? That's Taylor Swift's man's ex. She did Toni Braxton. Because I'll show y'all. So Taylor Swift is known for throwing shade and writing songs about people. So she threw shade at her. At Taylor Swift's man's ex, right? Mm-hmm. So on Halloween, Kayla Nicole dressed as Toni Braxton. He wasn't man enough from that video. And she performed, like, you know, so, you know that song? Mm-hmm. So, yeah. So.
1: Okay, I'm out of this conversation. Dialogue, though.
2: So, you know the song, right?
1: No.
2: So, you probably do. But anyway, so, it's about basically, Toni Braxton's ex got married, but the wife is obsessed with her. Like, but you married, you know what I'm saying? Mm-hmm. Like, she's basically throwing shade back. That was fine.
4: She's a little messy,
2: though. Yeah.
4: Kayla Nicole.
2: I don't know who she is like that,
4: yes,
2: though.
4: Yes, you do. The Taylor Swift's man's ex.
1: Oh, Travis Kelce's ex.
4: Yeah.
1: I didn't know her name. Sorry.
4: Mm-hmm. She's messy.
2: And I just saw
1: something. She's fiending.
4: She's fiending.
2: Yeah, yeah. Fiending for attention. Yeah. All
1: right. I'm sorry. I got my phone back. And I want to name the albums that came out.
2: Go ahead.
1: Lloyd Banks dropped the album.
2: Yeah. That's also his second album this year, I believe.
1: He's independent. This is Davies dropped Karma 4, the deluxe edition. I feel like when they dropped the deluxe edition, I feel like the numbers aren't really doing what they're predicting. So they got to go ahead and throw some other shit out.
2: You know what? What you said last time, I believe, like, because the way they used to do it.
1: You don't
2: it,
1: believe what I'm saying this time?
2: Yeah. No, I'm saying. I'm just going.
1: You're pointing it out. Like, no. Last time. Like, you don't believe what I'm saying this time.
2: I'm circling back to what you said. So, the way they used to be is they used to, after a certain time, maybe a year later or half a year later or something, they re-released the album with a few bonus songs. That's a deluxe album, right? But now they do it like a few weeks later or a week later.
1: A week later.
2: Yeah, it doesn't make no sense.
1: The only sense that it makes to me is that when they start looking at the numbers, it's not really doing what he thought he was gonna do.
2: Yeah.
1: You know what I'm saying? So they rushed the deluxe. Queen Naija dropped the album.
2: Yeah.
1: You heard it, right?
2: Yeah, I heard it. Sorry.
1: Yo, Davies album?
2: Yeah.
4: I didn't hear none of these albums.
1: Big L dropped the album. Rest in peace.
2: Yeah, I heard that one.
1: I'm not gonna lie. I didn't like it. Yeah. Rest in peace, my brother Party Artie's on the Big L album. Rap up. Okay, this is one Lee we was talking about. Miguel dropped the album.
2: Yeah. Mm-hmm. I didn't think that was all.
4: Why are you calling Miguel like that?
1: Miguel? Mm-hmm. Miguel, because he's just talking Spanish on his album.
4: It is Miguel instead of
1: Miguel.
4: He's giving Miguel.
1: Like, the album was like, Lee, you heard some of it, right? Did you?
4: You was playing.
1: I was playing, right? Mm-hmm. Yeah, the album is just too. What do you think about the album? Like this, as far as the
4: I
1: sound.
4: I don't think it's him. Like, I think it's weird.
2: I think it's all right.
4: Strange.
2: Like, I heard it once.
4: It's so
2: like,
4: random.
2: All these albums that just came out, like, I heard them once, so I can't really, you know, give an opinion like that.
4: He doesn't give me someone that would come out with an album like that.
1: Hey, you went totally left with the sound, pretty
4: yeah.
1: much.
2: Sometimes it works for people, sometimes it doesn't.
1: It's these record label tactics. Kodak Black drops an album.
2: What do you think? Oh,
1: you got Don Toliver on the album.
4: I like Don Toliver.
1: I don't know what's up with Kodak Black. Is he really a priority? Got Gunna on his album. He got
4: is
1: Pharrell.
4: He?
1: Like,
2: is he what? Oh, he got Pharrell. Is That's he? Interesting.
1: What, a priority at his label? I don't know. I just found out that Youngboy is one of the biggest artists out right now.
2: Yo, NBA Youngboy, like,
4: ew.
2: Who, right?
1: He got one of the top 10 hip-hop tours of all time.
2: Because of Birdman. Because they have a budget.
1: He's not signed to Birdman.
2: He's not?
1: Nope.
4: Oh. Who is he signed to?
1: He signed to The Machine. Probably, I don't know, some label under Universal. Universal's the biggest. Birdman signed to Universal.
4: Motown Records?
1: He signed to Motown.
2: Okay.
1: Under Universal, right? UMG?
4: It doesn't say.
1: Motown is definitely UMG. Let me see. Capitol Records. Look, Kodak Black's album. Capitol Records. Under exclusive license to UMG. Let's go to Offset. Oh, Motown. You said Motown, right?
4: Motown.
1: Look, right here. Motown, UMG.
4: Oh, okay.
1: Universal owns everything. Def Jam, UMG. They own everything. Where's Queen Naija signed to? Let me see. Capitol Records. What does it say next to it? UMG. Yo, UMG got, yo, Universal, what's his name? The Jewish guy in the sun. Granger, Elliot Granger. Elliot Granger, he's the guy who owns Universal. And his son is, I forgot his son's name, something Granger, but his son owns Epic and Atlantic, some shit like that. They own 80% of the labels. Between him and his son, Elliot Granger and Lucian Granger, that's them. Elliot Granger's the son and Lucian Granger's the father. That's the one that Kanye was talking about, Drake. His baby daddy, Elliot and Lucian. Shout to Kanye. Let me see who else.
2: Corey Gunn's got a new joint with Whispers and Cheek Looch.
1: That shit is fire. Shout to Whispers, man. I swear Vezo, independent. He dropped the album, but nobody's really checking for I swear Vezo right now. That's why West Side Gun dropped the album on Rock Nation. I'm not into West Side Gun.
2: No, not really. Me neither. I tried.
1: Ransom and DJ Premier dropped the album.
2: Yeah, that I heard. I fuck with that.
1: Oh, that's probably fire. Go check that out. But make sure you check out the Triple Stack. GS Vague.
2: Of course I checked it out when it dropped. I'm checking it out too. I'm going to listen to it after I leave here too.
1: Oh, just wanted to say that. Lee, have you listened to the Triple Stack yet?
4: Of course.
1: Like on your phone? Like
4: of course.
1: Put it on?
4: Of course.
1: What's your favorite song?
4: Speedin'.
1: Speedin'? By the way, that is Lee on the intro to Speedin'. If you didn't know.
4: And second is
1: Second is what?
4: What is it? War Ready?
1: Hey, we're going to shoot the video.
4: That's my second.
1: I don't know if we're going to shoot it this Sunday or we're going to shoot All Over Me this Sunday. I don't know. But I know we should be instructing one of them videos this weekend. Because I'm off and we shooting the video. By the way, Lee shoots the videos, y'all, if you didn't know. She does everything.
4: And I didn't know we were shooting until today. I got to check my schedule.
1: Nah, I thought we were saying
2: they
1: we were
2: shooting.
1: Shoot.
4: We never said that.
1: last week. Why you got so stiff and serious?
4: Nah, we never said that. There's news to me.
1: All right. It's not a big deal.
4: I know.
1: Yeah, but I want to shoot one of them videos. I don't know yet. Where's the beat at? Let me see. Oh, well, Ransom dropped the album. What's your favorite songs on the project?
2: I listened to it once, so
1: Triple Stack?
2: Yeah.
1: You listened to it once?
2: Once or twice, but let me see.
1: Lee, when you ask somebody that, you don't think they capping? When they say they listen. Remember what I said? Yo, I fuck with you. Yo, what? The podcast?
2: No, and you know me. You know me.
4: Capping. I know the words already.
1: To what song? All of them?
4: No, just to both. Just to the
1: sing a line from War. Sing a line from War Ready.
4: I'm not singing it right now.
1: Rap a line. Get out of here.
4: Really dope.
1: Shots to flow.
4: Yeah.
1: Yo, matter of fact. Let's get into this music, man.
4: Let's play
1: that War Ready right now, baby. You already know Grind Season Radio. I'm here, Lee's here, O's here. You shitting me?

0: sweet, make her wanna lick the rapper.
1: This is the remix.
0: So I let her lick the rapper. She take care of me and I'm your own boys after. Jump off, the girl is a jump off. I let her snort a mountain and she just jumped off. Jump off, you know she a jump off. Pull my dick out and watch her jump on. You make it so hard when it's out.

0: truck, double R with the factory rims. I got the 90 to use, the version to bribe, I'm really a threat.
1: It's got to the point that I don't even care. I got jewels in a safe that I don't even wear.
0: Bro, I do it for some shoes and some clothes. You'll see what it'll do for a necklace. 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

0: Babe, what's up?
1: Oh man. 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

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I know that you gotta be a thug for her. 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Yeah, trigger fingers turn to Twitter fingers. Yeah, you getting bodied by a singing nigga. 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

0: turn into a monster. 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
1: Babe, what's up?

0: 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Oh, God. Yeah. Good.
1: I'm in my bag for real.
0: MG.
1: Let's go.
0: Chain of BS. I ain't with the
1: Bron Season Radio. Thursdays, baby.
0: BS.
1: I'm here.

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1: Yo.
0: Thursday nights. We are back. When I say we back, it's B-A-K-K.
1: We back.
0: That's wild.
2: B-A-K-K is insane.
0: I'm here. O's here. Lee's here.
2: Yo.
0: Make sure you check I'm Asking for a Friend podcast on YouTube. We got like 100 and something episodes. We got like 100 and something episodes out already. Mm-hmm. And it's on SoundCloud. And it's on everywhere.
2: You're going to want to see it.
0: Now, we be talking our
2: hear
0: shit.
2: It. See it. Yeah. Whatever.
0: I don't know. I can't really see myself. And I'm not. And this is not shade. Every episode, I'm trying to interview somebody. I get it. I guess the clicks and all that shit. And I guess that's why our shit is moving at our own speed. It's not like, because we not like, oh, we got to interview this. We got to interview somebody. Like, so it's like, if these podcasts don't have no guests, is there a podcast?
1: Yeah, that's what I feel the same way. Yeah.
2: Wait, what? If the
1: like a lot of podcasts, like a lot of hosts without a guest, like there's not really a podcast. They're not really interesting.
0: It's like,
2: I don't agree. So then that sometimes means we're not interesting.
1: No, not you.
0: No, what
1: you're
0: I'm saying
1: about
0: is
1: some
0: right,
1: other people.
0: See, our podcast, we don't have guests. It's just us. It's our personality that people are buying into.
2: Yeah.
0: These other podcasts, people are buying into the guests that they have.
2: So it's like,
0: so
2: without them,
0: without the guests, okay, will the people really buy into your product?
2: Right.
0: You know what I'm saying?
1: Yeah.
0: And that was my vision for this podcast from the beginning. Like, I wanted it to be me and people I know. I didn't want it to be where I have to interview somebody every week. Mm-hmm. Like, no, in order to have, like, first of all, I don't even like interviewing people. You notice, I don't like interviewing people. Unless it's something that's going to bring me some views or something in exchange. Other than that, I don't like really interviewing people. You know what I'm saying? Like, having to look them up and see what the fuck, where they from and all this shit. Like, if it's a paid interview, then yeah. But, like, really interviews, like,
1: not for you.
0: Especially my friends. I hate interviewing my friends. SNS, T-Rex. I hate interviewing those guys. Because it's like,
1: you already know the answers.
0: Yeah, I know their life. So it's like, how do you interview like your friend?
1: Yeah.
0: Lee, how would you interview me?
2: I already know everything about you.
0: How would you interview me?
2: I don't know. I would just act like I don't know.
1: Yeah, a lot of people do that though.
2: Yeah, because I'm not the one that wants to
1: know. It's a skill. It is a skill though.
2: I'm not the one that wants to know.
1: It is a skill though. I'm not going to lie.
0: What?
1: It is a skill to interview. Like, if you know the answers, like, you gotta act like, you know, like you don't know the answer and shit. Like,
0: I can do it.
1: I know you could do that. I'm just saying.
0: What I do is, I'm gonna tell you the trick that I do. I do the shit that I feel that you need to promote, not whatever you want to promote. Whatever. Let's say I'm interviewing Rex, right? People know how tight we are, so when I'm interviewing him, like, I'm gonna ask him about. At Rex, he'll just want to talk shit. But I'll ask him, like, so you got a battle coming up December 6th, right? Who you battling? Like, something like that. Like, I will ask him shit that I feel like, yo, this is what you need to be talking about, not what you want to talk about.
1: That's true.
0: And then it's just like, that's like, imagine me trying to interview Lee. I mean, I will ask her questions that will require a long answer from her. That way I wouldn't have to ask her too many questions. You know what I'm saying?
1: Mm-hmm. Yeah.
0: You get what I'm saying?
2: Yeah.
0: Like, I would ask you shit like, shit that I know she's sore.
2: To keep me talking?
0: Huh?
2: To keep me talking?
0: Yeah, just to make a long answer. Oh, you want to have kids?
1: Maybe someday. I don't know.
0: How old are you?
1: About to be 43.
0: About to be 43?
1: Yeah.
2: He said maybe someday.
1: I don't know. Yeah, I know.
0: You're about to be 40. Yeah. Fuck it.
1: Yeah.
0: I'm going to have a kid at 43 or 44.
1: Why not? Now, usually they be doing that. But
2: they
1: be doing that.
2: Nah, it's true. Now, a lot of people,
1: especially
0: my
1: women,
0: brother,
2: in their 40s and up, are having kids.
1: Yeah.
2: I was just talking to my coworker about that too. Her friend just got married and had a kid, and they're both in their 40s.
0: I think kids born to parents in their 40s these days are in a safe space. Because you're 40, you know already, like, you know what I'm saying?
1: Oh, yeah.
0: These kids that be born with their parents be 20, like, a 25-year-old mother now, her son probably looks like a YN. Guaranteed.
1: You know, you go, like, you find your person, you know what I'm saying?
0: So, and I'm not saying just a 25-year-old woman. I'm talking about, like, a young couple together. Like, with the baby daddy that will still want to be in a gang. He wants to be a rapper.
2: Like, I can't. Yeah. I couldn't. Yeah. I would, like, kill myself.
0: Huh? Imagine Lee, who's 25. Like, I couldn't. Had a 25-year-old boyfriend.
2: Like that? Oh, my God.
0: Yeah, they would be fighting. I know 100% they would be fighting. Fist fighting. 1,000%. If you had a 25-year-old boyfriend.
2: Why you say that?
0: Because you don't stand for certain shit. And a 25-year-old nigga, he wants to hang out with his niggas.
2: Oh, yeah, we're going to fight for sure.
0: He want to smell like weed. Ew. He don't want to get manicures. You know what I'm saying? Like,
1: his priorities are messed up.
2: Yeah.
0: He wears long johns under every pair of jeans.
2: Ew.
1: He want to go to the club.
0: Want to go to the club. Bro.
2: Sweaty balls.
1: He want to get a section and a bottle.
2: With no
1: strippers,
2: money.
0: But don't want to chip in for the rent.
1: Yeah,
0: how you know? Yo, a lot chip of women for the rent, but you want to get a section in the bottom.
2: Yeah, that's insane.
0: Word. Yo, niggas' priorities be fucked up.
2: OD, all twisted.
0: Niggas won't pay rent. Yo, one time, right, and I put my hand up to God. I strike me dead. We was coming out of party. I think it was me and my cousin P. I think we was in an auto club party. Leaving an auto club party, right? And the nigga downstairs was like, yo, bro, we had mad fun, bro. Yo, I spent my rent money, but fuck it, it was worth it. Like, we're leaving the club, it's two niggas just talking. And the nigga's excited. I guess he must have cracked a couple of bottles or whatever. And he said, yo, I spent my rent money, but fuck it.
1: That's crazy.
0: Is that not insane?
1: That's insane as fuck.
0: That is a sickness.
1: Oh, yeah.
0: That's a sickness. Like,
1: oh, yeah.
0: If you spend your rent money to go out, that you're sick.
1: Oh, yeah.
0: Because you didn't need to go out that bad.
1: Word.
0: You know what I'm saying? But motherfuckers spend their rent money. Yo, nah, I don't know how they do it. Can't do it.
1: Word.
0: You won't see me.

0: When we went to clubs, it was only niggas our age in the club.
1: You see?
0: But at least back then, though, like I said, niggas could dance. There was a dance floor. You know what I'm saying? And shit like that. Now it's like
2: they don't do that no more. Just strippers and
0: ski mask on.
1: I gotta get a little liquor.
2: Yo, ski mask is crazy. Like
1: loose, you know. Yeah.
2: Yeah, no, sometimes like it's cool, you know what I'm saying? But no, the ski mask shit is out of hand. Like the summer and shit, people be wearing ski masks everywhere. Like, what the fuck?
1: They're breath stinks.
0: Yo. We went out. Did we go out for your birthday?
1: Yeah.
0: We did, right?
1: Went to Brown Sugar.
0: And you know what? I feel like I had more fun with her when we went out to eat the day before. I like Brown Sugar. No shade to Brown Sugar.
1: I'm so simple. Like I like stuff like
0: Brown Sugar was cool. We went there. We had some drinks.
1: Now we're always with people like that are good to go out with.
0: We had a good time at Brown Sugar, but
1: the atmosphere.
0: And it had nothing to do with the people.
1: It's the atmosphere.
0: I felt like personally, the environment. I had more fun when we went out to eat the day before for our birthday.
1: And
0: we
1: it was
0: went
1: just
0: to
1: us.
0: City Island, right?
1: Yeah. Seafood City?
0: Don't ever disrespect.
1: It was by Seafood City, though.
0: Yo.
1: What's it called?
0: Yo.
1: Lobster House.
0: Yo.
1: Yeah.
0: Don't go on the air having niggas think I took
1: he
0: you
1: took
0: to Seafood City.
1: He took me to Seafood City, yo.
0: For her birthday. It was at Lobster House.
1: That was Lobster House.
0: That's when we
1: and
0: had
1: it was
0: the,
1: like low key empty
0: and
1: too.
0: Shit.
1: I like when
0: and
1: it's
0: the
1: like
0: the drinks was good.
1: No, yeah, they that's be strong cool. there.
0: And we had a like I said, I had more fun.
1: They
0: with
1: give
0: her
1: us free shots
0: out eating, yeah, than in a spot. You know what I'm saying? And it don't have nothing to do with Brown Sugar. It could have been any spot. Just like it's not the same.
1: No, it's
0: like
1: not.
0: Nobody's enjoying. Like you could look around a club, nobody's dancing. There might be a few busty, dusty bitches twerking, but that's it.
2: Word.
0: But if you look around, no one's dancing. Because
2: the club scene's changed. They don't want you to dance. They want you to buy a section and a bottle.
0: And do what?
1: Stand there with the and make sure you pay for that bottle in that section.
2: They think it's cool, you're cool and VIP and shit. That's people's goals now, the young people. And it's like, that's not really fun. That's like extremely overpriced.
1: They're worried about how people view them.
2: Yeah, the post is... See, this is the thing. Like, the post is more important than the good time for people. Me, sometimes I put my phone down, and it's like you're having a genuine interaction with people, and that matters a lot. Like, you know what I'm saying? A lot of times I be at events, I don't be like posting stories because you're like this the whole event, and you don't even know it. Mm-hmm. You know what I'm saying?
0: You want to hear something crazy? We got there. I was going to get a bottle. She like, nah, don't even get a bottle.
1: I literally,
0: stop, like, duck, don't get a bottle, right? We had at least like four drinks each.
1: Yeah, it was.
0: Mm-hmm. Pay like $1.40. The bottle would have been $300. And we was lit.
1: Yeah, we was lit.
0: We had four drinks each, shots, because
1: and
0: it was a birthday.
1: I'm like, do not buy that bottle.
0: I was just, it's her birthday. I was gonna buy a bottle.
1: That's it was already late too. I knew I don't wanna be too lit, but I wanted to be lit. And we was good.
0: We had a good time. Shots of Brown Sugar. But it's just not the same going out. That's why
1: people don't think smart. They just think
2: Like the post is very important to them.
1: Even in person, like they worried about how people looking at them. Like, oh, he just bought five bottles. Nah, that's lit.
0: That nigga, he's lit.
1: He got money.
0: No, that nigga's dumb.
1: Like, no.
2: Yeah, what?
1: He actually don't got any more money now.
2: Yeah.
1: That's it. It's gone. Blew it.
0: Where we went to go eat?
2: It's also
0: Friday.
2: Dumb to like have to
1: last
2: save
1: Friday.
2: Up money for something like that.
1: Mason Pickle.
0: That's we went to fucking. We're gonna switch gears. Cause that club shit gets me mad. Cause I feel like all these years I just got robbed. I'm like, wow, what did I do that for?
1: Thank God I stopped so soon.
0: Lucky.
2: Yeah.
0: We went to eat last Friday. Went on a date. Where do we go?
1: Mason Pickle.
0: Mason Pickle. Yo.
2: What is that?
0: That is on Broadway and 90.
1: It was in 90?
0: Wait. The Butter Spot is. It's right up the block from the Butter Spot. I was like, what?
1: Wasn't it like 40-something?
0: 40?
1: Or
0: no, it was like 88th Street or
1: 83rd. 90. I think it was like 83rd.
0: It was.
1: Mm-hmm.
0: It was like in the 80s over there, 86.

0: It was on 84th. On 84th and Broadway.
1: Okay.
0: Because remember, the church is on 86, and it was two blocks from the church. On 84th and Broadway. Yo, the food in there was delicious.
1: Word, I'm going to check that
0: and
1: out.
0: And the drinks.
2: And you know what's crazy? It wasn't like your typical drinks. Like, oh, I'm going to order Henny. No. He was like, they have their own.
0: They got their own
2: cocktails,
0: like,
2: already made, like in the menu.
0: Like, their menu is like mostly like Jack Daniel on their menu.
2: Yeah,
0: like
2: there's a lot. And how a lot of their house liquor, but like their house liquor is like.
0: They don't really got Henny and yo Don Julio. They don't got that. Mm-mm. This is like some trendy type. You could go there and vibe, and you got yo that. This certain place
1: I'm
0: is like
1: that spot.
0: That's a place where I can go and sit with my back to the door.
2: No,
0: I
2: absolutely.
0: Never sit with my back to the door.
2: Huh? Absolutely, even though there's a lot of people there, but it just was comfortable.
0: That's a place I never sit with my back to the door.
2: No,
0: right?
2: No.
0: Never. But that's a place. There's certain places that I could go that I feel comfortable. But that place, the food was amazing. The service was good.
2: No,
0: was good.
2: It was really good. Very kind. Helped you with the menu.
0: It was just a good vibe in there. Like, I actually enjoyed the food and I enjoyed being there with her.
2: Mm-hmm.
0: You know what I'm saying?
1: Mm-hmm.
0: Like, it just wasn't like, oh, well, the food was good. Fuck it.
2: Yeah.
0: And I was like,
2: we
0: was there for like over an hour.
2: No, we were chilling.
0: Chilling, eating. Mm-hmm. We had good drinks. Was amazing.
2: Nah, your drink was fire.
0: Yeah, like,
1: I'm going to hit that spot.
2: Nah,
0: yeah. But that
2: shit like
0: that was a point
2: mm-hmm.
0: of that. Yeah. Shit like that is more fun to me than go out.
1: Yeah.
2: Me too.
0: I'd rather go out and spend $200 than go to a club.
2: And I know I'm going to get home safe.
0: Yeah.
2: You know, like,
0: we had drinks, we had food, and we took food to go.
2: We did.
0: We had food to go, left over.
2: Y'all be taking food home from the club?
1: Mm-hmm.
0: We wasn't even in the club.
2: No, I'm saying, like, go out to eat and drink. There you go. That's your fun. Make it a club like that way.
0: Yeah, and then it's like, and then when it's just, I don't really like. Now I'm getting old. I'm hitting that age. That's why I probably with my baby and shit. What's the word I'm looking for? I will be occupied. Cause I don't really want to even hang with people now. Like, I want to hang with her. Just go. Let's do our thing, and then let's go home. Like, you know, when you with a group of people, it's like. Drop offs.
2: And it's always something. Like, you want to go here and this and this.
0: Yeah. And I'm not. See, too many chefs. Too many chefs. But yeah, so.
2: Why do you think I only hang out with my mother? It's convenient. She's right there. I know I'm going to get back home not late at a good time. She going to get back home. She got kids. She got to get back home at a good time. Chill. Come back home. That's it. Everybody else just want to do everything extra. Like, they don't be in relationships. They want to do this and that, and I'm just not for it.
0: I'm not with her. Now, out to 5 in the morning and all that now, like.
2: Nah, I be tired. I don't think it even has to do with age, because I be tired.
1: Sometimes, but it's a responsibility that being responsible, having to work the next day, like. It's something that you get with age.
2: Like, you have to.
1: Because I used to be like, you know, go straight
2: and not give a fuck.
1: Right? Yeah. But you're not, you gotta be at your best.
2: Yeah.
1: You know what I'm saying? At work.
2: It's like your mind's already programmed. Like, no, I have to be, I'm an adult.
1: Yeah.
2: And I need to adult and get home so I can sleep and be okay for work tomorrow.
1: Word.
2: Exactly.
0: If I have to work the next day, one, I probably might not go out. Unless, like, she'll convince me, come on, let's just go for a little, like, some, you know,
2: rare.
0: Like, some peer pressure type shit. Mm-hmm. But if that occurred, I'm going out, I probably might not drink.
1: Like, low-key.
0: And I might just go in and out. I might not even, probably not even go out.
1: Mm-hmm.
0: Like, if I really got to work the next day, I'm not going to go, like, I don't even want to go have a drink or two, because I'll be fucking.
2: 5 drinks in.
0: Yeah, and then I got to work in the morning. So I'll be like, nah. I'd rather just vibe and you know.
1: Yeah, my birthday coming up on the 25th. I don't know what I want to do, but I do want to hang out.
0: November 25th?
2: So you're going to be 40 what?
0: 43. Is your birthday on a Monday?
1: I didn't even check.
2: What is it?
0: Yeah, it's
1: on the 25th.
0: Monday.
1: Yeah.
0: Yeah, because we having a Friendsgiving. You could come, man.
1: Okay.
0: I'll be this nigga S. Oh.
1: Okay.
2: It is on a Tuesday.
0: Tuesday? And ours is on a Sunday, right?
1: 24th. But it don't matter what you think.
2: 24th is Monday. 25th is Tuesday.
0: So is the 20? Is the 23rd?
2: 23rd, we're doing it.
0: Now you see that, right? I'm doing a Friendsgiving on what day I said? A Sunday, right? Mm-hmm. Why? Because people have to work tomorrow. So you come, have a good time, have a couple early, drinks, and you leave.
2: Had a good time, yeah.
0: And you leave. You do that shit on a Saturday, then.
1: Everybody's gonna stay and shit.
0: Then you chilling here. You should go to the door. You ain't even realize a nigga left.
2: But
0: to back to the liquor store to come back. Yo, I got another bottle, y'all.
2: I'm thinking about it too. Like, damn, I want to drink and have fun. I gotta work. Wake up for work tomorrow. Damn.
0: Yeah, it's just a Friendsgiving. It's not to get hammered. Have some drinks with your friends. Some food. Share a couple laughs. All right.
2: Share a couple laughs.
0: Now you start sweeping by people's feet. You gotta go. You do it on a Friday or Saturday thing, you know what I'm saying? There's no kids here. This is like,
2: yeah,
0: not the party house, but it can be.
2: It can be. Mm-hmm.
0: It could be like, there's no kids. Mm-mm. It could be some party fun shit. But it's not. Oh man, 50 Cent is working on some new shit too. You know that, right?
1: Oh, word, that's dope.
0: Like, he's finally doing his fucking.
1: He been trolling VMF.
0: Nah, just the music. You wanna learn how to DJ? That's Lee, baby. Let's get into some music, baby.
3: Babe, what's up?

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1: Yes, yeah, yeah, yeah, yeah, yeah. Yeah, man. Yeah, man. Grind Season Radio, baby. Every Thursday night, 9 p.m. to 11 p.m. with your boy GS Vague, O. Lee. And they just talking their shit, man. So, you know how that goes.
2: Nah, we had a great show tonight, though.
1: We having fun, baby.
3: Baby.
1: We living life. Already. Remember, do remember. Announcements. What announcement is that? Oh, the Triple Stack 2 is out right now. 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
2: And download them BX Boys app.
1: And definitely download them BX Boys mobile app. Hit me for that Grind Season members only merch. It's out right now. Yeah. Anybody got any final words? Oh, any final words that I got to kick you out the whip to try to hire you to promote his event and then make you pay?
3: I think that's about right.
1: He needs some final words for him, Riley.
3: Absolutely.
2: Nah. If y'all want to hit me, let's talk business. Have a budget. Like...
1: Keep going.
2: You know what I'm saying?
1: Keep going. What else?
2: We work hard. You know what I mean? We got your outlets. We could promote you.
1: Yo, listen.
2: And
1: man.
2: Okay, this another thing.
1: Okay.
2: Don't
1: big announcement.
2: Don't try to convince me. Like you don't hit me to try to convince me how lit you are and how you'll make us look good. Because chances are it's not that.
1: Yo, I'm telling you this, man. My advice from the outside in. Lee, you could probably test this. You got Lee on Instagram, right?
2: Yeah.
1: Be everywhere.
2: Yeah.
1: I don't. That nigga be at every single event. So I think that's the like guy to network with.
2: And even when I was
1: that's everywhere. Yeah.
2: And if I was when I was in Israel, I was still everywhere over here. I'm just saying, and y'all know that too.
1: Yeah. O was doing his thing. But yeah, O was really like. You know, motherfuckers be like, yo, I'll be outside. Like, this motherfucker literally be everywhere.
2: Yeah.
1: He's like, he's the people we talk about. They got to be at every event.
3: Yeah, I'm dead.
1: He don't, but the shit with him, he don't rap, he don't sing, he don't DJ, he don't produce.
2: But I do, I network, I network and shit. I do what I need to do, and I support my people. You know, tonight I'm going DigiWax. This is my people, you know what I mean?
3: Not tonight.
1: It's yo, he's yeah. outside,
3: it's a Wednesday.
1: Yo.
2: Tonight, yeah.
1: You go every Wednesday?
2: I haven't been in a while because
1: my mom was here. Don't start lying.
2: No, I'm.
1: You go there all the time.
2: I do, but my mom was here for a month and all that, and I do prioritize my family and everything. But also, when you prioritize your family to not go to somebody's event, sometimes people take it personally. That's crazy.
1: Why? How?
2: Because they want you to be at their event, and they think you're making up excuses.
1: Sometimes you can't be at every event. Like, that's it. Like I really stop going to events unless I just want to go. Unless, you know, sometimes you got to be like, yo, I haven't been to an event in a while. Let me just go just to get it out of my system.
2: Yeah.
1: And then I just won't go back. I won't go back for another, I don't know. What was the last event I went to, Lee? That's like, events now is just like, I'm not looking for nothing there.
2: Nah, I feel you.
1: You, unless I got something going on, like if I'm gonna do a battle event, then I will go to battle events to go recruit. You know what I'm saying? But like to go to like a showcase or something, I won't go. I went to a showcase and look, I found Destruct. Found what I was looking for.
3: Yeah.
1: You know what I'm saying? Like,
2: yeah.
1: Cause I'm like, I'm a producer. I want an artist to work with. You know what I'm saying?
2: Mm-hmm.
1: And you know these artists, they got the buzz, they busy. and mm-hmm. they got things going on and all that. So I don't even want. I'd rather build with somebody from scratch.
2: Yeah,
1: you know what I'm saying. And it was hard getting my beats out. So I found a guy and he could rap. Done. Now we making music. Now we in the studio, and I don't go to showcases unless it's like lucrative for me. Unless it's something going on. Well, unless it's somebody I know. It's like, yo, bro, pull up. I'm performing or something like that. Yeah, but other than that,
2: tonight specifically, there's somebody that I wanted to see.
1: Oh,
2: because I told you, somebody that I know. We spoke about that. No, but I want to see, like, tonight there's going to be a couple of DJs, DJ Hollywood, DJ Drewski, that I was at his event. Yeah, and I'll go see my people, too. So, you know, shout out to Remo, Khalil Clark.
1: Okay, final words, yo. Follow me on IG, too, with them, along with them. Grind Season Vague, Lifewood.Lee.
3: I said Lifewood. I mean, that's what it means.
1: Lifew.Lee. That's my life. But anyway, we out. And oh, we out. See y'all next Thursday, baby. You already know.
2: Hi, y'all.

0: 3, 2, 1. You're live with the city's hottest DJ,
1: GS Vague.
2: Yeah. Grind Season Radio. Thursday, baby. I go by the name of Grind Season Vague. Introduce the cast members here every Thursday with me.
3: What up? It's O. Also disrespectful.
4: Yo, it's Lee.
2: Yo, y'all got corny intros, yo.
3: Yeah, I need to work on my radio voice. Yeah.
4: You talking about corny intros.
2: Yeah, this is O. Also disrespectful. This is
3: what up, what up?
4: What you said?
2: I said, yo, this GS Vague, this Grind Season Radio every Thursday night, 9 to 11 p.m. exclusively on them BX Boys mobile app. The app is free. Free.
4: And period. That's what they needed to know.
3: Yeah.
2: People love free shit.
3: Of course.
2: I'm like, y'all love free shit, but get the app. You know what I hate, yo? That people see you, right? And they be like, yo, I fuck with your shit, bro. But can't name one song, one beat, one radio show. The podcast? You got a podcast? You just told me that you fuck with me.
3: Yeah.
2: Yo, that shit cringes me out when people do that to me. Like, yo, I fuck with you, bro. Like,
3: you know what cringes me out? Like, people be like, oh, you that dude, whatever, blah, blah, blah. So what shows you got and all that. And then when they hear prices, they're like,
2: oh, just went personal, people.
3: Yeah.
2: Keep going.
3: No, because I be saying the same thing. The same shit keep happening to me. And they tell me, they fuck with me and I'm lit and all that. But like, we're not lit enough.
2: Say names. Who said you lit? And say their name.
3: I don't remember everybody's name, but like, it's like,
2: name the person who was just telling me right before we went on air.
3: We don't have to do all that.
2: Stop playing with oh.
3: No,
2: this is a situation, right? Yeah. O comes with a budget. If you want to go to O, like, yo, get me on all these radio shows and all that, have a budget. If you're an artist or whatever, do podcasting and you want some exposure, you have to spend money. If you don't spend no money, is shit going to fall on deaf ears?
3: Yeah, and it's like, it's people, they want to hang out, and then, like, they want to hang out for free stuff, and they want to convince me how dope they are and how they'll make our shows look good.
2: Lee, what do you think about that?
4: I mean,
3: and they want a homeboy price.
4: Ain't that what you're really supposed to do?
2: That's
4: your best foot forward.
2: You know what? It didn't happen yet to her.
4: But
2: when people was gonna start trying to juice her, like, yo, with that radio show that you've been, I seen you post up. Yo, you could get me on that. You could play my. It's gonna start. Hasn't started yet. Yeah. But
4: I mean, I'm
2: gradually
4: really, like,
2: it will start.
4: I think I'm too, like, straightforward and, like, blunt. So, like, I'm not, like, the runaround.
3: That's what I'm saying. I'm not, and yeah.
4: I don't do the runaround.
2: I mean, I'll be
3: too nice sometimes. A
2: I
3: lot
2: do,
3: of times.
2: You know, media shit. Media training shit.
4: Yeah, well, I'm not media trained, so I'm Lee trained.
2: Oh, shit. Drop a bomb for that. You say you're Lee trained?
4: Yep.
2: Drop another bomb for Lee. Yeah, baby. Yeah. I know how to spin a nigga with a smile.
3: Yeah. And they tell me that they can get me something like somebody else. And we'll see about that. If they want to be on a show, they can get me somebody like a celebrity for the show. We'll see about that.
2: I want to say the story that you told me about. I'm not gonna say no names. I just want to say what happened. Oh, somebody asked them to host their event, right? So they put them on a flyer. You know, O's promoting it with the said person, and so the said person picks up. Oh, like, yeah, come on, we going to the event and all that.
3: But he did
4: said
3: tell
4: person,
3: me.
4: You can
3: but
4: give
3: he
4: him
3: did.
4: A name.
3: He did. No, we
2: he
3: don't. Want,
2: to. He don't want to say no name.
3: But we
4: I
3: did.
4: Said you can I, give him a name.
3: We did.
2: I give everybody the same name, Mike.
3: Okay.
4: Right, so Mike.
3: I was just saying, like, he did say because it was supposed to be in Queenstown. Then they
2: you
3: changed
2: didn't
3: it to.
2: Me, you didn't
3: okay.
2: Me
3: go ahead. Go ahead. Go ahead.
2: You gotta work on that too.
3: Okay, yeah.
2: Learn.
3: I do.
2: Learn.
4: It's all right. Progress.
2: Yeah, Lee learned.
3: Yeah.
2: Hold on. So the guy takes O to the event, right? And then, like, remember what I said? O's promoting it. He's a host. You know, him and the guy are in cahoots, I'm assuming, in some way. I mean, at that moment.
3: Yeah.
2: You know what I mean? Trying to, I guess, form a business relationship or whatever. I don't know. Whatever. Yeah. I'm just saying. And the guy, after the event, on the way back home, he tells O, like, yo, you never paid me to get in the event. And then, right?
3: Yeah.
2: And then continues to kick O out the car. Get out.
4: Wait, did you get out?
2: Yeah. You never finished with that part of the story. So, what happened? You got out.
3: I got out, and that's it. Like, and then the next day they apologized because I did actually pay because I agreed to it. Because
2: how you agreed to host and pay?
3: Because
4: how much you have to pay?
3: Like, 40.
4: Get the facts straight.
2: Well, I'm telling you this: every Tuesday it's going to be 50 to host. I'm charging you to host the radio show. So okay. It's 50
4: 40 is crazy.
3: But it's like an hour drive there and an hour drive back. So it's kind of like for gas-ish, but like it's that's still.
2: How would have just gave him 20 for gas?
3: That's the only way I would have.
2: I'd be like, yo, I'm going to pay gas or the toll?
4: 20 for gas.
2: Here's a 20 piece.
3: Yeah,
2: because you got to go anyway.
4: Yeah.
2: And you got to put gas in your car anyway. So I'll give you a 20.
4: Regardless.
2: I'll give you a dub. You could pay the toll with this or you can pay gas.
4: Right.
3: Because I would only if. Only because I got the ride with him. That's the only reason I went. Because it was Bumblefuck. Like, and yeah, so it's a collaboration post. And like, he's going to tell me.
2: I was feeling a way about that collaboration. You collaborated me on your post.
3: No, because I do feel.
2: Because you're using somebody's name. So once you accept it, it goes on your page.
4: Yeah.
2: Like that.
3: But it's like, I'm posting it too. And like, I'm promoting the event. I promoted on my story, and somebody actually, a friend of mine from DigiWax, came to see me over there to support me. But it's like, what? It's like you're using basically my name, and like I fuck with you like that. Like, you know what I mean? That's what I'm saying. So it is. That's crazy. Yeah.
2: I was just waiting for Oda to be like.
3: People be full of themselves, right? A lot of people in this industry be full of themselves when
2: me,
3: yeah. But you have, you have a reason. Some people be conceited, but they don't have a reason.
2: I'm admitting it.
4: Yeah.
3: You know what I'm saying? Some people be conceited. They don't have a reason.
4: I always say this is why I can't be famous. Like, I don't like people, and I'm just who I am. Like, this is who I am. I'm okay to just be live a normal life. Like,
2: all right, so turn her mic off. Let's start her normal life.
4: That's
2: you
4: wrong.
2: You can't do a normal life. Once you do this, like, no matter, you want to be like, no, people are gonna
4: about
2: be like
4: famous and people like that. They be like,
2: no, you might
4: I don't
2: not
4: even know
2: listen,
4: who the fuck they are.
2: You might not be famous. So like, listen, you might not be famous to one person, but you could be famous to somebody else. Like when we go out to events.
4: No, I'm not saying that's wrong. I'm not saying like I'm saying I just wouldn't want to be.
2: I'm gonna tell you
4: but
2: this.
4: But I like everything that I do.
2: I'm gonna tell you something that you probably don't know or aren't aware of. But anywhere you go with me, you're just as famous as me because they connect her with me with the podcast.
3: Mm-hmm.
2: So they like connect us as equals. It's not like he's big. It's like nah, she's lit too. If he got her on the podcast. She's somebody too. That's automatic. So all the people that look at me like I'm famous, they're looking at you like that too. Like they might not say it, but they're like, oh shit, that's Shorty from the podcast.
4: And that's cool. Yeah. I'm just saying, like, celebrity, like I ain't
2: that's the same shit.
4: Pressed about it.
2: That's what I'm saying. You could be not famous to that person, but famous to that person. I'm telling you. Am I lying,
3: Yeah.
2: That's how they look at you. Like, oh shit, that's Shorty from the podcast. Like they know you. Then some, you know, niggas be hating. They're not gonna be like, oh, what's up? I seen your podcast. Niggas will just look at you and stare at you and not say nothing.
4: But you see how you say that about niggas? Girls do that too with niggas and girls.
3: Yeah.
4: See, he be having a thing. Like, I'm mean. But I see right through people. Like, I already know your whole body language already showed me you ain't like me when you looked at me. So now I know to not even look at you and speak to you.
3: Yeah.
4: You know? So, yeah. Niggas and females do that.
2: When I say niggas, I don't necessarily just mean guys. When
4: you
2: I say niggas,
4: niggas
2: I
4: like
2: mean
4: just,
2: people.
4: Just as a
2: I mean people.
4: Yeah. No, I just I know. So I was just, agreeing I just, with you is what I'm saying. Like yeah, everybody does that.
2: Women too?
4: Yeah.
2: But when I say niggas, I mean like just people in general. But yeah.
4: Stop. They need to
2: get
4: off the high horse.
2: Homeboy, the industry, yeah, like you said, the industry is niggas is funny style.
3: And even if they don't have a name either.
4: And certain people don't deserve to be like that.
3: Yeah.
4: They like, don't.
3: Because you're affiliated. Be like because that.
4: This person, yeah, but like you?
2: That's because mainly in New York.
3: Yeah, but you know, like me and you both, we've been in the industry for a while. We both have celebrity friends. We've hung out with celebrity friends, right? But just because you're hanging out with them.
2: Celebrity friends, but yeah, like, your little celebrity friends. Yeah.
3: I'm just saying.
2: No, just
4: can
2: laughing.
4: I meet them?
3: I'm just saying. It doesn't.
4: What are we talking about?
3: Sometimes you don't feel like they have, like you have to use, like you're using, okay, using somebody's name because you're at an event together to promote your stuff. You know what I mean? Like using them professionally.
2: Is that a clout chasing move? That's how, is that what you're like?
3: Sometimes people be
2: getting, is that what you're getting?
3: Sometimes, yeah. Sometimes they be clout chasing because let's say I meet somebody at an event, at a celebrities event or whatever, an industry event, and you want to connect and stuff, but you want to connect with only free stuff. Like, a lot of these artists, they don't have a budget for interviews and stuff. They think they could just
2: job, man. Like, I have a job.
3: Yeah.
2: Rapper, get a job.
4: Yeah, like, what's wrong with getting one?
2: Get a job. You know why? So you can make some money, so you can actually pay a studio so your shit can actually sound good.
3: Yep.
2: Instead of trying to do it in your man's, your iPad, like trying to do, you know what I'm saying? Like, get a job. There's nothing, I'm telling you, there's nothing wrong with having a job. Get a job. Yeah,
3: but get your priorities, yeah, because you got your plastic surgery, you got your brand name clothes, you got all that, your jewelry, and when it comes to an interview, it's like, what? Why would you? Because, you know, people on radio podcasts, like, post-production costs money, cameramen, engineers cost money, mics, equipment, DJs, it costs money. So, you know what I'm saying? And these hosts, they've been doing this for a long time.
2: And I'm going to tell you this, too, right? We are blessed. These radio shows and podcasts and all that, they pay for the studios.
3: Mm-hmm. Yeah.
2: You know what I'm saying? So you got to respect it if they try to charge you because they're trying to get something back.
3: Yeah.
2: They pay for these studios. We're just blessed to have our own studio.
3: Yeah.
2: But they have to pay. So that's why they did 2 hours. Like I don't play that shit. Like, if I do an interview, I'm always on time because I'm like, I'm not trying to come late and make these niggas go over time because I know niggas be paying for slots.
3: Yeah. And you
2: got to be mindful of that, too.
3: A lot of people that you see on these high-profile podcasts or whatever, like, they rapping or they doing interviews, they definitely paid for it a lot. You know what I mean? And I do have a connect for Prime Time, for Power 105 and all that. But
2: is this
3: I
2: nigga trying to do a shameless plug right now? I do got a tech for Power 105. Y'all want to do the freestyle, just hit me up. But anyway, go ahead, keep going.
3: Yeah.
2: My bad.
3: You know, yeah, just hit me up, but they're going to hit me up. They're not going to want to pay. So, you know what I'm saying? I already know.
2: Yeah. So, the moral of that is, if you want to fuck with O, have a budget.
3: Of course.
2: If you don't have a budget, just don't bother him. He's not going to put you on Grind Season Radio. He's not going to put you on I'm Asking for a Friend Pie. He's not going to put you on nothing. Budget. And you know what's crazy though? The smart thing to do, right? If I was like an artist that I needed some type of exposure and I was trying to deal with you, I'd be like, yo, I give you 500. Can you get me on 10 shows? Do you have access to 10 shows right now to get an artist on? For free?
3: Probably. For free, no. But
2: if he pays you 500, then he has to pay the radio show too? So
3: no. Like,
2: so you need to get to what you need to do always. I'm gonna give you some game. Get your radio shows together. That's like, all right, these are free. These are $100 to get on. These are $200. Get them in order. So if an artist approaches you for some type of like a promo package, like, you know how much to charge them. Like, All right, yeah. I could get you, if you, let's say you give me $1,000, right? And radio shows, what do they charge? $100, $200 or some shit?
3: Yeah, something like that.
2: Let's say $100. Somebody's like, I'm gonna give you $1,000, right? Can you, and you'd be like, all right, you know these shows charge XYZ amount. What you do is you take that $1,000, you get them on a few of the $100 shows, and then the rest on free shows. Compact them, now you give them, now you give this artist the package, y'all. I could get you 8 interviews. You know what I'm saying?
3: Just gotta, yeah.
2: So that's how you gotta put your shit together. It'll be a little more together, oh, and then
3: yeah.
2: You wouldn't be going through this and niggas kicking you out the car because they hiring you to pay them. That's fire. Uh-huh. Yo. That's not fire. I hire you to pay me. Like, yo, y'all I want y'all to come to my event. 40 and 40 though. But promote it. And I'm gonna put you on a flyer.
3: Yeah.
2: Nah, that's wild.
4: That's crazy.
2: So they apologize saying what?
3: Because it looked like I couldn't pay. Like, it took it for, like, the thing wasn't working when I was paying. And it looked like I was full of shit, basically. It's like,
2: yeah, I would think that.
3: Yeah.
2: I would think that.
3: It looked crazy. Yeah. So, yeah. Anyway. You live, you learn.
2: So, are you fucking with them niggas again?
3: Not like that, but not in this way. But
2: huh?
3: Not in this way. Like, I'm not trying to pay like that. But they did apologize, though. But
2: anyway, yeah. Grind Season Radio, baby. Every Thursday night, we coming back. We got some shit to talk about. It's Thursday, 9:11 p.m. We here, baby. Let's get it.

0: Babe, what's up?
1: Making love to you feels so strange now, 'cause we didn't dive so distant.
2: I ain't playing today,
1: and I just don't know.
2: I'm vibing, baby, let's go.
0: But I know that, babe, what's up?

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Man, I watch my body like say they ma watch a match, yeah.

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2: yo.
1: In.
2: Cocaine melodies, heroin harmonies. 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Big blade like Yoshimitsu and Tekken. 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

0: news when the real spoke. 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
1: You hear this shit?
0: This that theme music by Machacha. 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
1: Amen.
2: You're going to hell, brother.
1: The family reunion.
3: You're making a big mistake.
4: I don't get angry. I'm a professional.
1: Can't be better than mine.
3: Just how dangerous is it? Can't stop what's coming.
1: The family reunion.
3: Just how dangerous is it?
5: You're

0: collar and took the tie off.
1: You're going to hell, bro. I'm leaving you.
2: You're making a big mistake.
3: I don't get angry. I'm a professional.
4: Can't be better than mine.
2: Just how dangerous is it? Can't stop what's coming.
3: Just
2: how dangerous is it?
0: Yo.

0: Don't tell, brother.
1: Look, I'm real.
2: You're making a big mistake.
3: I don't get angry. I'm a professional.
4: Can't be better than mine.
2: Just how dangerous is it? Can't stop what's coming.
1: Coming to you.
2: Just how dangerous is it? You're
3: going to hell, brother.

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1: Polo.
2: This is La Raka Flaka, and before you enter the

0: back, B.
1: New school cocksucker, motherfucker. I'm a throwback, B. You's a new school nigga, son. Fuck out of here, B. Fuck out of here.
0: I've been embarrassing motherfuckers that think they sick. Slightly nervous for niggas that want.

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2: I'm a throwback, nigga. I'm a throwback, B. I'm a throwback, B. Fuck out of here.
3: One son.

0: basic.
1: As can be. 3, 2, 1. 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
2: GS Vague.
0: Yeah. Grind Season Radio. Thursday, baby. I go by the name of Grind Season Vague. Introduce the cast members here every Thursday with me.
3: What up? It's O. Also disrespectful.
1: Yo, it's Lee.
0: Yo, y'all got corny intros, yo.
3: Yeah, I need to work on my radio voice. Yeah.
1: You talking about corny intros.
0: Yeah, this is O. Also disrespectful. This is
3: what up?
1: What you said?
0: I said, yo, this GS Vague, this Grind Season Radio, every Thursday night, 9 to 11 p.m. exclusively on them BX Boys mobile app. The app is free. Free.
1: And period. That's what they need right. To know.
3: Yeah.
0: People love free shit.
3: Of course.
0: I'm like, y'all love free shit, but get the app. You know what I hate, yo? That people see you, right? And they be like, yo, I fuck with your shit, bro. But can't name one song, one beat, one radio show. The podcast? You got a podcast? You just told me that you fuck with me.
3: Yeah.
0: Yo, that shit cringes me out when people do that to me. Like, yo, I fuck with you, bro. Like,
3: you know what cringes me out? Like, people be like, oh, you that dude, whatever, blah, blah, blah. So what shows you got and all that. And then when they hear prices, they're like,
0: oh, just went personal, people.
3: Yeah.
0: Keep going.
3: No, because I be saying the same thing. The same shit keep happening to me. And they, you know, they tell me, they
1: ain't
3: fuck with me
1: personal?
3: And I'm lit and all that. But like, we're not
0: Let's
3: lit
0: say,
3: enough.
0: Say names. Who said you lit? And say their name.
3: I don't remember everybody's name, but like, it's like,
0: name the person who was just telling me right before we went on air.
3: We don't have to do all that.
0: Stop playing with O.
3: No,
0: this is a situation, right? Yeah. O comes with a budget. If you want to go to O, like, yo, get me on all these radio shows and all that, have a budget. If you're an artist or whatever, do podcasting and you want some exposure, you have to spend money. If you don't spend no money, it's shit going to fall on deaf ears.
3: Yeah, and it's like, it's people, they want to hang out, and then, like, they want to hang out for free stuff, and they want to convince me how dope they are and how they'll make our shows look good.
0: Lee, what do you think about that?
1: I mean,
3: and they want a homeboy price.
1: Ain't that what you're really supposed to do?
0: That's
1: your best foot forward.
0: You know what? It didn't happen yet. To her,
1: but
0: when people was gonna start trying to juice her, like, yo, with that radio show that you've been, I seen you post up, yo, you could get me on that, you could play my, it's gonna start, hasn't started yet, but
1: I mean, I'm
0: gradually
1: really, like,
0: it will start.
1: I think I'm too, like, straightforward and like blunt, so like, I'm not like the run around.
3: That's what I'm saying. I'm not, and yeah,
1: I don't do the run around.
0: I mean, I'll be
3: too nice sometimes, a
0: I
3: lot
0: do,
3: of times.
0: You know, media shit. Media training shit.
1: Yeah, well, I'm not media trained, so I'm Lee trained.
0: Oh, shit. Drop a bomb for that. You said you're Lee trained?
1: Yep.
0: Drop another bomb for Lee. Yeah, baby. Yeah. I know how to spin a nigga with a smile.
3: Yeah. And they tell me that they can get me something, like somebody else. And we'll see about that. If they want to be on a show, they can get me somebody, like a celebrity for the show. We'll see about that.
0: I want to say the story that you told me about. I'm not gonna say no names. I just want to say what happened. With, oh, somebody asked them to host the event, right? So they put them on a flyer. You know, O's promoting it with the
3: flyer,
0: the said person, and so the guy, the said person, picks up. Oh, like, yeah, come on, we going to the event and all that.
3: But he did
1: said
3: tell
1: person,
3: me. But he did. He did. Nah, no, we don't.
0: He don't want to say no name.
3: But
1: I said you can give him a name.
3: We did.
0: I give everybody the same name, Mike.
3: Okay.
1: So Mike.
3: I was just saying, like, he did say, because it was supposed to be in Queenstown. Then they
0: you
3: changed
0: didn't
3: it to.
0: You didn't
3: okay, go ahead. Go ahead.
0: You gotta work on that too.
3: Okay, yeah. Learn. I do.
0: Learn.
2: It's all right. Progress.
0: Yeah, Lee learned.
3: Yeah.
0: Hold on. So the guy takes O to the event, right? And then, like, remember what I said? O's promoting it. He's a host. You know, him and the guy are in cahoots, I'm assuming, in some way. At that moment.
3: Yeah.
0: You know what I mean? Trying to, I guess, form a business relationship or whatever. I don't know. Whatever. Yeah. I'm just saying. And the guy, after the event, on the way back home, he tells O, like, yo, you never paid me to get in the event. And then, right?
3: Yeah.
0: And then continues to kick O out the car. Get out.
2: Wait, did you get out?
0: You never finished with that part of the story. So, yeah. What happened? You got out.
3: I got out, and that's it. Like, and then the next day they apologized because I did actually pay because I agreed to it. Because
0: how you agreed to host and pay?
3: Because
2: how much you have to pay?
3: $40.
2: Get the facts.
0: Well, I'm telling you this: every Tuesday it's gonna be $50 to host. Because I'm charging you to host the radio show. So okay. $40
2: is crazy. I'm
3: not it is crazy, but it's like an hour drive there and an hour drive back, so it's kind of like for gas ish. But like it's that's still,
0: how would have just gave him $20 for gas?
3: That's the only way I would have.
0: I'm like, yo, I'm gonna pay gas or the toll.
2: $20 for gas.
0: Here's a $20 piece.
3: Yeah,
0: because you gotta go anyway.
2: Yeah.
0: And you gotta put gas in your car anyway. So I'll give you $20. I'll give you a dub. You could pay the toll with this, or you can pay gas.
2: Right.
3: Because I got the ride with him. That's the only reason I went. Because it was Bumblefuck. Like, and yeah. So it's a collaboration post, and like, he's gonna tell me.
0: I was feeling away about that collaboration. You collaborated me on your post.
3: No, because I do feel it's
0: that's
3: not,
0: when
3: it's,
0: that's when that's when I
3: because
0: when I
3: you're using
0: it
3: somebody's name.
0: You, yeah. So once you accept it, it goes on your page.
2: Yeah,
0: like that.
3: But it's like I'm posting it too, and like. I'm promoting the event. I promote it on my store, and somebody actually, a friend of mine from DigiWax, came to see me over there to support me. But it's like, what? It's like you're using basically my name, and like I fuck with you like that. Like, you know what I mean? That's what I'm saying. So it is. That's crazy.
0: I was just waiting for Oda to be like.
3: People be full of themselves, right? A lot of people in this industry be full of themselves when
0: me,
3: yeah. But you have, you have a reason. Some people be conceited, but they don't have a reason.
0: I'm admitting it.
2: Yeah.
3: You know what I said? Some people be conceited, they don't have a reason.
2: I always say this is why I can't be famous. Like, I don't like people, and I'm just who I am. Like, this is who I am. I'm okay to just live a normal life.
0: Like, all right, so turn her mic off. Let's start her a normal life.
2: That's
0: you
2: wrong.
0: You can't do a normal life. Once you do this, like, no matter, you want to be like, no, people
2: are
0: going to be
2: famous,
0: like.
2: Famous, and people like that. They be like.
0: No, you might
2: I don't
0: not.
2: Even know
0: listen,
2: who the fuck they yeah. are.
0: You might yeah. not be famous. So like, listen, you might not be famous to one person, but you could be famous to somebody else. Like when we go out to events.
2: No, I'm not saying that's wrong. I'm not saying like I'm saying I just wouldn't want to be.
0: I'm gonna tell you
2: this.
0: But
2: I like everything that I do.
0: I'm gonna tell you this.
2: Podcast, this, like.
0: I'm gonna tell you something that you probably don't know or aren't aware of. But anywhere you go with me, you're just as famous as me because they connect her with me with the podcast.
2: Yeah. Mm-hmm.
0: So they like connect us as equals. It's not like he's big. It's like nah, she's lit too. If he got her on the podcast. She's somebody too. That's automatic. So all the people that look at me like I'm famous, they're looking at you like that too. Like they might not say it, but they're like, oh shit, that's Shorty from the podcast.
2: And that's cool. Yeah. I'm just saying, like, celebrity, like I ain't
0: that's the same shit.
2: Pressed about it.
0: That's what I'm saying. You could be not famous to that person, but famous to that person. I'm telling you. Am I lying, oh?
3: Yeah.
0: That's how they look at you. Like, oh shit, that's Shorty from the podcast. Like they know you. Then some, you know, niggas be hating. They're not gonna be like, "Oh, what's up? You? I seen your podcast." Niggas will just look at you and stare at you and not say nothing.
2: But you see how you say that about niggas? Girls do that too with niggas and girls.
3: Yeah.
2: See, he be having a thing. Like I'm mean, but I see right through people. Like I already know your whole body language already showed me you ain't like me when you looked at me. So now I know to not even look at you and speak to you.
3: Yeah.
2: You know. So yeah. Niggas and females do that.
0: When I say niggas, I don't necessarily just mean guys. When you I say niggas, I mean just, people.
2: Just as a...
0: I mean people.
2: Yeah. No, I just... I know. So I was just, agreeing with you is what I'm saying. Like, yeah, everybody does that.
0: Women too?
2: Yeah.
0: But when I say niggas, I mean like just people in general. But yeah.
2: Stop. They need to
0: get
2: off the high horse.
0: Homeboy... The industry, yeah, like you said, the industry is niggas is funny style.
3: And even if they don't have a name. They don't have a name either.
2: And certain people don't deserve to be like that.
3: Yeah.
2: They like, don't. Because you shouldn't you're affiliated. Like
3: because
2: that. This person, yeah, but like you?
0: That's because mainly in New York.
3: Yeah, but you know, like me and you both, we've been in the industry for a while. We both have celebrity friends. We've hung out with celebrity friends, right? But just because you're hanging out with them.
0: Celebrity friends, but yeah, like, your little celebrity friends.
3: Yeah. I'm just saying.
2: Can I meet them?
3: I'm just saying. It doesn't.
2: What are we talking about?
3: Sometimes you don't feel like they have. Like, you have to use, like, you're using, okay, using somebody's name because you're at an event together to promote your stuff. You know what I mean? Like, using them professionally.
0: Is that a clout chasing move? That's how, is that what you, like,
3: sometimes people be
0: getting? Is that what you're getting?
3: Sometimes, yeah. Sometimes they be clout chasing because, let's say, I meet somebody at an event, at a celebrity's event or whatever, an industry event. And you want to connect and stuff, but you want to connect with only free stuff. Like, a lot of these artists, they don't have a budget for interviews and stuff. They think they could just... Get a job, man.
0: Like, I have a job.
3: Yeah.
0: Rapper, get a job.
2: Yeah, like, what's wrong with getting one?
0: Get a job. You know why? So you can make some money, so you can actually pay a studio, so your shit can actually sound good.
3: Yep.
0: Instead of trying to do it in your man's... your iPad, like, trying to do, you know what I'm saying? Like, get a job. There's nothing, I'm telling you, there's nothing wrong with having a job. Get a job, bro.
3: But get your priorities, because you got your plastic surgery, you got your brand name clothes, you got all that, your jewelry, and when it comes to an interview, it's like, what? Why would you? Because, you know, people on radio, podcasts, like, post-production costs money. Cameramen, engineers cost money. Mics, equipment, DJs, it costs money. So, you know what I'm saying? And these hosts, they've been doing this for a long time.
0: And I'm going to tell you this too, right? We are blessed. These radio shows and podcasts and all that, they pay for the studios.
3: Mm-hmm. Yeah.
0: You know what I'm saying? So, you got to respect it if they try to charge you because they trying to get something back.
3: Yeah.
0: They pay for these studios. We're just blessed to have our own studio.
3: Yeah.
0: But they have to pay. So that's why they did 2 hours. Like I don't play that shit. Like, if I do an interview, I'm always on time because I'm like, I'm not trying to come late and make these niggas go over time because I know niggas be paying for slots.
3: Yeah.
0: And you got to be mindful of that, too.
3: A lot of people that you see on these high-profile podcasts or whatever, like, they rapping or they doing interviews, they definitely paid for it. A lot, you know what I mean? And I do have a connect for Prime Time, for Power 105 and all that. But
0: is this
3: I
0: nigga trying to do a shameless plug right now? I do got a tech for Power 105. I want to do the freestyle. Just hit me up. But anyway, go ahead. Keep going.
3: Yeah.
0: My bad.
3: You know, yeah, just hit me up. But they're going to hit me up. They're not going to want to pay. So, you know what I'm saying? I already know.
0: Yeah. So, the moral of that is... If you want to fuck with O, have a budget.
3: Of course.
0: If you don't have a budget, just don't bother him. He's not going to put you on Grind Season Radio. He's not going to put you on I'm Asking for a Friend Pie. He's not going to put you on nothing. Budget. And you know what's crazy, though? The smart thing to do, right? If I was like an artist that I needed some type of exposure and I was trying to deal with you, I'd be like, yo... I'll give you 500. Can you get me on 10 shows? Do you have access to 10 shows right now to get an artist on? For free?
3: Probably. For free, no. But
0: if he pays you 500, then he has to pay the radio show too? So
3: no. Like.
0: So you need to get to... What you need to do, always, I'm going to give you some game. Get your radio shows together. That's like, all right, these are free. These are $100 to get on. These are $200. Get them in order so... if an artist approaches you for some type of like a promo package, like you know how much to charge him. Like, all right, mm-hmm. I could get you, if you, let's say you give me $1,000, right? And radio shows, what do they charge? $100, $200 or some shit? $100?
3: Yeah, something like that.
0: Let's say $100. Somebody's like, I'm gonna give you $1,000, right? Can you, and you be like, all right, you know these shows charge XYZ amount. What you do is you take that $1,000, you get them on a few of the $100 shows, and then the rest on free shows. Compact them, now you give this artist a package, y'all. I could get you 8 interviews. You know what I'm saying?
3: Just gotta, yeah.
0: So that's how you got to put your shit together. It'll be a little more together, oh, and then you wouldn't be going through this and niggas kicking you out the car because they hiring you to pay them. That's fire. Mm-hmm. Yo. That's not fire. I hire you to pay me. Like, yo, I want y'all to come to my event 40 and 40, though. But promote it. And I'm gonna put you on a flyer.
3: Oh, yeah.
0: Nah, that's wild.
2: That's crazy.
0: So they apologize saying what?
3: Because it looked like I couldn't pay. Like it took it for, like the thing wasn't working when I was paying. And it looked like I was full of shit, basically. It's like,
0: yeah, I would think that.
3: Yeah.
0: I would think that.
3: It looked crazy. Yeah. So yeah, anyway.
0: Anyway,
3: you live, you learn.
0: So, are you fucking with them niggas again?
3: Not like that, but not in this way. But
0: huh?
3: Not in this way. Like I'm not trying to pay like that. But they did apologize, though. But
0: anyway, Grind Season Radio, baby. Every Thursday night, we coming back. We got some shit to talk about. It's Thursday, 9:11 p.m. We here, baby. Let's get it.
4: Hey, what's up?

0: go to the store. 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Yeah. I control your mind like I'm Magneto. Bean. Got my Vans on and they look like sneakers. Yeah. Explore like Dora on a hunt like Easter.
1: Okay, I'm bored in the house and I'm in the house bored. Bored, yeah. Bored in the house.
2: Babe, what's up?
3: He back. Making love to you feels so strange now. Cause we didn't get so distant.
4: I ain't playing today.
3: And I just don't know.
4: I'm vibing, baby, let's go.
2: Babe, what's up?

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Man, I watch my body like say they my watch.

0: coffee, big at TS, and it was just in my pass.
1: And if you hear this on that gong, then you're back.
2: I live like a man who is dead already. I have no fear whatsoever of anybody or anything.
3: It's the ice again.
4: You gotta watch your back, youngin.
5: SNS. Jim Jones.
4: It's a dude.
5: Mano.
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1: Yes. 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I'm here with Lee, and I'm here with O. They got, like, some simple-ass names. Lee, O. Like, yeah.
2: Also disrespectful.
1: Oh, what's your Instagram? Oh, why do you have O so disrespectful? Where'd you get that from?
2: Okay, so I was working with Disrespectfully Drunk.
1: Didi.
2: Yeah. Shout out to Disrespectfully Drunk.
1: Shout out to Didi.
2: And this was actually my page for that brand because I was helping her sell. Even though I was in Israel, I was still doing stuff here. So I was still pushing her drinks here from there. You know what I'm saying? So my other page, Oh That Man, got hacked. So I've been using this page.
1: Okay, so you know Disrespectfully Drunk was our podcast, right?
2: Yeah.
1: You was the engineer.
2: I was
1: right?
2: the engineer. Yeah,
1: facts, facts, facts, facts, facts, facts, facts, facts, facts, facts. Yo, y'all used to get paid to be engineers there?
2: Me, yeah.
1: Oh, you used to get paid?
2: Yeah.
1: Okay. I didn't know that. I always wanted to ask y'all that. Yeah, man, it's a nice Thursday. It's nice today.
2: It is. It is nice.
1: Nice outside. I just don't like that whole hour back shit, so now fucking dark man, shit, early. Yeah. Other day, I came home, right, from work. Had to go to physical therapy, so I jumped on a motorcycle. I always go on a motorcycle because it's faster for me to go on. No traffic, go and come. Because, you know, mind you, I'm going.
2: Yo, traffic is crazy. Like, it takes an hour to get from the George Washington Bridge to here. Like,
1: yeah. At that time, absolutely. Absolutely. But I take the motorcycle because it's faster. I could just swerve. You know what I'm saying? I'm not stopping. So, anyway, coming. My helmet. One of my helmets has the black tint on it, the limo tint on it,
2: okay.
1: So you can't see in. So you got to look at it like this: me riding at night is like re-riding with sunglasses with shades on. Mad dark, like I was driving dumb slow the other day to come back because I said that city is because it got dark so fast because of the hour back. So when I was coming back, it was like 5 o'clock. I'm like, why the fuck is so dark outside? And I remember the hour came back. I was like, fuck, I took the wrong helmet.
2: But the sky was really nice on the way here, though. I ain't gonna lie.
1: Yeah, man. Download them BX Boys mobile app. It's free. It is free. Hit me for that Grind Season merch, too. It says Grind Season members only. Hit me for that merch. It's not a clothing
2: line.
1: Yeah,
2: I'm about to get mine.
1: Yeah. A members only joint. You know what I'm saying? Like, yeah. Oh, make sure y'all go stream the Triple Stack 2.
2: Oh, yeah, that's fire. I fuck with that.
1: My EP featuring Destruct. You know what I'm saying? Grind Season shit. Shouts to my nigga Struck. Yonkers, what's up, man?
2: Critter Struck, make. What up?
1: Showtime TV, what's up, nigga? But yeah, make sure y'all go stream the Triple Stack 1 and 2, both of them. I feel like they just got better. The first one was good, and this one's like the first one on steroids, I feel like.
2: Yeah.
1: And I'm not taking nothing away from the Triple Stack 1, because Triple Stack 1 is fire.
2: I do fuck with it.
1: And by the way, I produced all of both projects. I fully produced them by myself. I'm the producer. And I'm rapping on the second one.
2: Shout out to Vic, though.
1: Yeah, man. That War Ready, All Over Me, the other joint Speeding. Yeah, and then on Christmas, I'm dropping an EP.
2: Okay.
1: EP. Yeah, it's called Without Remorse.
2: Ooh, okay, that's going to be dope.
1: I'm dropping.
2: Is it going to be featuring the singles that you've dropped, or is it new music?
1: Those are going to come out on a deluxe on New Year's
2: Day.
1: Oh,
2: okay.
1: So I'm dropping the actual EP. I got OMP on it.
2: Okay, shout out to OMP. That's one of the first artists like I've seen at the Matrix Studios and all that a long time ago, yeah.
1: I got OMP's on it. J-Hood is on it.
2: Okay.
1: Is Flo on it? Twins all over it. Cause me and Twin always locked in the studio and shot the Twin Cito. You know what I'm saying?
3: It's Grind Season, haters.
1: So, Twins on it. J-Hood, I said. OMP's on it. Yo, I gotta get... Where's my phone? how to find my phone. I'll find it in the next commercial break. I'll let you know. But I got some good features. And then I'm gonna put out the deluxe. The deluxe. I got Destruct is on my joint.
2: Oh, okay.
1: Destruct is on my joint. Oh, my man Lotto's on my joint. I got my niggas on my joint, really. Like, I'm not that deep in it where I need these features from niggas. Like, we doing it on our speed, on our dime. Like, we not really, you know what I'm saying? Like,
2: yeah,
1: pressed to do it.
2: Mm-hmm.
1: We do it when we want to do it. You know what I'm saying?
2: Yeah.
1: But yeah, and then when I drop these projects, I'm gonna be working on my producer album. That's gonna
2: okay.
1: That's called No Future in Frontin'. I'm trying to drop that probably like April. Like when it gets warm,
2: mm-hmm.
1: drop it. I'm gonna have everybody on it. I already started recording already. I got Shy's already on it, Destruct's on it. Of course, Twin Flow's gonna be on it. Like, niggas wanna do the Grind Season album. Like, we just got access to so much shit to do. Like, we could do it. It's not like we're trying to, oh my God, we need a big record deal. We're not doing it for that. We're doing it because just like therapy. It's fun and we can do it.
2: Yeah, and you got the outlets for it, you know what I'm saying?
1: Right. So that's why we love.
2: We definitely gonna do some promo.
1: Huh?
2: We definitely gonna do some promo.
1: Absolutely, absolutely, absolutely. You know what I'm saying? But yeah, that's like the real reason why everything is happening like that. It's like,
2: yeah.
1: Yeah, we don't give a fuck.
2: So I want to touch on something real quick. So we've been talking about Cardi B's new album, Am I the Drama? She does have a song with Lizzo on it called What's Going On, which is a sample of a 90s song by the Four Non Blondes, right? What's Going On? I'm sure you've heard it. So when that came out, somebody made a mashup of the original song and Nicki Minaj's Bees in the Trap. And instead of the Cardi B and Lizzo song going viral, because that's a new song, that song is getting no attention, but the mashup with Nicki and the original one is getting so much attention. Even it's the latest trend. I'm sure you've seen it. Jimmy Fallon did the challenge. Like, everybody.
1: I did not see it.
2: I'm sure you know it. I'm sure Lee
1: knows
2: it.
1: I don't know it. I didn't see it.
2: Okay.
1: You think my girl knows it?
2: Of course. And I'll show you it. So even J-Lo's it with Linda Perry from Four Non Blondes, she's in the studio with her. It went that viral. And yesterday or today, the White House TikTok featured it. So, yeah.
1: Bees in the Trap. You already did it once you said J-Lo. J-Lo's the biggest. Are you shitting me?
2: Yeah.
1: Puerto Rico. The Bronx, baby. Yeah. Shouts to J-Lo.
2: Yeah. So Nicki was saying, like, oh, this is amazing. Because your song is on the White House TikTok. I'm sure you'll be excited. You know what I'm saying?
1: Hell yeah.
2: Yeah, so people are, you know, talking down on her. But they're hating.
1: Did Nicki Minaj say some petty shit about it?
2: No. No, because Nicki Minaj's song was on it. Not the Cardi B and Lizzo song.
1: I know.
2: Yeah, so, Nicki said, this is amazing, blah, blah, blah. So Beast in the Trap has become very, very popular now. Again,
1: I saw her in 2 Chainz, right?
2: Yeah. So that's become very popular now, but the new Cardi and Lizzo is not really popular. Yo, so I'm just saying.
1: Nobody's really talking about Cardi B's album. It's over.
2: Yeah,
1: she went on her press run. That's it.
2: I know, but I'm just saying.
1: Yeah. Her album sucks. Nobody really wants to.
2: Because she's not a rapper like that.
1: Hold on. Lee, can you pass me?
2: Yeah, another album this year. Like,
1: my bad. Offset just dropped the album.
2: A second album. Yeah. So he said, one of his lines was like, how you still married and still giving birth? Like, because Cardi B's still married, but she's giving birth to...
1: Nigga, you
2: mom.
1: Married and cheating. Shut up, Offset. See? See? Every time... You notice every time Offset opens his mouth, some stupid shit comes out of it?
2: Word.
1: First one was... Got caught cheating. He goes, I miss my grandma.
2: That's crazy. But who is Offset to drop 2 albums in a year? I'm just saying. How am I crazy?
1: What are you trying? Wait. What do you mean? Who is Offset to drop? Let me play that over in my head. Who is Offset Like, who does he think he is to drop? Or,
2: yeah.
1: Or are you saying, like, is he really that much of a priority at the record label where they're putting two albums out from him?
2: Is he that nice? But I
1: no,
2: feel like...
1: No, I think that... This is what I think. You know, I could be 1,000% wrong. I think that he's dropping that on his own budget. The most they're going to do is probably throw some marketing money behind it, like for radio. Mm. Or not even, because he don't have a single on the radio. He doesn't. Offset doesn't have a single.
2: No, that's what I'm saying. Like, it's not popping like that either. Like,
1: all those songs he recorded on his own in his own studio and got it mastered on his own dime, and he went to the label like, "Yo, listen, man, I got this shit done. You guys don't have to pay for no producers or nothing. I got all this shit settled. Just put this shit out and throw some marketing money behind it." Or maybe, or maybe he owes the label money.
2: Maybe
1: that could
2: does,
1: be it,
2: yeah.
1: too.
2: Because they have a contract sometimes with, like, certain albums. So they put them out a lot. They put them out, like, you know, quickly and shit.
1: Yeah.
2: It was Halloween. I didn't really do nothing. Y'all didn't really do nothing either.
1: Who do you think had the coolest costume on the internet?
2: I think Kayla Nicole, is that her name? That's Taylor Swift's man's ex. She did Toni Braxton. Because, I'll show y'all. So, Taylor Swift is known for throwing shade and writing songs about people. So, she threw shade at her. At Taylor Swift's man's ex, right? Mm-hmm. So, on Halloween, Kayla Nicole dressed as Toni Braxton. He wasn't man enough from that video. And she performed, like, you know, so, you know that song? Mm-hmm. So, yeah. So.
1: Okay, I'm out of this conversation. Dialogue, though.
2: So, you know the song, right?
1: No.
2: So, you probably do. But anyway, so, it's about basically, Toni Braxton's ex got married, but the wife is obsessed with her. Like, but you married, you know what I'm saying? Mm-hmm. Like, she's basically throwing shade back. That was fine.
4: She's a little messy,
2: though. Yeah.
4: Taylor Nicole.
2: I don't know who she is like that,
4: yes,
2: though.
4: Yes, you do. The Taylor Swift's man's ex.
1: Oh, Travis Kelce's ex.
4: Yeah.
1: I didn't know her name. Sorry.
4: Mm-hmm. She's messy.
2: And I just saw
1: something. She's fiending.
4: She's fiending.
2: Yeah, yeah. Fiending for attention. Yeah. All
1: right. I'm sorry. I got my phone back. Mm-hmm. And I want to name the albums that came out.
2: Go ahead.
1: Lloyd Banks dropped the album.
2: Yeah. That's also his second album this year, I believe.
1: He's independent. This is Davies dropped Karma 4, the deluxe edition. I feel like when they dropped the deluxe edition, I feel like the numbers aren't really doing what they're predicting. So they got to go ahead and throw some other shit out.
2: You know what? What you said last time, I believe, like, because the way they used to do it.
1: You don't
2: it,
1: believe what I'm saying this time?
2: Yeah. No, I'm saying. I'm just going.
1: You pointed it out. Like, no. Last time. Like, you don't believe what I'm saying this time.
2: I'm circling back to what you said. So, the way you, they used to be is they used to, after a certain time, maybe a year later or half a year later or something, they re-released the album with a few bonus songs. That's a deluxe album, right? But now they do it like a few weeks later or a week later.
1: A week later.
2: Yeah, it doesn't make no sense.
1: The only sense that it makes to me is that when they start looking at the numbers, it's not really doing what he thought he was gonna do.
2: Yeah.
1: You know what I'm saying? So they rushed the deluxe. Queen Naija dropped the album.
2: Yeah.
1: You heard it, right?
2: Yeah, I heard it. Sorry.
1: You heard Davies album?
2: Yeah.
4: I didn't hear none of these albums.
1: Big L dropped the album. Rest in peace.
2: Yeah, I heard that one.
1: I'm not gonna lie. I didn't like it. Yeah. Rest in peace, my brother Party Artie's on the Big L album. Rap up. Okay, this is one I believe we was talking about. Miguel dropped the album.
2: Yeah. Mm-hmm. I didn't think that was all.
4: Why are you calling Miguel like that?
1: Miguel? Mm-hmm. Miguel, because he's just talking Spanish on his album.
4: It is Miguel instead of
1: Miguel.
4: He's giving Miguel.
1: Like, the album was like... Lee, you heard some of it, right? Did you?
4: You was playing.
1: I was playing, right? Mm-hmm. Yeah, the album is just too... What do you think about the album? Like this, as far as the
4: I
1: sound.
4: I don't think it's him. Like, I think it's weird.
2: I think it's all right.
4: Strange.
2: Like, I heard it once.
4: It's so
2: like,
4: random.
2: All these albums that just came out, like, I heard them once, so I can't really, you know, give an opinion like that.
4: He doesn't give me someone that would come out with an album like that.
1: Hey, you went totally left with the sound, pretty
4: much.
1: Yeah.
2: Sometimes it works for people, sometimes it doesn't.
1: It's these record label tactics. Kodak Black drops an album.
2: What do you think?
1: You got Don Toliver on the album.
4: I like Don Toliver.
1: I don't know what's up with Kodak Black. Is he really a priority? Got Gunna on his album. He got
4: is
1: Pharrell.
4: He?
1: Like,
2: is he, what? Oh, he got Pharrell. Is he? That's interesting.
1: What, a priority at his label? I don't know. I just found out that Youngboy is one of the biggest artists out right now.
2: Yo, NBA Youngboy, like, who, right?
1: He got one of the top 10 hip-hop tours of all time.
2: Because of Birdman. Because they have a budget.
1: He's not signed to Birdman.
2: He's not?
1: Nope.
2: Oh.
4: Who is he signed to?
1: He signed to The Machine. Probably, some label under Universal. Universal's the biggest. Birdman signed to Universal.
4: Motown Records?
1: He signed to Motown.
2: Okay.
1: Under Universal, right? UMG?
4: It doesn't say.
1: Motown is definitely UMG. Let me see. Capitol Records. Look, Kodak Black's album. Capitol Records. Under exclusive license to UMG. Let's go to Offset. Oh, Motown. You said Motown, right?
4: Motown.
1: Look, right here, man. Motown, UMG.
4: Oh, okay.
1: Universal owns everything. Def Jam, UMG. They own everything. Where's Queen Naija signed to? Let me see. Capitol Records. What does it say next to it? UMG. Yo, UMG got, yo, Universal, what's his name? The Jewish guy in the sun. Elliot Granger, he's the guy who owns Universal. And his son is, I forgot his son's name, something Granger, but his son owns Epic and Atlantic, some shit like that. They own 80% of the labels. Between him and his son, Elliot Granger and Lucian Granger, that's them. Elliot Granger's the son and Lucian Granger's the father. That's the one that Kanye was talking about, Drake. His baby daddy, Elliot and Lucian. Shout to Kanye. Let me see who else.
2: Corey Gunn's got a new joint with Whispers and Cheek Looch.
1: That shit is fire. Shout to Whispers, man. I swear Vezo, independent. He dropped the album, but nobody's really checking for I swear Vezo right now. That's why West Side Gun dropped the album on Rock Nation. I'm not into West Side Gun.
2: Nah, not really. Me neither. I tried.
1: Ransom and DJ Premier dropped the album.
2: Yeah, that I heard. I fuck with that.
1: Oh, that's probably fire. Go check that out. But make sure you check out the Triple Stack. GS Vague.
2: Of course I checked it out when it dropped. I'm checking it out too. I'm going to listen to it after I leave here too.
1: Oh, just wanted to say that. Lee, have you listened to the Triple Stack yet?
4: Of course.
1: Like on your phone? Like
4: of course.
1: Put it on?
4: Of course.
1: What's your favorite song?
4: Speedin'?
1: By the way, that is Lee on the intro to Speedin'. If you didn't know.
4: And second is
1: second is what?
4: What is it? War Ready?
1: Hey, we're going to shoot the video.
4: That's my second.
1: I don't know if we're going to shoot it this Sunday or we're going to shoot All Over Me this Sunday. I don't know. But I know me and Struck shooting one of them videos this weekend. Because I'm off and we shooting the video. By the way, Lee shoots the videos, y'all, if you didn't know. She does everything.
4: And I didn't know we were shooting until today. I got to check my schedule.
1: Nah, I thought we were saying we were
2: shooting.
1: Shoot.
4: We never said that.
1: last week? Why you got so stiff and serious?
4: Nah, we never said that. It's new to me.
1: It's not a big deal.
4: I know.
1: Yeah, but I want to shoot one of them videos. I don't know yet. Where's the beat at? Let me see. Oh, well, Ransom dropped the album. What's your favorite songs on the project?
2: I listened to it once, so
1: Triple Stack?
2: Yeah.
1: You listened to it once?
2: Once or twice, but let me see.
1: Lee, when you ask somebody that, you don't think they capping? When they say they listen. Remember what I said? Yo, I fuck with you. Yo, what? The podcast?
2: No,
1: and
2: you know me. You know me. Capping.
4: I know the words already.
1: To what song? All of them?
4: No, just to both. I know the words already.
1: To what song? All of them?
4: No, just to both.
1: Sing a line from Walk. My two faves.

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1: It's your favorite guys, the PA Sports, taking over your mobile device.
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on a chromatic snow beach with fresh Velcro. 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
1: You hear this shit?
0: This that theme music by Machacha. 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
1: Amen.
2: You're going to hell, brother.
1: Family reunion.
3: You're making a big mistake.
4: I don't get angry. I'm a professional.
5: Can't be better than mine.
3: Just how dangerous is it? Can't stop what's coming.
1: Family reunion.
3: Just how dangerous is it? You.

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1: You're going to hell, bro.
2: Look at them, Leroy.
3: You're making a big mistake.
4: I don't get angry. I'm a professional.
5: Can't be better than mine.
6: Just how dangerous is it? Can't stop what's coming. Reunion. Just how dangerous is it?
0: Yo.

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1: The family reunion.
2: You're making a big mistake.
0: I don't get angry. I'm a professional.
3: Can't be better than mine.
2: Just how dangerous is it? Can't stop what's coming.
0: Family reunion.
2: Just how dangerous is it?
0: You're going to hell, brother.

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1: This is Laraka Flocka, and before you enter the Megaverse, make sure to say grace.

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0: Autobots are a highly advanced form of robot. 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
1: Autobot salute!
2: Autobot!
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0: Yo, your story changed like mad times. 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
1: I said between 3 and 7, baby. 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
0: Yo, man. I told you this was my man's right here. I'm sorry. I brought him here.
1: You a young kid. You in the schools
0: listen,
1: right now, so
0: listen,
1: you know
0: you don't need
1: none
0: coke. When God connects... 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

Yeah. Ride with the mob, alhamdulillah. Check in with me and do your job. Erg is the name, Bimbola did the chain. 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

0: great. Family's great. I'm in a really good place right now. I did the crossover, which you know a little bit about. So I used to be an English artist. I used to be in the American Latin field. And then, yeah, and then throughout the years, I kind of finally did what I always wanted to do, which was transfer into the Latina.
1: Okay.
0: So now I'm doing Latin music, and it's been nothing but fun.
2: Just like you sing. Just like when you sing on stage, you don't keep that mic there.
0: Ah, yes. You know, sometimes on stage, that's why I'd be like, can you give me a different mic?
2: I know you got a big voice. You got the Janet Jackson thing with the control.
0: Yeah.
2: So you made the switch from, I guess, English language music.
0: Yes, to Latin.
2: What was in that? Was it because you saw the industry switching? It was from a cultural situation. Talk about that.
0: So I think it's a mix of different things. One, I left music for a while, so I took a break. And when I was coming back, I just wanted to do something different. I wanted to see new people. I wanted to be in a different realm. You know, the music industry is very small. Mm-hmm. So shockingly, it's not even that small because it's the same people in a different industry, which is right. weird. I thought I would see a bunch of new people in Latin, and it's still kind of mixed. Right. So I wanted that. I wanted the change. I also wanted to give myself a chance and prove to myself, well, I'm Dominican and I'm Latina. So I'm like, well, why have I never taken, you know, a bigger thought into that when I was always doing the American? There's maybe Americans that want to do Latin music, and here I am with that gift and I don't do it. So that was another thing I wanted to hear myself. It was kind of like a goal of mine to get done. And then it was the perfect time because the Latin music is taking over.
2: Yes.
0: So it was just a lot of different factors at the right time. And then boom, it just happened.
1: So you like, you Dominican and Spanish or?
0: Yeah. So I'm Dominican and from Spain, but I just say Dominican.
1: Okay.
0: Yeah, it gets too much to explain.
1: You know, you say Dominican and Spanish. She don't say for us, you know, because it's, I never understood the Dominican and Spanish. What's the battle between the two cultures?
0: There's definitely no battle, but most Latin countries like Colombian, Dominican, Panama, no matter where they're from, most of them have Spain as well.
1: Right.
0: Like Christopher, he was everywhere.
3: Mm-hmm. I actually have Spain myself.
1: Christopher was black. So. He'd be like his father was a Rolling Stone. Every laid his hat was his home. He just laid his hat in country.
0: Yes, exactly. So it's like for most part, I think for most part, there are exceptions. Most Latin people are also from Spain.
1: Right.
0: So there's, but there's
1: you entertaining all of them. So that's what I never understood.
2: Music's international. So
1: matter what, everybody wants to claim somebody. Basically.
0: Yeah.
1: That's what it is.
0: Well, you know, your culture is where you're from. So like when people ask me, I just be like, well, Dominican. Mm-hmm. If they really want to go in, I'd be like, well.
1: How far do you want to go
0: in? Yeah, how far do you want to go?
2: Again, we're talking to superstar recording artist Fina. So let's go back to the switch. So obviously, over the last couple of years, you know, people are starting to move again, but we've had some pivots in life and how things are done. When did it come to you that you said, you know what? I got to make a switch in my music career. Was it just something that you woke up one morning like, you know what? I felt like doing everything in Spanish. Or from a standpoint, was it a situation where you kind of looked over the industry and the trends and made a strategic move? Kind of
0: So I think it's a mix of both. Like I think throughout all the years, especially when I took that break where I had that time to really sink in and think about, well, what have I done? What do I want to do? Which direction I want to go? Throughout all those years, there was always something always pushing me towards, like even growing up, my uncles and aunts would be like, why don't you do Spanish music? My friends, like, why don't you ever try doing Spanish or maybe a mix album? So I always kind of had it in my ear, chirping. And I guess that subconscious throughout the years always had me. Back up. Just one day, then that in a sense, I woke up. And instead of it just being a thought or, you know, little voices in my head, I just woke up decided. Like, it wasn't, I don't know. It was, I want to do Spanish music. I'm going to come back, but only to do Latin music now.
2: No doubt.
4: So now, during that time when the COVID was happening, was you writing any songs?
0: You know, no. Shockingly, I didn't write any songs during COVID. I barely even watched TV. It was a weird time. It was actually like a time where I just really thought a lot. Yeah, and at that time, I had the Afro hair. Right, so
1: an Afro?
0: Yeah, so I'm like Afro Latina.
1: Wait, hold on.
3: I'm sorry, this is Rhodey. Rhodey wouldn't know what that's
0: Afro.
3: Like.
0: So. Afro. So, yeah, I did.
1: Dark and lovely movement. Really works.
0: Yeah, what I did was that whole natural movement. So, I had like this fro, and I had all the time in the world to get to know my fro because I never had my fro out.
1: Right.
0: So, I really just focused on, as funny as this sound, I was focused more on like my fro. I didn't really watch much TV. I used to listen a lot to music though. Okay. So maybe that's when I started understanding, well, what is really going on? Because during COVID, it was like digitally blooming. Believe it or not, everybody's inside. I lost weight. I looked like I was working out when I didn't.

0: no weights at all. It was just, I don't know.
1: Ain't nothing wrong with you now. I'm
0: no, but like, I was like in shape. Like, people were like, what were you
1: doing?
0: You're
1: not in shape now?
0: No, I'm getting there, though. Working on it.
2: Restaurants was closed, so you wasn't able to go out to eat out.
0: Yeah, no, I couldn't go out to eat. I wouldn't drink by myself, so I'm like, there was a lot of things I just didn't do. I wasn't watching TV, which was crazy because normal me would watch TV.
1: Right.
0: It was just, I was very in tune with me, like the natural hair, you know, talking to myself. I'm thinking, I'm meditating. My niece was born around that time and we had her in the house, so that was cool.
1: Yeah.
0: We have a newborn baby that I get to play with. Like, it was actually different. I actually enjoyed it very much.
3: Did your family think you was going through a mental stage?
0: No, they didn't. I mean, you know, it's COVID and we're all in there together. Like, we're all going through
3: thoughts. But the hair, right? The hair would have made me like, what the hell is wrong with this woman?
0: I have friends. No, but it's cool. And it was actually something really cool that I did. You know, the whole shaving my head off and let's let it grow out.
1: Most don't shave people, your head.
0: No, not yeah, dude, if you go on
1: don't
0: Instagram,
1: do this.
0: You
4: hold on, how are you? I was just about to say, Kev, how you gonna tell her not to do that? Yeah, you did it. You got a whole bald head.
1: I have no choice in the matter.
0: Yeah, it wasn't that long.
4: Listen,
0: like this short, like I cut it like just an inch, but it grew so quick. In 8 months, my hair was already up to here. So I was like, oh my god, and I was doing a lot of protective styles. So I only rocked it short for like the first month because it looked fly with the big loops. But after the first month, it grew so quick that now I had to hide it because it was that awkward stage. So I used to do long braids and I would do like little weaves that you cannot see, but it looked crazy. So no one noticed. And then one day, 8 months later.
3: And you wasn't using no type of hair products or nothing?
0: No, I didn't have to.
1: Juice and berries.
0: Yeah, I didn't have to.
3: Jada Pinkett hates you right now.
0: Oh, really? No, it was beautiful though. It was beautiful. It was just too much work. It was too much work. It gave me a more unique look, I think, but I couldn't.
3: Because we know you is like this.
0: Yeah, I know.
3: No,
0: it's on the gram. Go back. You'll see it.
3: Yeah, I definitely got to check this out. Like, what the hell?
0: Yeah, no, that was a good time. But no, I didn't write any music, but I did a lot of thinking that as soon as the world opened up, I just knew what I wanted to do.
3: And when you was ready.
1: Now, when you make this switch, obviously, I'm sure you probably had to change management, change people who necessarily were used to you in one way. How did the business side of it? Now you've made the cultural change. You feel good about it. Family's happy about it. How do you now handle the business side of saying, you know what, I'm reversing my music flow to people who are in the business side?
0: I think it's all the same thing because it's still the music business. It's just the language changes and the people change. That's it. So it's the same game plan. It's the same approach, just different players and different game.
1: No doubt. Talk about, now you have a song out.
0: I have two.
1: And then you sent me one video. I need to be in the second video with, you know, wearing some now later.
5: You won't even understand what she's saying.
1: It doesn't matter. She can cuss me out in Spanish. It still sounds good.
4: Man,
1: but
4: I'm
1: nevertheless,
4: too bad for you.
1: Talk about the songs you got out currently.
0: So let's talk about the most recent one.
1: Yes,
0: so it's called El Desquite. Realistically, in
1: what does that mean for our English viewers?
0: See, I was about to tell you that. And where is this camera? Is it that one or this one?
2: Let's talk.
0: Okay.
3: You live in color.
0: Yeah, because I'm like, which camera is it? All these cameras. So, El Desquite is, in translation, realistically, is revenge. Right? I personally, see, my management over there is laughing.
3: Lord.
0: Yeah, no, we had this war. He's like, you got me sitting there. See, we had this rivalry with me and my management where they're like, the song is revenge, but I'm like, but this song is not about revenge. So it does mean El Desquite, like revenge, but it's not revenge. Why? Because this song is not talking about a female that got over a relationship and is doing stuff.
3: To get back at him.
0: This is a female that finally gained her power back and is over him, and now he's on her. He's texting her. It's like karma came back.
1: Tables have turned.
0: And then the crazy thing is she got her power back. So she's like, she's feeling herself. She's out and about. She's in the best time of her life.
3: She's
0: making money. She's doing what she wants. She doesn't got someone clocking her in anymore. And she's just having the best time of her life. So in a sense, it seems like revenge. But she's really just living her best life.
1: But that is revenge. That's the sweetest revenge.
0: Yeah, it's like holy revenge or something. Right. It's dramatic.
1: That's so sweet.
0: But it's not purposeful. Like, she's not doing this to get back at him or to cause any
4: I call
0: effect.
4: That karma.
0: Exactly. I'm like,
4: karma.
0: It's like some
4: that's
0: karmatic,
4: not.
0: Like, you know, but it's a very interesting video. Even the video was a lot of fun to record. We did it recently. But it's just a very fun song. And the whole point of it, like someone was telling me, oh, so you with the Shakira gang and the Miley Cyrus against men, all of your songs. It just so happened that it released at the same time and it was that type of record.
1: Right.
0: But in this song, I'm not crashing your car. In this song, I'm saying, you please don't crash my car. Stop stalking me. I'm having a great time. And I'm not stopping it because
1: you
0: feel some type
1: you
0: of anyway.
1: No more.
0: But you yeah.
4: Know what? I brought the windows out to call.
0: It seemed like she was back in the room.
3: Songs that belittle men, women get even. Don't you know those songs sell a lot for some reason?
0: Yeah, I mean, I guess people can really connect with it.
3: Yeah.
0: When this song came out, hateful. I had. Yeah, no, when this song came
3: out,
0: I literally had friends call me and they're like, this song is about me. You wrote this after that situation I told you I had. Wow. Girl, please. We all had this situation at some point. What do you mean? They thought I wrote it directly to their situation. I was like, girl.
1: You ain't have no men.
4: I'm like, girl, bye.
0: No, I didn't girl, even. You said, I didn't have, what was
1: any
0: that?
1: Men reaching out like, you talking about our relationship?
0: Nah, now? They wouldn't. Because okay. I'm not about that life. I leave in peace. I leave in peace.
3: I had an afro for a year.
0: Yeah, I had an afro for a year. You know, I'm enlightened now. So I leave in peace. And I'm friends with everyone and no beef, no craziness. And if karma hits you, which it always does, that's I don't know. You. I'm just, yeah, I mean, I don't, again, it's literally like the record, like in the record, mm-hmm. even when I'm singing it, I'm laughing. I'm having such a good time. Like, and then I'm like, why is everyone with this? Like, it just so happens that this song has to be revenge. It's such a strong, but in Spanish, it doesn't even sound like revenge. In English is where it's like a powerful word.
4: Yeah.
0: Like el desquite.
4: Yeah.
0: You know?
1: Say that again.
0: El desquite.
1: Oh, my God.
0: You better practice that. I don't sound different in Spanish.
3: That sounds like charcoal.
1: I gotta go.
3: I gotta get that esquite in my charcoal.
4: No, no, no. He would be the worst person to pronounce anything.
0: Yeah, that was bad. You didn't make that.
4: Rodeo, you didn't get it.
3: Esquite.
0: No, el desquite.
3: All right.
4: El desquite, Rodeo.
3: Whatever she says,
1: Rodeo, we don't have enough time.
3: You ain't that good with words either.
1: I'm better than you.
3: All right, then, but don't criticize me. I know where I stand.
1: Do you?
0: Oh.
1: I don't miss
0: too.
1: It. He could have stayed out. He almost didn't make the show today.
0: Oh, no.
1: But anyway, let's take a quick break. I want to come back and talk about how maybe your fans have taken to the new Fina. So we'll come back and answer that question. Hold that thought. Take a quick break. The lovely Fina, Non-Fee Lounge.

0: to a gun suicide attempt, all it takes is a moment.
1: Heather and I had an argument just like any other couple. 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
5: Balancing a dozen eggs in one hand while hopping on one foot, or maybe juggling cats while riding the unicycle. 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
7: Hey guys, it's Bad Girl AD, and you are tuned into Bad Girl News. If you guys don't already, follow me on Instagram at Bad Girl AD. That's BADGIRLAD_. Fellas, can we normalize leading the little independent females alone who don't want you? Like, can we normalize that? Can we normalize it, please? Please. If a female is telling you, hey, you know, I just don't feel you like that, you just continue to apply pressure. And I understand you guys are meant to hunt and chase the woman down. I get that. But there should be a time where you should value yourself as a man as well. And if shorty don't want to mess with you, respect that. Respect that and move on to the next shorty. Please, because you're wasting your time and you're annoying her. And she's keeping it a buck with you. She's real enough to tell you, hey, me and you are not working out and me and you cannot be together. So therefore, leave shorty alone. I don't get it. Leave shorty alone. Go find you a new baba. Go find you a new one. Please. Shorty right here now. I'm feeling you. Get it through your thick skull. Y'all are kings. Treat yourselves as so. Leave shorty alone. She's not feeling you no more. That's it.
8: We're back on the ride. Not Free Lounge. Still joined by the best in the radio. Our special guest, the lovely Fina. recording artist extraordinaire. And I say that because I am a fan of your music. Again, I don't know Spanish, but I love the melody of Spanish. I grew up in the Bronx, so you can't tell me nothing
9: about
8: it.
9: He go to every bodega he could get his hands at.
8: You know, I've had my way, and I won't. That's what was showing another topic. But let's talk about, again, the fan appreciation. Obviously, you make this switch, and you were building a fan base, you know, and you had a nice group of loyalists. Obviously, they're going to follow you wherever you go. But how did they take to now the new style of music?
10: So they love it. They think it fits me more. They think it's more upbeat. It's more me. They don't know what the heck I'm saying. Like, so it's divided. Yeah, it's divided. My Latin people, they're like, yeah, finally, this is what I needed from
11: but
10: you
11: the
10: from
11: American
10: the beginning.
11: People,
10: but then my poor American people are like, I don't know what the
8: don't worry about it.
11: That's what they say.
10: They be like, yeah, it wasn't me. It's what they saying. But they be like, I don't know. Yeah, I'd be like, they be like, I don't know what you're saying. But it's so good. Like, I love it. So that's what I love about music is universal. There's no real language to music.
9: No boundaries.
10: But They love it. They don't know what I'm saying. The only annoying part is now I got to get a text like, can you translate this part for me?
12: But can you be at a doing your show? You could do it in Spanish because usually a lot of people do Spanish and they cross over to American.
10: Yes.
12: They keep flipping.
10: Yeah, you know what's crazy? The first single I released, Sola, which by the way is my last name. So everybody found that ironical. So like your first Latin record is called Sola and that's your last name. I actually have it tatted on my wrist. Mm-hmm. What happens with that record? That record has Spanish and English. Mm-hmm. So it was going flip. And the reason why I did that was because where I come from, even the beat was different. So Sola's beat was a little hip hop ish. Yeah. Why? I didn't want to hit everyone right away. So I slowly gave her Sola.
12: Gradual.
10: Yeah. And then when Desquita came out, I was like, oh, so she went straight Spanish. She went back to the island. Mm. And that's what I wanted. Now, another funny comment that you mentioned, the fans. I'm gaining new fans. Mm. And I'm gaining new friends that are not even here. It's Latin America. So we got people in Colombia, Ecuador,
8: I'm
10: Peru.
8: I'm sure the management would love to hear because that's more money.
10: Yeah.
8: I ain't mad at that.
10: Yeah, no. And they reach out to me like on the DM. And it's interesting because they'll say, Fina, but this is in Spanish, but I'm going to say it in English. They'll go, Fina, we love your music. You know, besos. That means kisses from Peru, kisses from Ecuador. And then they'll say, but I don't get it. They go, you're a Latin artist, but you always speak English on Instagram. We don't understand a thing. So now it's backwards. The people that are listening to my music in Latin America is like, I love her music, but we don't get her on Instagram. What is she saying? I never speak Spanish on Instagram. Mm. And I write everything in English, but it's because that's like,
12: but they have,
10: it's like
12: they
10: Selena
12: have,
10: all over again.
12: They right, do have right, the right. C translation when you can flip and see it.
10: I don't know if they're doing all of that
12: they
10: just for our social
12: Instagram.
10: Network.
12: You have the C translation. You want them more.
10: You imagine translating
13: your
10: Instagram.
13: Rodeo is actually right about this.
12: They do. Yes.
13: He's right about it.
10: Wow, she got your back on this one.
8: He's on there a lot, so he should know.
13: I mean, he would know.
8: He knows all the Instagram.
12: But you know what? Back in the days, years ago, I used to take the train. Every time you're on the train, two Spanish people sitting next to you, and they talk in English also, they would flip when it gets to the most interesting conversation.
10: Oh, no, so they lock you out on it?
12: I hate that. Yeah, I'm like, oh, you're not right.
14: They knew you was listening. That's
10: yeah, I'm like, you're the nosy the one next to the
12: no,
10: bird.
12: But they talking all loud. Yo, Sita, you know he did me wrong and everything. You know, I'm going to kick him. And I'm like,
10: yeah. And you're like, who is
12: soon
10: that? Do
12: as
10: I know
12: say,
10: him?
12: Yeah, I made
10: do
12: know
10: I know him?
12: Him?
10: Yeah.
8: Ben Aki.
12: Change up on me.
10: Yeah. That's a rodeo. Getting good.
13: Uh-huh. When you're in those positions, just make sure when they're done talking, just say bendición and walk away.
10: That's it. That's true.
13: That's it. You'll be fine.
8: So as we're now kind of in almost mid-23, time is flying. From a standpoint, what's the next step with the brand and you? Are you getting on tour? Are you looking to go to South America? You know.
10: So I do. I think for me, my next movement would be to hit my hometown first and foremost before I attack.
8: Bring
10: the
8: it all the way around full
10: yeah,
8: circle.
10: Yeah, just you know, I would love to go back to Dominican Republic at some point this year and kind of do like a media tour. Oh, okay.
14: Which area of the Dominican Republic?
10: The whole Dominican Republic. But I'm from La Capital, so I'm from the main city, Santo Domingo. Nice. Yeah. See, I have to say it like that because when I say Santo Domingo, people just think it's Dominican Republic. And I'm like, no, that's like the capital in Dominican Republic. Mm-hmm. And they're like, oh, I thought Santo Domingo was Dominican. I'm like, it is, but it's the capital. Mm-hmm. So that's where I'm from. But I would hope to hit like at least more than half of it. Because it's very big.
12: You hit the whole island.
10: Yeah, like for me to hit the whole island, I would have to be there months.
8: Right.
10: But that's my goal. And to release more music, to release more visuals, to kind of build up, you know, that book again, like that repertoire.
8: Yeah,
10: because right. I don't have that in Spanish. So just build it up, put a lot of work in. I would love to get into film.
8: I can see that.
10: Yeah.
8: I can really
10: if you
8: see
10: saw,
8: that.
10: Did you see the video? And
8: of course. I loved it. Yeah.
10: So it's the first time that I display some acting as well. Mm-hmm. I don't know if you saw that. It was purposeful.
8: I'm trying to get into this next one. I'm trying to, you know.
12: You don't understand what she's coming out of her
8: it
12: mouth.
8: Doesn't matter.
13: Oh, my god.
8: It's all, it's evocative. It gets the people going. You know?
10: That's
8: know
10: it.
12: It won't get you going. You're going to be standing. She said, move.
8: Yeah. Like, go back.
13: It's all about
8: all
13: the vibe.
8: That.
13: Yeah, that's all.
10: It's all about energy.
8: No doubt. Again, we're talking to Lovely Fina, recording artist extraordinaire. We'll play a game with you. We do this little game that we bring in artists, and it's like, what's the first thing that comes to your head? This is the first time we're doing a Latin edition.
10: Oh,
8: so it's a little fun. So don't overthink it.
10: I'm not gonna
8: first
10: think at
8: thing
10: all.
8: That pops in your head. The doctor's coming next, so this is good for the doctor. First thing that comes, head, just say it. Okay.
10: Okay.
8: Like if I say rodeo, I say knucklehead. You know, things like that. But the first thing that comes to your head, sure. Got it?
10: Okay.
8: Let's do it.
10: Does it have to pertain to what you're saying or just anything?
8: No, just anything that pops in your head. You
12: can anything, even about him.
8: I can say backs, you can say backs, you can say rib tips. If that's what pops in your head.
10: Ooh, okay, let's do it. This is going to be fun.
13: So you just got me hungry, Kev.
12: Black people.
13: He just got me hungry.
8: You want some rib tips?
13: I want some rib tips. You just got me hungry.
8: We gotta go. Hey, listen, our new host here, Miss Mystery, any rib tip companies, we need an advertiser, and Mystery will come personally to your restaurant. I'll make sure I'll drive.
12: Do rib tests?
13: Listen, I'm doing pork chops, I'm doing baby ribs, love I'm pig. Doing salmon.
12: Oh, no, assalamu alaikum to you.
8: That's it. They have to love you in the dark. But let's go back to the first thing that comes to Phoenix mind. Woo. Mark Anthony.
10: J-Lo.
8: All right. Okay. Roma Momeo Santos.
10: Bachata.
8: Ah, there you go. There you go. Enrique Iglesias.
10: Fly.
8: Oh, wow. You like Enrique, huh?
10: I think he's fly. He's always on his fashion.
12: Alex Rodriguez.
10: Baseball.
12: Okay.
8: She doesn't say.
13: Shoot, I would have said J-Lo there, too.
10: Yeah, like J-Lo. J-Lo for like 10 times.
12: She got two.
10: J-Lo 10 times.
8: Dawn Omar.
10: Dale. Dale, don dale.
8: Ricky Martin.
10: Fly.
8: Okay.
12: I would say confused, but
10: that too.
13: You terrible.
8: The views of rodeo are not the views of not the lounge and its affiliates.
10: See, if I had some time to think, but I can't think, so I just got to say whatever. The minute everything is just fly.
8: Yeah. One of my favorite artists, Pitbull.
10: Culo. Is that another beep?
12: Juan Valdez.
8: Oh,
10: Green. Yes.
8: Green. Oh, my goodness. I got two more for you.
12: Green.
8: Nicky Jam.
10: Columbia.
8: Okay. Yeah, there he is.
10: It sounds crazy. I'm like, I couldn't think of a thing, and all I came in was Columbia.
8: The one who's been in the media a lot. Shakira.
10: Hips don't lie. El Desquite.
14: Let's go out of young legend. Celia Cruz.
10: Oh. Carnaval.
8: What? And, translate, please.
10: Carnival.
13: Carnival. Oh, I'm sorry. I'm sorry, Kev. I thought you knew what that one meant.
12: But Shakira kind of crossed over, right? Now,
10: so,
12: right?
10: No, Shakira started in Spanish, then she crossed over to English, then she went back to Spanish, then she's just all over the place. Yeah,
14: she's keeping both cultures.
12: You would do a duet with her,
10: of course. Who wouldn't?
12: Okay, that's all it
10: means. That's why I said El Desquite, because hopefully she hears this and she'll do the remix with me.
8: Oh. Well, listen, you know, even though you know it's three black boys and two Spanish ladies, we have a really big audience. You know, in the Latin area. I think it's because of me and my boy's good looks. Probably not.
12: Damn sure ain't.
8: It probably isn't. It's all built up in my head.
12: Bodega. Like, he owes me money. He still ain't come and see me yet.
10: Oh, no.
8: I go see the Ock on Friday. But nevertheless, you've been doing this music game for a while. Now you got a breath of fresh air, and I get the impression you're enjoying what you're doing.
10: Yes.
8: Not to say you wasn't before, but it's a refreshing.
10: Yes.
8: What's the next? Give me a 3 to 5 year window. If you can kind of pull that halo on your head, and when you kind of take it down at night and go, you know what? This is where I want to be at. I know you got the team, and I'm sure y'all have a game plan, a strategic game plan. But when you sit back and say where you want to be from a musical perspective, what is it?
10: A couple albums in, maybe a Grammy.
8: Okay. Put it in the universe. Say that loud. Say that again.
10: Yeah. You got maybe a Grammy.
8: There you go. Don't say maybe.
13: Not maybe.
10: A Grammy.
13: There you go. A Grammy. There you go.
12: I would say you're black and you're proud, but you don't say it.
13: You say it like it already happened.
10: Yeah, you know, a Grammy. I'm kind of confused. I'm like, did it happen? I just didn't pick it up.
8: Yeah.
10: Definitely some film, too.
8: Okay.
10: Yes. Owning a couple businesses too, because I always had the entrepreneurship.
12: What kind of movies would you want to be in? Horror?
10: Fun ones. No, I want nothing to do with horror. I don't want nobody killing me. So I say drama because I'm dramatic. Funny love movies, kind of like the ones that J-Lo does. Like fun movies, different movies. You know, and I do like those higher dramatic movies too. Uh-huh. Just don't be killing me, no horror movies. I don't need nothing chasing me with no knives.
13: Not like it. Not like J-Lo movie enough.
10: No. I don't even want that. That's too much violence for me. Like, I want happy movies. Like, movies that when you're having a bad day, you watch it and you just feel good and you laugh.
12: Oh, you
10: want to
12: be on Sesame Street.
10: Yeah, exactly. That's what I want.
12: Look, Mr.
10: Stephanopoulos. Give me Sesame Street money. I'm like, pass me Sesame Street money. I'll take it.
12: You want to be with Mr. Stephanopoulos.
13: That's not even a movie. That is a TV show for kids.
8: It's still entertaining.
14: Damon. Oh, I can see her on Sesame Street.
15: Listen, when I'm down, I don't watch Sesame Street.
10: That's facts too, though.
15: Music. I love hearing music when I'm down.
10: Sesame Street when he's down.
8: He watches that when he's down. He's happy. That's part of his rotation.
10: Yeah, he likes Sesame Street. Y'all don't know about Sesame Street, that Big Bird?
8: That's Dr. Seuss.
15: I ain't going to lie. I went there last year. It wasn't for me, though.
14: Now, would you ever want to do Broadway?
10: Well, okay, so I went to performing arts school. I went to Tony Bennett's school of called Frank Sinatra. So I did a lot of Broadway stuff then. I love watching it, but I don't think it's for me now. Don't get it twisted. If someone comes at me with a great plan, a great proposition, and a character that is me, I'll do it. Why not? And it's in my hometown. Kind of like something to just add in the books in my resume of like, well, I did this. Okay. So I wouldn't say no to it completely. It depends on the show. Like, you're not going to catch me in The Phantom and the Opera, though, right?
14: Nah.
10: I'm not going to be that. I'm not going to be Nala in Lion King. But, like, if you give me a character that I really like.
14: Rent.
10: Which one?
14: Rent.
10: Oh, I loved Rent. Yeah. You see? So, okay, you see how that one had, like, so if you give me something that, like, I'm like, ooh, I really like that character. I'll get it done.
8: West Side Story.
10: Yeah, like,
15: you know, like, what was it? The Heist?
10: Yeah, the Heist. It literally like, just happened. Like, something spunky like that. Yeah. I might take it on.
8: Yeah.
10: You know what I'm saying? That might be something I'll be like, I won't say no to it. So you can never say entirely never to nothing because you don't know where you're at. A couple years back, if you asked me would I be a Latin artist, I would have said no.
8: Right.
10: And look where I'm at.
8: Yeah.
10: So, you know, you just kind of got to flow through your journey and... Mm-hmm.
8: Well, I think
12: she could be another power character. She could be the girl from
10: Cuba. I've never seen no power.
8: Good, don't worry. Starting to get
14: the hood. Stay out the hood.
8: But anyway, exactly. Upgrade.
15: Ain't
8: upgrade.
15: No lift,
8: lift, lift, lift.
10: But in 5 years, hopefully not living in New York. You know, maybe in an island somewhere.
8: Miami. Well, you
10: fly.
8: Well, you better
14: say island.
10: But that's not an island, though. That's
15: the United that's still the United
10: but I
15: States.
10: Have, I
15: come on.
10: It, and just kind of
15: I get
10: like,
15: it. It's islands. Yeah, I get it.
10: Going into media, like, just being in another space. And maybe even change the music by then that I'm doing, too.
8: Right. Well, whatever you want to do, you can do it because, like I said, you got all the talent in the world. It's one of the reasons why I love having you on the show. You bring an energy and exuberance.
10: Yeah,
8: you know,
10: and I'm tired,
8: And you're all good.
15: We all tired.
10: I'm exhausted today.
8: That's okay. You're going to make it work. But again, where can people reach out to you, get the music, learn more about you, book your facts?
10: So on Instagram, I am Fina Musique, and that's FinaMusiq. The C was not available when I opened up my gram, y'all. Because people will ask me, why the Q? Like, do you have a reason? It just wasn't available. So that, and you can find me there on Instagram, on TikTok, on Twitter, on Facebook. It's always at Fina Musique. On YouTube, Fina Musique as well. And then on all digital platforms, it's Fina. So.
8: Well, again, get a good pair of sunglasses because the future is bright.
10: Oh,
8: the lovely Fina, ladies and gentlemen. We're going to take a quick break. Nafi Lounge.

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19: We're back on the Rod Nafee Lounge, still joined by the best team in radio, and we have two ladies that who sat in these seats a little less than a month ago. I wanted to have them back. I had to have them back because, again, that show was so powerful, so touching. A lot of people heard it and really reacted to me well. And, again, I want to we talked about a lot of things, but I want to talk about the triumph more. And they got an event happening real soon. Ladies and gentlemen, from the Sisters of Purple, Miss Angelina Rosado and Miss Angie Martinez.
20: Hi-ya.
19: Ladies, welcome back.
20: Thank you.
19: You know, I'm really happy Angelina came out in the rain for me because I thought,
20: yes,
19: you know,
20: child,
19: I know you
20: rain.
19: Sugar, you don't want to melt. So I figured I probably ain't going to see her today. And Angie, thank you so
21: better not
19: much.
21: Be diabetic.
19: Baby, my insulin. But ladies, I thank y'all for joining us again today. Baby, my insulin. I kind of wanted to have you back. Because

0: you're willing and ready to just experience life in a whole new level. So I'm going to start with you, Angela. How is, since now, you know, running this organization, you get a lot of exposure and people see another life, but you are still a young woman. And mm-hmm. how do you deal with all that and balance the professional, Sister in Purple, and Angelina? Because I did catch one of your lives once, and I was kind of shocked a little bit.
1: But it's hard. First of all, after 9 o'clock, it is Sisters After Dark. So don't judge me. It's hard because of what I do and who I am, right? Mm-hmm. And how much we kind of not go on guard mode, but you kind of just, like, you see those red flags from, like, 3 blocks down.
0: Yeah, right.
1: Versus someone who doesn't know much about domestic violence, that you, it may take them, whether the flag's flying in their face
0: right.
1: or the flag's across the street. So, you know, we proceed with caution.
0: Yeah.
1: That don't mean I don't have a good time. Sometimes I'll be outside. I'm not for the streets, but I'll be on the sidewalk sometimes.
2: You cross at the green, not in between.
1: I'll be on the sidewalk sometimes, but I like to go home.
2: On her little tricycle. Her little tricycle on the sidewalk.
0: Deal, you were like big worm.
1: But it's not that hard. I think for me personally, like, where I'm at, you got to bring more to the table than just, like, you being handsome, right? Like, it has to be more, because the things I like to talk about, like, I want to talk about politics. I want to talk about changing the world. I want to talk about what you're passionate about. Mm-hmm. I want to know how you're going to get there. Like, what is your steps for that? And if you don't have none of that laid out, it just be like,
0: It's the Ken doll.
1: What's the point?
0: Ken doll.
1: What's the point? There's no...
3: They just have one thing to
2: no,
3: offer
2: you mean
3: nowadays.
2: No filter.
1: And I don't want it.
2: You want some?
1: I don't want that. That's for free. You get that anywhere. They giving that out like cotton candy on the boardwalk. So I don't want that.
0: What about you, Angie?
4: So I'm still a work in progress. Mm-hmm.
2: Angie said, like, he got 2 legs, 2 feet, a head.
4: All right. You know,
0: what, Mr. Potato Head?
4: Trying to, like, take on... Apart from me healing and also engaging into the community, doing all these things with the community, is actually a part of my healing.
0: Yeah.
4: Because I felt like I needed this so that I can be able to voice my story and be able to heal myself at the same time, right? So balancing it out is kind of hard. Mm-hmm. I'm not even going to lie to you. Mm-hmm. Sometimes people be like, oh, you make it look so easy.
1: Oh, don't
4: but I be behind doors like, no, I like, I,
0: right, when
4: you know,
0: curtain,
4: I, sometimes
0: when
4: I just want to break down and I just want to let it all out,
0: right.
4: You know, and it's hard sometimes because, like I said, like Angelina said, people expect so much because they see us in this role as advocates, but it's so hard sometimes to actually navigate your life and then actually advocating and seeing these women actually go through what we went through is kind of hard, right?
0: Yeah.
4: So it kind of like sets us back a little bit because we want so much more.
0: So when the detox, right, you're home, right, you get the curtain is down, right, you're home, you're relaxing, maybe you're watching your favorite Netflix show. What is Angie like when it's not for everybody, when it's just for her?
5: Dear Adonis, sorry that that man is your father, let me be honest. It takes a man to be a man, your dad is not responsive. I look at him and wish your grandpa would have wore a condom. I'm sorry that you gotta grow up and then stand behind them. Life is hard, I know. The challenges always go beat us home. Sometimes our parents make mistakes that affect us until we grown. And you're a good kid that need good leadership. Let me be your mentor, since your daddy don't teach you shit. Never let him...
4: You know, what can I say? I just try to live my life according... I try to live my life according to whatever makes me happy.
0: Yeah.
4: I'm actually finishing up school.
0: Congrats. So nice.
4: I'm excited.
2: 2 hand claps.
0: Applaud that woman. Applaud that woman.
4: So I've just been trying to, like, get my life back together and going back to not who I used to be,
0: right?
4: But more a more better version of myself.
1: Amen.
4: You know?
1: Amen.
4: So I never try to hold on to who I used to be.
0: I enjoy you guys here because obviously, you know, just, you know, now is the second time and getting to speak to you guys and following your journeys. I enjoy your energy. And I think it says a lot because of what you've been through. That's kind of why I wanted to celebrate. Because, again, we know the negative, right? It's just like the Shawshank, right? He crawled through all that mess. But once he got out, like, oh, I'm in the rain. I'm out. So let's celebrate the victory and how God didn't leave you, you know, for despair. Let's celebrate that, because I think that's important. I think people in this world, we you know, and again, there's times when we have to dwell on that, but it's also, I think it's time that we wake up and say, you know what, I'm here, I'm alive. I might not be perfect. I might not have everything I want, but I'm here.

0: I'm in my right mind. I'm breathing the, you know, air, and I can change. I can pivot and do anything I want. Not that I was trying to preach on that, but nevertheless, that's real. You know, that's a real thing.
1: Yeah.
2: See,
1: yeah.
2: Now the thing I wanted to find out is how does it make you feel that y'all know that you saved a couple other young women out there from your experience? How does that make you feel after y'all see them? They come back up to you and say thank you, or tell you that they what their new stories, success stories are for themselves. How does that make you feel?
3: For me, I feel like it's like, it makes it all worth it. Mm. It makes the hard times worth it. It makes the staying up all night trying to figure out someone else's life all worth it. It makes like even spending time away from your own family because you're in the community heavy. All of it just makes it all worth it because, you know, in reality is like we became the people we needed. Mm-hmm. Mm-hmm. So to be that for somebody else, and we get messages after messages, emails. Random people come up to us in the street, mm-hmm. and they're like, oh my gosh, Sisters in Purple, I love you guys so much. I saw you on X, Y, and Z. I get people to tell me like, oh my God, I know you. I heard you speaking and you don't know how you changed my life. And they don't know how they're changing my life by right. just saying mm-hmm. something like that. Like
0: two-way street.
3: Yeah. Mm-hmm.
4: Definitely. It makes me feel so grateful. So grateful. And I'm thankful because like Ange said, you know, we're actually that light that we didn't have. Mm-hmm. You know, we did have a support, the little bit of support that we did have, but it just wasn't enough, yeah. right? So just us giving these beautiful women, or men too, because men also experience domestic violence, yeah. mm-hmm. just people in general that deal with, that have dealt with trauma, right. to see them actually come up out of that is such an amazing feeling. I love it. And I feel like, again, this is like a part of my calling. This is my purpose, you know? So I'm truly grateful.
5: I'm just curious. When dealing with a male and a female who have been, you know, severely traumatized in a relationship, do you approach, like, the advice the same way as you would in comparison, like, male-female? Or do you approach it a little differently because, you know...
3: Overall, kind of pretty much the same because mm-hmm. in reality, they're both considered survivors mm-hmm. of domestic violence mm-hmm. or some form of trauma. But how we explain it is different.
5: Okay.
3: You know, mm-hmm. women tend to have a better understanding of what domestic violence is mm-hmm. versus men. Like men, we have to literally go through scenarios for them to understand that they were survivors of domestic violence.
5: Mm-hmm. I see.
3: So you kind of have to start like acting. Like once I start saying certain words, I'll break it down to them. So, but in a term that they understand, like if I'm talking about gaslighting, I'll be like, all right, the sky is green right now. Mm-hmm. And you're going to look at that. That man's going to look at the sky and be like, no, it's not. Ange is white. And I'm like, no, it's green.
5: Yeah.
3: And I said, now if I keep telling you that every single day of your life that the sky is green, eventually you're going to now question yourself and be like, maybe that sky is green.
0: Conditioned.
3: Yeah. Mm-hmm. So you have to like, but it's doing it that way, kind of helping them mm-hmm. understand that, yes, you are a survivor of domestic violence. Because we talk to a lot of men,
5: Yeah.
3: And when they say stuff and they'll tell us about their relationships and just different situations they've been through. Mm. And I'll be like, you know, that was a form of domestic violence, right? And they're like, no, I ain't going through no domestic violence. Not me. And I'm like.
4: Yeah. And be in denial.
3: Yeah. And he's like, nah, well, you did. And it's okay, though. Like, you know, mm-hmm. like, it wasn't your fault. So it's okay.
2: Do you find it that for men itself, it's a little bit more harder for them to open because they feel that they have to be strong due to that how society makes them
3: Absolutely.
2: Seem to be?
4: Definitely.
3: Absolutely. They have this. Society, unfortunately, has put on men that they have to be emotionless. They can't show any form of vulnerability, especially black men, right? Like, it's like, you gotta be like...
0: It's exhausting being black.
3: You top dog. Like, you have no choice.
0: Yeah.
3: And we have women of color who we're not allowed to be soft. There is no being soft. So dealing with men of color, you gotta break it down. Like, it's like we punching at a brick wall trying to get it down.
5: Yeah.
3: And some of them get the breakthrough, some of them take a little longer.
0: Yeah.
3: But yeah.
1: Let me ask a question. I like each and one of y'all. Like you made a comment earlier before we went on camera that, you know, you back outside and you're going different places and events. Now, are either of you ladies really mentally ready to get into a relationship after the fact of what's happened in previous relationships? And that's like a really honest self question. I don't think you're going to hear that from other shows. That's why you on 950 Lounge.
6: I don't want nobody dusty, son.
7: Who you be with? Things that make you smile. What numbers you got?
2: She made him sound like ODB.
3: Right now, where I'm at, Mama is focused. Mama got goals. Mama, I'm a mama first and foremost, right? I'm two kids' mama, so I have goals, and I don't have no problem like dating people and doing stuff like that. But again, for me, it goes back to what are you doing,
0: right?
3: Because if I'm busy, what you doing? You at home? I need you to be busy too. Ain't no video games up in here. I don't do that. First,
0: but that's 70% of men. The black
3: men. I can't do that. I have goals.
0: Right.
3: So it's either you're doing something and we can help each other get to those goals, or I got this on my own.
0: Yeah.
3: Like Mama's a trailblazer. She going. So either you gonna jump on this or you. Skipping a stop.
0: Moderator, I need you, brother. I need the voice of reason.
2: We're going to get the Angie. Oh, okay. Trust me, Angie.
1: You're smart.
0: I got Angie.
2: He said no.
0: Oh, okay. All right, Angie, moderate on my talk. He cat got his tongue in it. So, Angie, Rodeo's question. But I think, please dive in.
4: To me, like I said, I'm still a work in progress. I'm still evolving. I'm still working on myself. I still need a lot of healing, you know, because you can never really heal.
1: Right, right.
4: Still healing from childhood trauma as well. Right. You know, so it's like a learning process every single day. You learn more about yourself every single day as you're healing, as you're going through the process, right? Because now I see myself as in, damn, you that girl. Like, you did that.
0: Mm-hmm. Mm-hmm.
4: You know, and it's amazing. Yeah. You know, and it's thank you. Thank you.
1: She got climb-up boots on.
4: I got my climb-up boots on.
0: Because, Rodeo is like the type of, y'all got TVs over 60 screen TVs.
1: No, she called her shorty. I said, ain't nothing short about her right now. Ain't nothing short about her right now.
0: Vibe be weird. We're going to take a quick break. We're going to come back. I'm going to talk about the event that's coming very soon. A little bit more about that event and how people can help out and get involved. Citizen Purple is 950 Lounge.

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3: Hey guys, it's Bad Girl AD, and you are tuned into Bad Girl News. If you guys don't already, follow me on Instagram at Bad Girl AD. That's BADGIRLAD_. Fellas, can we normalize leading the little independent females alone who don't want you? Like, can we normalize that? Can we normalize it, please? Please. If a female is telling you, hey, you know, I just don't feel you like that, you just continue to apply pressure. And I understand you guys are meant to hunt and chase the woman down. I get that. But there should be a time where you should value yourself as a man as well. And if shorty don't want to mess with you, respect that. Respect that and move on to the next shorty. Please, because you're wasting your time and you're annoying her. And she's keeping it a buck with you. She's real enough to tell you, hey, me and you are not working out and me and you cannot be together. So therefore, leave shorty alone. I don't get it. Leave shorty alone. Go find you a new baba. Go find you a new one. Please. Shorty right here now. I'm feeling you. Just get it through your thick skull. Y'all are kings. Treat yourselves as so. Leave shorty alone. She's not feeling you no more. Sit.
4: We're back on the Ride Now Free Lounge, still joined by the Best Human Radio and our special guest from the Sisters of Purple, Miss Angelita Rosado, Miss Angie Martinez. We're talking a little bit of all things growth, recovery, and living in the moment. You guys have an event happening very soon, yes. March 30th. Please kind of dive in on that.
5: Yeah, so March 30th is our women's conference. The theme is the women behind the movement. And funny story is how that event even came about is because I had a young gentleman tell me that women don't really understand, or we're not really experiencing the gun violence world, which is very funny.
4: Where was he at? Who is this gentleman?
5: Name shall not be named.
6: Protect the identity.
5: But so that conversation came about, and I'm like, what? Do you know, like, who's running these gun violence movements? Like, do you understand when you have the likes of, like, Erica Ford? Are you kidding me right now? Like, Coco from both sides of the... What?
7: You should have told mom.
5: So what I did was, I'm like, I'm about to show you how women is running this movement. So I am fortunate enough to know all these amazing women, and they love me so much, which I love them back. And I just made a couple phone calls like, hey, I need you for this event. And they're like, Angie, just let me know when and where. And, you know, these are women who really are at the forefront of this fight. They're boots on the ground. They in these streets. They doing these events. They're doing the community, you know, service that really needs to be done.
8: Getting their hands dirty.
5: They're getting their hands dirty for real, for real. And, you know, we're putting them all in a room, and let's get this community to understand what's actually happening.
4: You mentioned women. Mm-hmm. I have a problem with that, because men should be involved with this too, because, and I'm not saying that, not on you, I'm just saying, like, where are the men in this battle, in this fight, in this journey? Because if we're not involved, then it's still like left, right, you know, competing. We're in this together. We should be in this together.
5: We should.
4: Kind of what I mentioned, you know, off camera. Have men been involved with this movement, Sisters in Purple? And if not, how can we get more men to get involved?
5: We have a few men who are like, you know, they love what we do. Obviously, they want to join in. The reality is the consistency isn't there, unfortunately, right? We do this every single day. So... Right. There's no off days for us. And for some people, that's just not what it is. But we encourage men. Like, we're like, listen, brother, we want you there where you're at.
4: Right.
5: Especially every time we get men to be like, but what about us? Men get abused too. And we like,
6: But where are you?
5: Right. Yeah.
6: You have to be your voice. Right. You have to be that person that says,
7: to hear you.
6: You need to be in these rooms. Like, all our events are public events. We post our events on social media. You can literally just show up. Like,
4: just
6: they're free.
4: Who haven't? Yeah. I mean, listen, I don't have to been shot to realize gun violence is a bad thing.
6: Exactly. Right. You know? Some people wait until they're personally affected by something in order to do something about it.
8: But see, the thing that got me is that one person that you said that, well, we don't know about it. How do you, I mean, just think of that one person. There's 100 more like him out there. Mm-hmm. So how are y'all getting together to try to at least get this spread about so everybody can know and have no excuse saying that they don't know?
6: We tap in with our brothers that are already doing the work. Heavy on tapping in with our brothers that are doing the work. Like Kenny from both sides, from Father Safe Streets. Like, these are things that, Fathers in the Hood, excuse me, these are people that we tap into because a lot of times, you know, we're women. And reality is a lot of men have mommy issues. So they'll tend to see us as that mommy issue. Like, we're become that nagging mom that they had or that nagging girlfriend, that abusive girlfriend. So they take more, they gravitate more towards a man giving that message. Right. And, you know, that's why we try to team up with a lot of men organizations or men that are running their organizations or just men inside organizations to be like, yo, if you tap into your audience, they can come. We have men healing events.
4: Right. This is the problem I have. And again, we're talking Sister in Purple, Angie Martinez, Angelia Rosado, right? As men, right? As a man. The issue is that this thing starts very young. And as we're living now in the social media generation, right, we're seeing all these images, right? Young girls feel they got to take their clothes off to get accepted. Young men feel they have to be these so-called, you know, the pimps or whatever to feel like they're a man. Right. So that's the problem. We're living these images are being put out. That's a whole nother show on who's putting the images out. But this is why when we do this show here and we have a good time, but when we have serious conversations, we want to talk about that. Because we're people of age, we're people who have been through things and realize that, listen, everything you see out here is not real. Just because it's on the internet or is just because somebody's talking about it on Clubhouse don't mean it's a legitimate thing. And I think, again, what you guys are doing and why – I feel, hey, with 950, we want to get involved and assist any way we can. It's because this word's got to get out. You know, again, I'm getting older. There's people following me. I'm having conversations with young men. Like, where are you getting this thought from? And not all of them are coming from broken homes. Mm-hmm. So it's not like a situation where kids are like, oh, I ain't got no mom and dad. No. But when they go on these streets and when they go on these computers and they go on their phones, they find this meta universe that is talking something that's completely disrespectful, completely off kilter, and it's not productive in our growth in society. Well, that's a problem. And
8: I understand what you're saying about that. The thing is, I feel it's coming more from not having a structured base so much because of the fact that you're so easy to get influenced by TV shows, movies, songs, and all that stuff because that's just put out there by the factory of the media. Mm-hmm. And when you sit there, some people really think that these things really happen when they don't really live those lifestyles that they're pretending to be.
4: Ed, we watch The Powers. We watch The Beat. This is our world.
8: But the whole...
4: And it's not just young people.
8: Listen, but I'm not saying young people. Yeah. I'm just saying people in general. Mm-hmm. The whole thing is that some people are so easy to be influenced and think that life is that way.
4: How do you think 45 got in the office? Because influence.
8: Once again.
4: Why this man making sneakers?
8: Once
4: influence.
8: Again. I'm saying the whole thing is that's the problem. But they don't have that major structure like we all grew up with. Some people had church. Some people had some mentors. Some people had some good families. We don't really have those like we used to no more. Yeah. Not many people go to those things like they used to no more.
4: But even if they do, and I don't want to take the option, even if they do, that media world, these iPads, these phones, these computers, you can dive into a world. You can have mom and daddy both living in the house and you be in your room and you can find your own world, talk to people. You can do anything online. You can have phone, video sex. You can do anything you want. So you can have a world outside of reality. Mm-hmm. That's all I'm saying.
8: But I'm saying, but it's always been that even before the internet.
4: It's bigger than that now.
8: No, I'm saying, but it's been before that.
5: It's more accessible now.
4: Right. Correct. Yeah. Right.
9: Hold on, Kev. I'm sorry. Let me jump in on this. Steph, if you go to talk.
4: First, let me do this. This is the voice of reason. James Earl Jones of radio.
9: Whatever.
4: Mike moderator. Continue, sir.
9: Steph, if you go to talk, just let me know because I unplugged you so I could plug me. me in. All right. I think that one of the problems that we have is that we're looking for one conclusive answer to a multifaceted issue. Right? You have multifaceted problems. It's impossible to find one single answer. Why do I say that? I say that because listening to Kev, listening to what you're saying, brother, is one of the problems that we have is that we have an entire generation of children that were born from individuals who didn't want children to begin with. So that's issue number one.
4: Right.
9: Right. Then you have that.

0: bitches. Never cold switch, whether right or wrong. You're a black man, even if it don't benefit your goals.
1: Two biggest influences in my life, right? So now you don't have a safety net anymore. So now you're having children with whoever you have children with, and you're walking a high wire act with no net. And what we're seeing is multitudes of individuals falling off the high wire and now being victims of their own circumstance. By eliminating authority in the community, what you eliminate is the hierarchy of which of growth, right? All of us who came up in the hood know one thing. You did what you wanted to do, but you respected the OGs when the OGs came through. So if an OG said, yo, young blood, put that down. Yo, young blood, old lady coming up the street, put that weed behind you, move that bottle over. Right?
2: Cut a woman.
1: Right? That seems so minute in its effects, but at that point it's a seedling. Now you're looking at a full sprouted tree. So you're looking at total unbridled, rambunctious hostility. People who were totally devoid of all the things that they needed to grow properly. You need vitamin A, B, C, D, E. You may need some flavonoids. You may need a little calcium. What you're looking at is you're looking at segments of individuals who were raised on missing individual pieces. It's as if I take a strand of DNA, of different DNAs out of everybody. So now you have young women that feel they got to get naked because that is, for whatever reason, the necessity. You got young dudes running around here with pants that are three sizes too small with a belt on, but pants still hanging off your ass, right? So we kind of have an idea where that kind of melds in at. So now you look at people, I'm getting to my point. My point is that you get to people who basically reared themselves from influences that were already fragmented. So now you have young men who feel that they can't be told anything. You have young women who feel they won't be told anything. So now if I can't tell you nothing and you're not trying to be told nothing, now all of a sudden we go from partners to enemies. That's how you can get a disenfranchised young man to totally lose his wig and stab a young woman as though he was either A, going halal and trying to slaughter a cow a certain way, or B, caught somebody climbing in his window. That's an inhumane level of violence to purport on someone. But what I'm saying is that this is where we are from a multitude of problems. What I think I enjoy the most about Sisters in Purple, I believe that's the name, right? I'm still half asleep. You got to forgive me, right? So what I think I like the most is that whether you acknowledge it or not, you realize that there is no one answer for a problem that was created by fragmented pieces, right? You can't get a complete fitted bed sheet from a quilt. No, you can't, because there's multiple different pieces. Yes. You got thicker pieces of fabric than thinner pieces of fabric. I think that one of the keys is that to make something whole, sometimes you got to separate it. There's no one ingredient to make a cake, so you need multiple ingredients. So you have to sometimes take things apart. The minute you start to introduce to young men, if you want a young woman to move in a certain direction, you have to demand it. The minute women got tired of spending money on red bottoms, going out and spending an entire week, right? But they weren't made for the foot of a person of color. But that's three episodes away from it, right? But what I'm saying is that the minute, and here's my example, the minute women got tired of spending a week's worth of money to get dressed to go to a party where a dude spent a bag of recyclables to buy a white T-shirt to go out with, is the minute dudes cut the white T-shirts and got a collar and some buttons on that shirt. The power that each set has towards how the other set moves is untapped. By me saying that, I say the minute you start as you are dealing with young women from where they are, not trying to not deal with them till they're at your level. No movement works that way. You don't even have a military coup in a third world country based off of that. Who always runs the coup? The military. Why? Because the military is the common man. Who do they go after? The hierarchy. Why? Because the face to the ground is different than the people looking down or the perception thereof.
2: This is so, why I call him a James Earl Jones of radio.
1: So by you, by you going the route that you're going, and again, I commended you last time, that doesn't change this time. By you going the route you're going, at some point in time, this is what's going to happen. Men in large droves are going to see, yo, they made a substantial move. I'm significantly lacking. Now, for some men, that point will come quicker than others, mm-hmm. as I think we know, right? But they'll come to that point. Mm-hmm. And then once they come to that point, now they're at a different place. Yep. So now they start to move different. The women are moving different. As a people, we're moving different. I digress.
2: I bring him everywhere I go. Because he just started rapping. I sit back, shout out. Like,
3: I kind of want to touch on something. Yes. It was the what we're lacking right now is the actual village that we used to have, right? Mm-hmm. When we're talking about people used to respect the OGs and everybody right. knew. I never felt unsafe on my block because I knew even if my mom wasn't around, my grandma wasn't around.
2: It was protocol.
3: You had aunties, right. you had uncles. Like, you had people that would have your back.
2: Right.
3: And now there is none of that.
2: Yeah.
3: We were just in Brooklyn last week when we did Sue's podcast. Mm-hmm. And we went to eat after that. Mm-hmm. These two little girls, I'm talking, what was they?
4: 9 and 11?
3: 9 and 11 years mm-hmm. old, walked in to this shop, and they had boxes of chips, cookies, and these are two little Jamaican young women, right? Black women, black little girls. And they came in, and they're asking people, do you want to buy cookies? Do you want to buy cookies? They're going up to grown men now. Right? For me, back in the day, those things you just don't do.
2: Right.
3: Because mm-hmm. your mama told you that's not what you do.
2: Right.
3: Mm-hmm. And those were morals and values that were installed inside me that I still practice to this day. Mm-hmm. Right? And they were just going off, and I'm talking in these people's faces. In my head, Mama Bear came out, right? Like, I tapped into that. We keep talking about this village. We about to be this village right now.
2: Right. Mm-hmm.
3: And we became that village for these two little girls. And I kept looking around. I'm trying to look out through the window, trying to find out where their mama is. Because yeah. where's the parent?
2: Yeah.
3: The parent was 20 to 25 minutes away from where those two girls were currently standing at.
5: The other side of Brooklyn.
3: On the other side of Brooklyn.
2: Wow.
3: And they thought that they were going to just, you know, I literally sat in that restaurant. I was talking to them. Where's your mama? Why are you doing this? Who let you outside? Why are you going up to men? You are not allowed to speak to grown men. You don't know these people. Why are you... Like, when I went into, like, these little girls looking at me like, who is this lady and why she keeps talking to us? I'm your new auntie. That's who I am.
0: Get now, some discipline. Don't cut them corners like your daddy did. Fuck what Ozempic did. Don't pay to play with them Brazilians. Get a gym membership. Understand, no throwing rocks and hiding hands. That's law. Don't be ashamed about who you with. That's how he treats your moms. Don't have a kid to hide a kid to hide again. Be sure 5% will comprehend, but 95 is lost. Be proud of who you are. Your strength comes from within.
3: He like said it wasn't even the mother that was with them. It was an aunt. And she said they wasn't supposed to go that far.
2: What?
6: But where was the aunt?
3: Where was she? She was sitting in the Burger King. Oh. Eating.
5: Unbothered.
3: And the unbothered. Children were running through Brooklyn getting coins. They was getting the money. We ran into the brother maybe 15 minutes into our walk. We ran into the brother. He came in and he finished his box of treats and he got all his money. And we walked past the store and a little girl asked me, can I buy them something from the store? I said, no. I just gave y'all $4. And I'm like, y'all got a little bit of coin? And she said, oh, my mom said I can't spend the money.
2: Oh, so they doing it. Mm-hmm. Okay.
3: It's hardship. And when we got to the mom, you know, we let the aunt know who we were. If they are in need of services, we can connect them to services. Right. But this is what a village does.
2: Yes. Mm-hmm.
3: When we talk right. about being a village, this is how far I'm talking. Yeah. I don't even care what I had to do after the fact.
2: You was just going
3: to
2: stop
3: I'm
2: it.
3: Walking right. these little girls to where they need to go because I now become their village.
2: I salute you for that. I salute you for
6: yeah.
2: that.
6: Yeah, because that's very dangerous because, you know, when you see how human trafficking going and everything else, and it makes me even, but just to even say it out there. People of color do not get the publicity to know when their kids are missing.
3: Right. Mm-hmm.
6: Because you don't see no Amber Alert. You don't even see them on the news. You don't hear nothing. And it's barely on the back page of a neighborhood magazine. Mm-hmm. So that's the thing. I'm glad that y'all did do that because that's something that's needed to be said and talked out.
2: Well, listen,
3: I little girls too. They were sassy. Ooh, sure. Wow.
2: The work, the job is not done. Again, thank you, ladies, for coming back again. We got to talk about creating y'all's show. I digress on that. I'll let moderator get on that with me. But again, the 30th, where can we go with this event? Find more information. Donate, because some of this work needs to not. It's great to come show up, but donate. Show some love with your pockets. But where can people reach out to you guys about the event on the 30th? Where's that at? That information?
3: We're on all platforms. Instagram, Sisters in Purple. My Instagram is I am Angelina Rosado. Our email is sistersinpurple@gmail.com. You guys can just reach out. The event is free, so everyone is welcome to show up. We have an amazing set of panels happening. We have food. We feed the people now. We feed the people good food.
6: You got Kevin.
3: Homemade food. It's a good food.
4: I digress.
3: Yeah, you guys can reach out to us. The event, if you need any resources, any help, definitely do that. And yeah, that's what we
2: can do. You share the address of the event, or you
3: yeah, let me see.
2: If you don't know, just go to your site.
3: 220 West 43rd Street.
5: Yes.
2: Just go to their site.
3: Hamilton Community Center.
2: Got it. So Google that if she's off on the address. Don't worry about that.
3: The flyer is on our website. I mean, excellent. On our Instagram. So trust me, we close.
2: Angela Rosado, Angie Martinez. Thank you again. You know, this definitely won't be our last.
4: Angie Martinez, the second. Well,
5: the first, okay?
2: Tell him, Angie. Sisters in Purple, again, something that you want to get behind. You want to find something to give your time. Find these ladies. Do your thing. I don't care who you are, white, black, green, or purple. I'm going to take a quick break. Keep this thing moving. Nafi Lounge.

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13: We're back on the Rod Nafee Lounge, still joined by the best team in radio, and we have three lovely ladies who are making a change in business and presentation and marketing and entrepreneurship. Two are sisters, but three, I'm sure they're all soul sisters at heart. Ladies and gentlemen, welcome Crystal Gladden, Francine Johnson, and the tough one, Irania Johnson, twin sisters. They represent the Lady Bosses Organization. Welcome to the show, ladies, and thank you for today.
14: Awesome. Thank you for having us.
15: Don't all talk at once.
16: No, they did it great. They did it in harmony. They did good.
13: The 3 degrees. let me start with you, Crystal. Lady Bosses, obviously these two came out together, so certainly they were joined. How did you link up with the two sisters and create this fine organization?
17: So we met in high school.
13: Okay.
17: What high school? Well, we were Astor Collegiate Academy. It was one of the smaller schools in Christopher Columbus High School in the Bronx.
13: Okay.
17: We're originally from the Bronx, born and raised.
13: I know about Pelham Parkway. I went to
17: So, yeah, we met in high school, and, you know, the rest is kind of history. We linked up in high school. We were friends in high school, real good friends in high school.
13: Right.
17: And we kind of stayed connected after high school. You know, like you said, it's easy for them because they're sisters. But, you know, for me, kind of just stayed connected with them. And as far as the organization, we started having events. Well, back then, they were cookouts. We had cookouts. And everyone came. Everyone enjoyed
13: party
17: it.
13: Party with a purpose.
17: That's what we turned it into. That's what Lady Bosses got turned into.
13: That's
17: back
13: what
17: then,
13: came,
17: there was no purpose.
16: The purpose was eating.
15: You need three plates.
17: Mm-hmm. Yeah, eating, getting lit, having a grand old time.
13: Yeah.
15: One rib. That's all we get. One rib. For $20, you get two.
13: Get yourself right, boss. Get yourself right.
17: Yeah. So, you know, back then, just cookouts, having a grand old time.
13: Yep.
17: And, you know, we kind of came together and was like, you know, we need to do more. You know, our community needs more. Our peers need more. They're enjoying it.
13: Right.
17: And we had a cookout and we named ourselves the Lady Bosses. People always called us Bosses, but we kind of ran with that name.
13: I'm sure it was a reason why they were calling you Bosses. So I'm sure while you were running those hallways

0: Christopher Columbus.
1: Each of them had their hand out when it come time to pay.
0: I don't know.
1: That's a boss.
0: But they were breaking hands. But
2: how did that?
3: Gentle.
0: Well, I mean, but
1: you got two rims, right?
0: But you can break hands with verbal. You can right. be your mouth's your strongest tool. Mm-hmm. You can be very verbal. Sometimes having a strong mouth and talk can be harder than the fist. But when you start these cookouts and EJ, you guys get together now. Where did the idea, or was it just because three women growing up in the Bronx, you see certain things, you experience certain things, like, you know what, this is not right, you know? Mm-hmm. Talk about just from the cookout to how it became more of an action.
4: Right. So, like I said, we started calling ourselves Lady Bosses, and then one day we was just like, we should do more with this. Mm-hmm. And our purpose initially started with not having mentors growing up. Mm-hmm. And so we started with the youth. We wanted to do something for the youth. We wanted to be mentors for the youth.
0: Right.
4: So Lady Bosses honestly changed our lives because we were outside having a good time. For us, it was all about partying, dancing, hanging with our different groups of friends. Mm-hmm. And that's just what we were doing, like, when we came out of high school.
0: Yeah.
4: And then we see how many people love being around us and love the energy that we brought and always wanted to be a part of anything that we were doing.
0: Right.
4: So it was like, let's do something beyond this. And that's when we started leveling up. That's when we started educating ourselves. We started doing the self-development work. And then we got into the school system and we started from there. And then we did events and what else we was doing that? Oh, we did our brand and it kind of just grown from there.
0: Francine, this is my older brother, right? So we're brothers, but we are two. We can't be two.
1: We are
0: different.
1: Not twins.
0: No. We can't be two different. How is it working with your sister and such an organization that's helping others, and obviously you ladies as a trio, but how is it working with your sister from a standpoint? Because I know, like, I couldn't be around this man. I didn't have enough time being around him just doing this show. But how does that work for you guys?
3: It's great, honestly. Like, me and my sister, we always had a strong bond.
0: Mm-hmm.
3: And I guess that comes from also in our household. We grew up where you can't be in grown folks' conversation, right?
0: Mm-hmm.
3: So we were always put to the side to go play, to go be somewhere else.
0: Mm-hmm.
3: So I guess that's how our bond has grown. And thankfully, we have been able to continuously keep growing together that we didn't have to disconnect from each other.
0: Right.
3: So it has been great, I will say. And we always have the same friends. So
0: right.
3: It makes that easier as well for us because we always have the same friends.
0: Mm-hmm.
3: We have a great relationship, but there's a different dynamic with Irania and Crystal. So that makes it good too because then it's that disc, you know, we all have different.
0: Everybody brings its skill set.
3: Yes, exactly. So it's wonderful.
2: And I'll add, they think alike, they talk alike.
1: They're
2: sometimes
1: twins.
2: I don't even know who I'm talking
1: to. But twins, y'all have the same emotions. They say
2: they
1: twin.
2: Definitely,
1: when
2: yeah.
1: you hurt, she knows something's wrong.
0: Chris, like
1: right?
0: some damn Johnsons.
2: Sometimes. Because I'm just like, can one of y'all just be on my side? Can y'all not be on the same side sometimes?
1: I called to find out. Did you pay your rent yet? How did you know? We twins. We think alike.
0: So doing some research on you guys, I know it was something I saw about business literacy, financial literacy.
3: Mm-hmm.
0: Kind of dive into that. I think especially within our genre, our growth, black people, we have an issue when it comes to handling money, right?
3: Mm-hmm.
0: The person that can have the most stylish car, you know, wear $500 belts, got a 300 points credit score, and still living in, mm-hmm. not even in the basement, but on the couch. So from a standpoint, literacy, talk about that. I know that's something that you guys strive on.
5: Yeah, so financial literacy, that's kind of something that, you know, I'm real passionate about.
0: Yes.
5: Because there's not enough of it. People don't talk enough about it, especially our generation,
0: mm-hmm.
5: especially our culture.
0: Yes.
5: They don't know enough about it. They don't talk enough about it. Like you said, their credit scores are bad. And so my big thing with that is to really dive into the youth and to give back to the youth and help them learn about that so that they can change the generation going forward so that they can make that change. They can break that generational curse that we're in and make changes and know better so that they can do better. Like, that's a real big thing.
1: That's not even youth. That's adults. They don't know how to go about improving their credit. You know, that's a damn shame. And I'll say when a grown adult has their child's name on their cable bill.
5: That part.
1: Come on. You messing up that child. He ain't even ready to vote. and already gonna have problems.
5: Oh, gonna grow up with a bad credit and don't even know anything about it.
1: Let's get together, black people. Come on. Use the nephew's name. Don't use the child's name.
5: No.
1: The nephew don't live in the house. He don't know.
0: Yeah, but the nephew ain't got that type of attack. Nephew might hurt you.
1: Oh, he don't live in the house.
0: You know, because again, it's so true because again, and I know we were joking, but in all seriousness, it's just that I think it's a slave mentality. I think it trickles down because we're so used to wanting to look the part and dress the part and win Saturday night but lose Monday morning, right? Mm-hmm. And I think, again, when you hear people like yourself, you ladies who grew up in the community, grew up in the neighborhood, and realize that, yo, there's a better way, I salute you for that because when this opportunity came to have y'all on, I was like, wow, this is different because we have a great time, but I'd also like to have our show touch on things that are serious and to the point.
6: See, the thing is, I mean, Mike can answer to this afterwards, I guess, because the thing is, I think about the things that you're doing is very great because not many people in our culture really know how to get a good credit score. They don't even think about credit scores. They don't see the necessity of having a credit score. Yeah. Because they don't understand that when you to have it, you need that for living in life, going someplace, even some places now to even get a job.
5: I was just about to say that. Some jobs are now running your credit score to see how responsible you are.
6: So the thing is, I want to know, so how do y'all go about teaching that within the school systems?
5: So for teaching credit or just...
6: Financial stability and stuff in that fashion.
0: Financial literacy, yeah.
5: So for financial literacy, it's more than just credit. I'm going to be honest with you. Yes. It goes into taking out student loans and debt. It goes to opening a bank account, not knowing about different bank accounts. And it's really, you know, just going in there and helping them understand it, especially the mindset part of it. Like, that, Lady Bosses is big on mindset. We're big on helping them make that shift. So with financial literacy, honestly, like you all said, adults have the problem too. So the youth get it from their parents. What's set in their mind, what they learn about finances comes from their parents. So financial psychology is a big thing as well. Helping them understand that mindset shift, helping them understand their relationship with money. So, you know, that's really kind of the big thing that we harp on.
1: I think it's good when you do like events. I think it's good for the parents to be there. Sitting, that's like we sitting together, sit with the child so they could actually hear what's going on, you know, in these workshops. Because a lot of times it says, okay, I want you to go to the workshop, I want you to learn. All right. Then the child learns, and when the child come on to try to tell the parent, and oh, well, they don't know what they're talking about. You know what I'm saying? You live here, you don't live with them. I think it's all very important. Sometimes we have to conclude, you know, the parents when you do these events, you know. Instead of dropping the child off and going about your business.
0: You deal with young people, but you also range from 16 to 45. So unless you like rodeo, I don't know no 45-year-olds is still in high school.
1: So, I'm trying.
6: Super seniors.
0: Right. Super duper.
1: I'm trying.
0: Senior. So from a standpoint, when the development outside of the literacy and outside of high school, what do you do for that 30-year-old woman that maybe is going through a job or relationship or how to deal with their kids or just life in general? EJ, kind of dive in there.
4: So right now we're hosting a mastermind. So we're in a mastermind session right now. And as y'all talk about financial literacy, one, I feel like you have to want it too. Mm-hmm. The problem is that some people don't want the education. Some people don't want to do the work, you know? And before even doing getting financial literacy, you have to have self-awareness. Some people just need to watch their spending. Like, that's just the first thing,
0: right.
4: Maybe.
0: Smart, right.
4: Watch your spending. Figure out your checkings. Figure out your savings. Figure out the little things before we even get to talking about credit and everything else, because your mind is not going to understand that, and you're going to hear all these terms, and you're just going to feel like, this is so overwhelming. This is so far-fetched. You know what? I'm just going to keep doing what I'm doing.
0: Right.
4: I made it this far. It is what it is, you know? So I feel like the self-awareness part, the self-development part is first and foremost.
0: Yeah.
4: So that is where our mastermind comes in. So right now we're hosting it just with our friends and family because this is our first session. We will be opening it to the public come May, I believe. And this is all about, we're reading a book called Rich and Righteous. That's a part of the mastermind. And so we're talking about wealth mindset, wealth change. And in that, we're also focusing on goal. We have accountability that's taking place there. And I think it's great. I feel like we're learning a lot. I feel like it is forcing us to show up.
0: Yes.
4: I feel like we got into a day where it's just like, I don't want to do nothing. Right. We just like, whatever, I don't care too much. And this is forcing us, because even sometimes I'm like, oh, man, dang, we have to show up next week. We have to do this. Like, yeah, do the work, put in the work. And it's the little things that you do over time that compounds to give you the big effect. And that's what we have to understand. We see things happening so quickly. We want fast results. And it's like, no, it's your habits that's going to give you the results that you're looking for.
0: Turtle race.
4: Exactly.
1: I just want to ask a question, any of y'all. If I would go to one of your events, I would like to know what financial backgrounds do y'all have that, you know, you could speak on maybe somebody, you know, financially investing in what y'all doing?
4: Oh, well, Crystal's an accountant.
0: Damn. All righty then. You know what I'm saying?
4: Yep, you know, she has an MBA and she has a business. So.
1: All right, all right.
0: Oh, Chris, you got employees.
1: She was like, she said, that's my mouthpiece enough. Like a, yeah, the mic, look, it's like this. You go in there, what you do? Well, I'm a mic, look.
0: Speaking of that, what the rest of you, lady, Francine, Katie, what do you guys do? Yeah.
4: So, no, I have property management background. My focus is branding and marketing.
0: Nice.
4: So Lady Bosses is all about self-development.
0: Yes.
4: I do the branding and marketing. Crystal's on financial literacy. Francine is a leadership coach and a speaker. So
1: that's I would hate to be like, listen to all this good stuff, find out, oh, yeah, she work at the local Walmart and she's a cashier. Oh, so she don't financial backing. Yeah, yeah.
0: She
1: counts
0: the register every day.
1: She always proves to the penny.
4: But the job, I don't think the job defines somebody. Knowledge about wealth, right?
0: Yes.
4: Like that person could be working in Walmart but have 7 properties.
0: Yes, true.
4: Yeah. Right? Or working there and while have another business, but they're not ready to leave Walmart yet for whatever reason. Maybe they're just holding it for the benefits.
0: Well,
4: no,
0: care.
4: No, what I'm saying,
1: it's
4: right?
1: Healthcare,
4: you
1: know, it's
4: so it's beyond that. You gotta kinda look at everybody's whole portfolio and lifestyle and then kinda say, are you qualified to teach me something?
1: And I'm glad you said that, because everybody looks at this perception the outside, but they don't never know what's on the inside. Mm-hmm. And I think that's what sometimes drives us back, that we don't even know, you don't even do the homework. Because they're always looking at like somebody like work on Wall Street automatically. They think that they're on this social level when a person that drives a truck is on a lower level. And half the time the guy on the truck is on a higher level than the guy in the white shirt.
0: There's a woman who lives on this island who's been on this show that was a secretary at Microsoft. And while she didn't tell me how much she got, she don't work no more. So I'm assuming she got a lot of money when she cashed
6: out
0: those stocks.
6: But see, but a lot of those people who do the things like that, they come up with the thing that I always think of needs and wants. Mm-hmm. Do you need to get this item? Do you need to buy this thing? Or do you want to buy it?
4: Yep.
6: Because I think that's what a lot of us have problems with. Because we look out there and say, I want that car. Oh, I want that belt. I want that next Gucci chain or something like that. But, you know, that's what you want. But do you really need it? What's the reason why you want to have it, so that you can, is it going to enrich your life? Is it going to help you get a better credit score? Is it going to help you be in a better place in your life or something like that? Be trying to get another the gold digging women out there.
2: And what some people don't see is that some of those wants then gives you more needs, because you say you want a car, you're gonna need gas now. Yeah. You're gonna need to pay insurance.
6: You're gonna need a job.
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0: It all goes full circle.
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0: We're gonna take a quick break. 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

0: WWE superstar Alberto Del Rio. 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
2: Hey guys, it's Bad Girl AD, and you are tuned into Bad Girl News. If you guys don't already, follow me on Instagram at Bad Girl AD. That's BADGIRLAD_. Fellas, can we normalize leading the little independent females alone who don't want you? Like, can we normalize that? Can we normalize it, please? Please. If a female is telling you, hey, you know, I just don't feel you like that, you just continue to apply pressure. And I understand you guys are meant to hunt and chase the woman down. I get that. But there should be a time where you should value yourself as a man as well. And if shorty don't want to mess with you, respect that. Respect that and move on to the next shorty. Please, because you're wasting your time and you're annoying her. And she's keeping it a buck with you. She's real enough to tell you, hey, me and you are not working out. And me and you cannot be together. So therefore, leave shorty alone. I don't get it. Leave shorty alone. Go find you a new baba. Go find you a new one. Nah, please. Shorty right here now. I'm feeling you. Get it through your thick skull. Y'all are kings. Treat yourselves as so. Leave shorty alone. She's not feeling you no more. That's it.
3: We're back on the Rod Nomphy Lounge, still joined by the lady bosses, Crystal, Francine, and Irania. I didn't say that right. the going joke was I was going to screw it up, but I did. But we're calling her AJ for the show, so I don't screw it up in the
4: interview.
3: You
4: messed it up.
3: EJ. I said AJ.
5: I just would have gave her the symbol like Prince. You know,
3: I should have stopped while her. I was ahead.
5: That's her. Right
3: but
5: there.
3: Again, we're talking again about a bevy of things. But from a standpoint, like today's women, right? And I know you guys focus primarily, pretty much all on women. Today's women, right? And I know we had this in previous interviews with like everybody seemed like, I want to make sure because I got scolded by somebody about this, like the OnlyFans like phenomenon, right? People say, oh, well, you know, I heard the woman who used to be on The Sopranos say OnlyFans saved her, right? Now, I don't know if that's – we can talk for hours about the representation that says. But from you ladies' perspective, professional African-American women, black women, which I love, is professionalism and bringing in, you're helping, and you're giving back. What do you see in today's young girls? I mean, the Cardi B's, the Sexy Red having a song in front of a Popeye's. Yeah, I mean, the stereotypes in full effect. I'll start with you, EJ. From a standpoint, like, I don't know if you guys are mullers, but what do you see when you talk to women about these things, about, you know, becoming an entrepreneur, finding your credit, being more productive? What type of feedback do you get when you get the other side saying, hey, I can just show my tail and make $100,000, you know, for my living room?
6: Right. I think the young women today are a lot more advanced than we are, and thanks to social media, they're seeing a lot more. They want a lot more. I don't think they understand the depth of certain things, so they are rushing a little bit because, again, what society is showing them. Mm-hmm. But I think one thing that, for me, when it comes to brand identity, I talk a lot about self-identity, is that people, I don't think everyone has their self-identity, like...
3: Right.
6: together. Like, they don't know themselves. For me, I feel like everybody look alike, sound alike, dress alike.
3: I'm
6: like, yeah, you know, it's crazy. And I'm thinking back, like, dang, what were we wearing and stuff? I don't feel like we were, like, all, like, yeah, if the hot pair of sneaker came out or a song, but today it's like, it's just everybody kind of looks alike. But there's also a lot of young entrepreneurs.
3: Yes.
6: They are really out here doing their thing. So I think it's, again, I don't remember your moderator name, but he said in the last
3: That's
6: episode,
3: his name,
6: like,
3: moderator.
6: Yes, sorry. You know, he's saying, you know, it's not one answer for it. It's really not. It's a lot of different things that are happening, and social media kind of just show us one kind of way of thing, and we kind of, you only, what you see what's on your feed, right?
4: Right.
6: And then you make up that the whole world is like that, and that is not the case, you know? So I can't sit here and just say it's like a one size type thing, but I think for me, it's just, I always push the importance of self-identity. Know yourself. Know, really spend time with yourself and know yourself. I feel like that's the focus that I want young women to know.
3: Francine, you want to piggyback on that? Or?
7: Yeah. Well,
4: or sit, you set know, it all.
7: Great minds think alike.
4: That I agree.
5: Yeah, well, we know.
7: But yeah, so I currently actually, I'm a program director. So I oversee an after-school program. Mm-hmm. And it is really that. It is the loss of self-identity, yet alone us even knowing how to define who we are growing up. But it really is the loss of self-identity, because what you also spoke on, influence. I am really big on influence, even as an adult. Who am I around? How are you influencing me? If you are a leader, what are you about? Because I understand the power how people have over people and what they say and what they hear. So, you know, with these young girls, even young boys, I have all this exposure, which is great. It depends on how you're using it. Mm-hmm. But all this exposure to what's going on in this world, they're just like imitating and thinking this is what life is supposed to be.
4: Right.
7: And it's sad when you don't have somebody in the household to monitor that and to show you something else and to guide you in a different direction. And that's how we started this, going back to not having mentors and leaders in our life and wanted to be that, because we understand the importance of having somebody older that can guide you, or else what you do, you guide yourself, right? And what do we guide ourselves by? The things that we see, the things that we hear, the things that we're being influenced
4: Pavlov's
7: by.
4: Dog, right? Yeah.
7: Right.
4: Yeah.
7: So it's really just helping for me, really helping people to define who they are, who they truly are, without the noise, without what you see, but who has God created you to be? What are you into? What do you like? What are you about?
4: Yes.
7: And that takes some deep work.
4: I felt that.
5: You know what?
4: She preached on it.
5: I just want to say something. When you was talking, your sister was going, It was like, look. I was like, we know that's your sister. But she's like, in her mind, she's like, she already know what you said. Because she's like this, on point.
3: I guess EJ's the older one, right?
7: No.
3: Really? You're the older? Oh, okay.
7: That's the ringleader.
5: But she, you know what? But she didn't even, but she didn't say on that. She said, yeah. But she the ringleader. She said, That's my sister.
6: We have these conversations all the time. So we do this the same thing in the house.
5: Do y'all ever be in a restaurant, just look at each other, y'all don't want to say it, but y'all talking about people and next day, y'all look at each other like, you know what I mean, right? Yes.
7: No, we don't have time to talk
6: about people.
5: Oh, y'all doing it? Y'all
4: good.
5: They don't make no money, and they don't make no sense.
4: Again, we're talking to the lady bosses here at 950 Lounge.
3: Francine, I mean, Chris, let me go to you from a standpoint of we're in the middle of tax season.
8: I could have used her yesterday.
3: You really could have. You may want to give her a call. But we're in this season now from a standpoint, and obviously a lot of laws have changed. Talk about just from a standpoint, especially within the African-American community, people who have been affected by COVID, a lot of the loans and all that stuff is now coming back to haunt. Couple years later, kind of diving in that from a standpoint of what you're seeing from minority-owned business owners and things of that nature, where you know they thought they had some free money and maybe was traveling on those cheap flights back in 2021, now having to pay the piper off. What's going on now?
9: So I'll go back to something that we keep mentioning: social media. Mm-hmm. A lot of not even just minorities, a lot of people follow a lot of, I don't even call them gurus, a lot of different people on social media, and they listen to what they say. They don't know, you know, like you mentioned, they don't know if they're credentialed. They don't know their background, and they're just listening to them.
3: Being that you went on social media.
9: Exactly. Yeah. And they're just listening to them and running with the information and, you know, trying to make something out of nothing a lot of times.
3: Right.
9: So going back to the PPP loan,
3: that
9: dinged a lot of people. A lot of people thought it was just free money. I'm going to get this money. I'm going to use it.
3: The hell with COVID.
5: It was a come up for some people.
9: It was that knew what they were doing. Yeah. That knew what they were doing. And then you have others that was just listening to social media, trying to get through it. Mm-hmm. And, you know, the same thing with the business loans now. Now everybody's talking about, you know, business funding, business credit, you know, just getting free money. There's more to it than just free money. You have to pay your taxes on it. You have to pay it back. A lot of them are loans. They're not grants. So it's not just free money.
3: Yeah.
9: Because if you get out a loan, your business don't make any money. You're screwed. You have to pay that money back. The banks will come for you. It will hit your credit report, so your credit will get messed up.
10: And you won't have a business.
9: And you won't have a business at the end of the day. So, you know, just a lot. I would say the internet is really messing a lot of people up when it comes to that. And for tax season, a lot of them's not claiming it on their taxes. So that's another big thing. But definitely, you know, just the education piece of it. And I think, you know, just using it wisely. They're not using it wisely. And so, yeah, I think that's how it's affecting them during tax season. Definitely not paying taxes on it and not claiming it.
8: Yeah, if you don't claim it, you're going to be like Florida and James. Temporary legal.
9: Hello.
3: Easy credit, big boss.
8: Easy credit. That's what that's what got you in your damn
3: problem.
10: Surviving. Exactly. You know, I want to ask y'all, so how do y'all, when y'all look at the stuff that y'all are speaking to the to your people about and everything else, how much do you find pushback from what you say to them?
3: Like, these girls, how they know what they talking about? Because she got a job.
7: Right. Honestly, it hasn't been too much pushback because of the power in our voice, like you mentioned.
3: Yes,
7: right?
3: Yes.
7: So they're really more have been more so in tune, right? Trying to process, take it in. There has been times where it has been an emotional, right, in the room. So it hasn't been too much pushback from me.
8: But I also feel that if a person is really listening to what you say, If they really in tune with what you're saying, they gonna want to do the homework, and that's what y'all want them to do. Mm-hmm. It's not what I'm saying, but what I'm saying, I want you to really
4: and they come
8: put,
4: in with
8: really
4: a
8: put yourself
4: to help
8: into
4: you.
8: That
4: don't
8: frame
4: have
8: of mind.
4: To do this,
8: you know, yeah, put that in your frame of mind. Just you ain't gotta listen to me, but I want you to do the homework. That's the problem today. Nobody wants to do the homework. Everybody wants the microwave situation. Yeah. You know, I want a job. What you doing to get a job? Sitting at home watching TV till the cable go out. That's not gonna happen. Yeah. You know,
4: or blaming everybody.
8: Yeah.
11: And I'm sorry. What do you guys find as like the most difficult thing to talk about and discuss amongst people who are having like certain issues in certain areas?
8: Any of y'all can answer.
10: Well, you saw the eyes went up.
9: Yeah.
8: You know, that's what one of the twins are going to say.
7: Like, as I think about our mastermind right now, it's for it's more for adults. So we have from the ages probably of 30. To maybe 50 something in our mastermind. So when I'm thinking about that and each individual, it could be something different because everybody is not going to expose themselves to what's challenging for them to receive. And that's why we, within our mastermind, we try to make sure that we are holding each other accountable to take action. Because as long as you're taking action, you can move away from that embarrassment of whatever your situation is or whatever you haven't reached yet in life.
3: So as we look at the Lady Bosses, and obviously, again, you guys are phenomenal. I mean, former military.
8: They came a long way from chicken.
3: former Air Force. I mean,
7: she's still in there.
3: Still. No more former.
8: Going to leave. They know you left.
3: I'm sorry. My bad.
8: We don't need nobody walking in here. Put your hands behind your back. We didn't even know Crystal was here, officer.
3: So she didn't say she was KP. She just says,
8: I don't care. Anybody come in here with authority? We did not know. 959 did not know.
3: Well, get him. He needs some training. But from I'm a standpoint, just phenomenal resumes with you ladies. But now as the Lady Bosses, what's the next step with the progression of the organization? And obviously, you guys are doing phenomenal things, your friends, your family. But what's the next step? Where do you want to take this organization? How do you want to grow it? How do you want the world to kind of continue to view what you're trying to bring to the world, which I love and appreciate. But anybody can, all three can answer in their own way, though.
6: I think our goal is to have more Lady Bosses, build a community beyond New York City, right? Yes. Where the work that we're doing is happening all over the world, and that is, you know, the self-development. Right. Like I said, before we can get to the financial literacy part, the self-development needs to be there. People need work. People need help to get to that point, too. So
3: the
6: it is
3: in the mirror.
6: Yeah, exactly. Mm-hmm. And being comfortable with that person, that self-love, you know, and then going out and figuring out what, knowing what you want and then going out. And then we put into, all right, let's sit down and really talk about money. Let's really talk about the goals.
3: Now
6: let's
3: you're ready.
6: Yeah, let's really get you connected to some resources.
5: Like now that car started. Let's go.
6: Exactly. So we want to, you know, take people to different levels and be, you know, we have to do that with the community. So we need more women to have more of these conversations. We want more of, you know, better conversations with our young
8: just
6: adults,
8: women, just
6: right?
8: In general.
6: Agree. 100%.
9: I would definitely say, you know, continuing with the community work that we've been doing, definitely getting out in the community, having the networking events, bringing a whole bunch of like-minded people together to network.
3: That town hall mentality.
9: Definitely. Yeah. It's needed. It's definitely needed. Definitely the mastermind, helping them shape that mindset, get themselves right, like Urania was saying. And definitely tapping back in with the youth, tapping back into the school systems and the youth so that we can reach them there as well.
3: I think with COVID, we lost it a little bit.
9: Definitely did.
10: I think we lost it a little bit even before COVID. I think you're just trying to rebuild the connection with the families.
3: We really got stripped.
10: And generations, yeah.
3: Because they tell you don't go by nobody because they might make you sick. Yeah. Yeah. Francine, take us home with that. I know you're the motivational speaker.
5: Whatever you say, I know what you're saying.
10: She said, ditto.
5: You're ready to say whatever you say, you know I'm thinking it.
9: Just finish off my thoughts.
5: It's like 8 miles. It's on you. Give her 2 minutes.
7: Take the wheel, God. So it's exactly what my team said. Yeah. And to add to everything that they said, is to expand globally, strengthen what we are doing, because I really do believe we are a force to be reckoned with. We are a force to be reckoned with, and this is why we're doing what we're doing, to be able to inspire, because God didn't give us what he gave us for no reason, right? So it's not to keep it here, but it's to bring it out there, because we all know what it feels like to not have nobody. When I say in our mastermind, there has been so many women that says this brought them out their comfort zone. They don't do this. So to bring them together and see them in a group and talking and feeling motivated and inspired by one another, it's needed. It's needed. What we are doing is needed. So I'm really just hoping and praying that God continue to push us and we expand globally.
3: What's to say a mustard seed planet can change?
5: They're not your age, man. She looked at him
9: I
5: like,
9: know what you're talking even, about, but I don't
5: Randis
9: know
5: was like, I'm not going to do it on
9: my
5: own with
9: him.
3: Wrong analogy. All right, let's just plant a seed.
5: Mustard seed. We sold chicken and ribs. Mustard seed.
3: All right, shut up. Let's plant a seed. We got to go. We can't have it here all day. Ladies, thank you so much. This has been fun, even with his annoying ass. But anyway.
8: What's that mustard seed?
3: Well, mustard seed, yeah. You older than me. Where can people reach out, find you more information, learn, you know, get behind you guys? Where can we reach out?
6: Yeah. @_ladybosses.
3: Okay, fantastic.
5: That's it.
7: Love Instagram. At
5: hard to find, not hard to spell.
7: Oh,
9: LadyBosses2016@gmail.com. Stay tuned for event coming next month, as well as Mastermind coming in May.
3: And give your IG real quick as well. You could tap that off.
7: Okay, so my Instagram is @ what's my Instagram?
9: She's
7: thank you.
5: She knows. All you said just went out the window.
7: Oh,
5: man. She's pretty good.
9: Let's try this again.
7: Other things. But
5: She's messing us up, girl.
7: She's invested 01.
3: Oh, fantastic.
7: _
3: Ladies, thank you so much.
7: This has been somebody fun. Talk about the minus stuff for me.
3: No, you can't.
5: I'm doing so many things at one time.
3: Crystal Glad, Francine Johnson, and Urania Johnson. I messed up the whole name.
5: The Johnsons.
3: The Johnson
5: sisters.
3: Johnson
5: girl.
3: Thank you, ladies, so much. Continue blessing success. Like
12: 9.
3: Said, please come back.
12: Yes. 5. 0.
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23: Hey, yo, it's Benny the fucking Butcher, Big Griselda, Big BSF. I'm fucking with them BX boys, man. But your daddy-

money, whorehouse, soliciting women problems. 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Strip the ego from the bottom. I try to empathize with you, cause I know that you ain't been through nothing. 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

on my sleeve through microphones. I'm trying to write my wrongs by writing out my wrongs. 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
2: Yeah. Rude, thank you for sending me this, bro. Hey, it's been a long time since a new baby wanna rap, so. Yeah. Pray for I sleep, so what I reap. Sometimes I weep, I bought on my feet. Protecting myself from the devil and industry. It's not a rollout of mystique. Just for my n***s that's bigger than streets. Man, good one day you'll be bigger than me. Just for my n***s that's waiting to pop. But it's taking too long, feel like counting sheep. All of my n***s that's waiting on someone to hear that little rap, but hear that one beat. All of my n***s that know that they should've been paid, but said f*** I do it for free. Just for my n***s afraid of commitment. They never seen left eye chilly but creep. Just for my they know they got wifey at home, but it's something about busting it free. I'm being too honest, I'm taking a chance. Feel like my honesty made me a man. I got way past all the lit. My daddy, I see him today, shaking his hand. I ain't like none of these rappers that's preaching that any shit. I was bro like you, bro, take the advance. Ain't nobody independent anyway, take care of your fam. Man, my niggas ain't seen what I seen. My own mama ain't know what I be. Ain't nobody think I see 16, now they pay me to rap 16s. I came from my ways with that piss, knew a whole lot of bloods on the blocks from the crits. Now I'm parking outside the garage full of whips, now I'm doing skincare shit with it.

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2: Damn right, we're doing it big exclusively on the mobile app. You already know what it is, man. It's your boy Sincere. You're now in the mix with DJ Debo, our official DJ as well. You know what I mean? First and foremost, I want to thank everyone. I want to thank everyone for downloading the new app as we revamp the business, revamp the sound. But it's still them BX boys all day till the wheels fall off. You know what I mean? Debo, what up?
3: Yo, what up, Sin?
2: I'm cooling, baby.
3: Yo, these airwaves sound crispy.
2: Oh, yeah, absolutely, man. Love I want to shout out everybody who's listening, man. Shout out to the Tri-State area. Shout out to everybody who just recently downloaded the app as well. Shout out to my heavy hitters, man.
3: Word
2: heavy
3: up.
2: Hitters is tuned in right now.
3: Word up. Welcome aboard.
2: Yeah, man. Yo, shout out my guy, DVD.
3: Oh, God.
2: You got to shout that man out, bitch.
3: Oh, God.
2: Yeah, man.
3: Oh, God. Here we go. DVD.
2: Shout out to my guy, Steam, too.
3: Hey, yo.
2: Yeah, man.
3: Got that fire.
2: Yeah, absolutely. Yeah, man. Hit us up, 929-497-4267. We'll hook you up, too. You heard? Get right with us.
3: Immediately. And we got that merch on Decky.
2: Word. You see the new merchandise?
3: Oh, man.
2: You see the shorts and all that? We got flavors out here.
3: Yo, son, that dry fish shirt you got on is serious.
2: Oh, man. Look, I just got to go back to the gym and do a couple of push-ups, though.
3: Nah, man.
2: I still got that arroz con pollo from PR. Yo,
3: son, you
2: got
3: to keep that on deck. You know what I mean?
2: Yeah.
3: You know, in case shit gets rough. You know what I mean? Shit gets rough.
2: Uh-huh.
3: You know, you got a few extra days on you. You know what I mean?
2: Oh, man. I tell you. Yo, listen. There's a lot of shit going on, man. This whole... It's hard not to talk about the whole Puffy situation. But it's just like... It's coming out the woodworks. You know what I'm saying?
3: What's the new information? Give me an update. I'm
2: like, the hoax with... The record. The AI record. AI is having fun with it. You know what I'm saying?
3: No, AI right now. Yo, AI is destroying everybody.
2: Yeah. Shout out to Kendrick Lamar, though. You know what I mean? Kendrick, it's official.
3: Now, hold up. Big Papa said, fuck Kendrick Lamar.
2: Kendrick Lamar is official. He has won. He has won.
3: Oh,
2: all you Drake fans don't want to hear this, but he got him.
3: Yo, watch. You're going to see. It's going to be called Summer Vibes. Wait till that shit come out, B. Summer Vibes. Pay attention. Today's the first day of summer, ladies and gentlemen.
2: Oh, yes. It is the first day of summer. So I'm going to tell you this, right? So all you gangsters and so-called thugs out there, please let us enjoy these barbecues. Please let us enjoy these block parties. If you got beef with somebody, take it up the block. Do not ruin these festivities. Talk it out, you know what I mean?
3: Yo, if you got beef, bring it to the grill. We gon' cook it. We not fighting this year, B. Bring that prime rib too, not that fucking cheap ground beef.
2: Nah, but you know what it is though? It's just these shooters. They so-called shooters, right? They never hit the target.
3: Yo, is that how you gonna hit the target when the gun's sideways, bro? These niggas think they're from fucking Menace to Society. You know what I mean? The two braids in the side of shit. You know what I mean? Like, what the fuck, yo? They playing Call of Duty. You see the... Yo, pay attention to Call of Duty. Use the gun right. If you're going to do something, do it right.
2: Mm-hmm.
3: You know what
2: Absolutely.
3: I mean? Or don't go buy a gun and don't get no bullets. Use some of that money. Bring the burgers. Bring the chicken. We got the grill. You know what I'm saying? We go grill that shit up. You bring your whole family. Everybody eating this shit, baby. Let's do this, man. Fuck
2: yeah,
3: that.
2: Absolutely.
3: Stop the violence.
2: Going back to this old whole Kendrick Lamar concert, the pop out concert he had.
3: Big Papa said Kendrick Lamar's trash. I'm just the messenger.
2: Listen, people are misconstrued about record sales. Just because something is selling at a high volume does not mean it's good content.
3: Well, that is true too. I mean, because look at all.
2: How many items go flying out the door to 99 cent store?
3: Nah, that's high quality shit though. Come from China.
2: How many items go flying out the 99 cent store?
3: A million.
2: Yeah. Does it mean that everything that came out of that 99 cent store is good?
3: Not necessarily. That deodorant, that deodorant definitely gonna give you a rash.
2: You know what I'm saying?
3: Do not get deodorant from the 99 cent store, ladies and gentlemen.
2: So,
3: please.
2: Kendrick Lamar, to me, his pen game is impeccable. You know what I mean? And for me, this battle was definitely necessary for the culture. So if you enjoy music and all of that stuff and you listen to the beats, then all right, cool. You can go to to the Drake catalog. But if you want to listen to content, if you want to listen to content and you want to listen to bars and stuff like that, you're gonna appreciate Kendrick Lamar records. You know what I mean?
3: So, yeah, but all right, listen. I'm not choosing sides.
2: Nah, it's taste palates. When it comes to this, it's taste palates.
3: I'm not choosing sides, but I'm gonna say this, right? Obviously, it's not about the quantity of it, it's the quality of it, right? So we get that. So we get your point. But my thing is this, right? Let's see if Kendrick Lamar could continue, even if it's at a minimal stage, an album a year, or give us a hit, or give us something with some substance. You know, to me, it just seems like this was, to be honest, I keep it real with you. At one point, I thought this shit was majorly staged.
2: Yeah.
3: You know what I'm saying? Reason why was because I felt like, you know, everybody was giving Kendrick Lamar praises, you know, in all these, like, big shows and all. And I'm like, damn, but why everybody's like, Kendrick, he hasn't even dropped an album. And his last album went triple uranium. So it's difficult for me to understand why is this becoming so big. Now, I heard the song. The song was amazing. So let's just see what the consistency going to look like in the next, let's say, 6 months. Or we're just going to be playing data, you know, they're not like us for the next 6 months. Still not still not bad, though, but, you know. You know, but one thing I'm going to tell you, though, that was epic with that concert was that the whole stadium was singing the song.
2: Oh, absolutely.
3: You know, and I think that, you know, in this day and age, just because, you know, I love music and I'm a hip-hop guy, we haven't seen something like that of a non-classic song, right? With how long the song's been out? A month? Right?
2: Yeah, the battle was going on for like about a month, yeah.
3: Right? So for that song, for people to know the word, like a whole stadium word for word, I thought that was amazing.
2: Yeah, absolutely. Yeah. But I don't know if you noticed, they put up a Kendrick Lamar's get up was something that Tupac had.

0: a video he posted today. And he basically was like, he's a fan of both sides, and you know, he wasn't choosing sides, and you know, he basically was saying it wasn't there because he wanted
1: fishing. He wanted a feature or something.
0: Yeah, he probably needs something from each one of them. Yeah, I mean, he was praising it, and he was saying that it was big for music. He said he enjoyed it, but you know, it definitely could have been. It definitely could have been comments that somebody made. It made him want to just come in and kind of like clean it up a little bit.
1: At the end of the day, listen, it's all for the culture. You understand what I'm saying? It's all for the culture.
0: And it was a superstar. It was a superstar event, right? You had
1: anybody. Who, listen, yeah. when Dipset and the Lox did the verses, right? Everybody was in that Madison Square Garden.
0: Yes.
1: Everybody from New York. It didn't matter if they liked the Lox or hated Dipset, whatever.
0: Let me ask you a question.
1: They were in that building.
0: Since you mentioned Versus.
1: Yeah.
0: What do you think of that? And this is just veering off of what we was just talking about. The new joint venture or whatever deal that was created between Swizz Beatz, Timbaland, and Elon Musk. What is your thoughts on that?
1: Ooh. You know what I mean?
0: Like, yeah, that's a lot of money moving around. What do you think? That's capitalism?
1: Yeah. Well,
0: what are your thoughts, right? Because Elon Musk is a non-hip-hop guy.
1: Yeah, I'm just going to say this. Swiss is a very, very calculated man. You understand what I'm saying? And look what he did with Versus. He sold it. Got a bag for it. And guess what happened?
0: He bought it back. Yeah, he did a Russell Simmons.
1: Exactly. So, again, it's something where this is just money being money created and moving around. So, you know what I mean? It's all about the cycle. You got to spend money to make money, and that's all they're doing. You understand what I'm saying?
0: I think, me personally, the connection is weird for me, right? The connection is weird when it's like, you know, you're talking about Elon Musk. But when it comes to money and putting money inside this business, it's 100% something that's, yeah, he got bread. You know what I mean? So if Versus is looking to hit a whole other stratosphere, that's the guy.
1: Yeah, absolutely. And you got to remember, you know what I mean? Like I said, Swiss is a very calculated man. Yeah. So what he's doing is a money man.
0: And that's why I asked you because, you know, it's Elon Musk. And that dude got enough money to change everybody's life in his whole world right now. You know what I mean? But money don't change people's lives, right? Because niggas got, I know niggas that got tons of money, I had tons of money, you know, and I know niggas that ain't got no money.
1: Absolutely.
0: You know what I'm saying? And you know, you can't look at somebody's life better than somebody else's because they got money and somebody else don't. So.
1: Absolutely. Because you're just going to be as miserable as they are, man. With that being said, man, we did enough yapping. Let's let the music do the talking for now. When we come back, we're going to talk a little bit about these sports. Let's get it.
2: It's your favorite guys, the VA4, taking over your mobile device.
3: Doing it big right now.

0: your favorite guys. The BA4. Taking over your mobile device.
1: Doing it big right now. Right now.
2: What's going on, man? You already know what it is. It's your boy Sincere. We're going to talk this talk. You know what I mean? First and foremost, thank you for everybody who downloaded the app and you're hearing my voice for the first time. We want to say welcome aboard. The Bronx boys will always appreciate a supportive family. You already know what it is. Debo.
3: Yeah?
2: I see you playing a couple of old joints. You know what I'm saying?
3: Yeah, man.
2: Old school joints.
3: I'm trying to keep it classic, B. I'm getting tired of listening to They Not Like Us. They Not Like Us. Shit.
2: Yo, you heard the AI version of that?
3: Oh, let's not even talk about that shit, B.
2: Wow, disrespectful. That AI is getting crazy out here.
3: Disgusting.
2: So we got a call on the line. Caller, what's up? Talk to me. We talk back.
4: Yo. Oh, how y'all doing? Yeah.
2: Yo, what's going on, caller?
4: Yo, what's going on, man? Yo, it's your boy Patillo, a.k.a. Deporte. You already know, a.k.a. El Chufe. Know what I mean?
2: Yeah, I hear you loud and clear, but Ponte, where you from? Tell them where you from.
4: Man, yo, man, I'm originally from the D, from Detroit, Holland Park, to be exact, by the way of Harlem, New York right now. I know, uptown.
3: Oh, yeah.
2: Absolutely, absolutely, man. What you been up to lately, man? How's everything shaking over there?
4: Bruh. Man, the tour, man, oh my gosh. Well, man, shout out to Benny the Butcher and my little brother Bodie James. Man, we just completed the Everybody Can't Go tour. Man, it was a great success. Two spots that we actually couldn't make, which was Arizona and Oklahoma, especially due to Oklahoma. They had 22 tornadoes that actually hit the state. So it was basically a state of emergency. Same thing with inclement weather in Phoenix, Arizona. So, but overall, everything was a great success. You know what I'm saying?
2: Okay, okay. Yeah, listen.
4: New music's coming out. You know, new Bodie, new West Side, man, Rhapsody. Oh, man, especially shout out to Rhapsody, the whole Gemini Rock Nation. Man, numbers going up on the billboards. Also, everybody get ready for the BET Awards. This weekend, not this weekend, but next weekend. Yo, man, it's about to be a movie.
2: We in there or what? We in there or what?
4: Bro, that's Viacom, not me. I'm the old BET, you know what I'm saying? With the former.
2: With Team Summit and all that.
4: President, yeah, you know? Yeah, everything is Viacom now, man, so.
3: So Stephon Hill's not in charge no more, is what you're saying?
4: Nah, man. It's sad as hell, bro. Yeah, man, everybody hit me up for tickets. Like, hey, man, like, you know how people be hitting up, you know, people for Beyonce tickets. They hit me up for BET tickets. Hey, yo, man, you know, you used to work for BET. You still got your connects? I'm like, bro. That's
2: Viacom,
4: bro.
2: Word. People do that shit all the time. Like, yo, just because you work there, they like, oh, you know what? Patillo works there. Let's hit them up. They don't call you on your birthday. They don't call you, you know what I mean, on an anniversary, nothing. But once they see a concert coming around, it's like, yeah, we got to call that man up. There's an event going on. We got to call that man up.
4: Bro, it's like that. I give you an example. Remember when I tried to invite you all to Urban Plaza?
2: Yes,
4: bro,
2: sir.
4: Bro, I'm glad that y'all didn't show up, man. That, bro, it was pitiful.
2: Yeah.
4: Pitiful. They didn't just harass me. They harassed Benny, the rest of the artists, Bodie, like everybody. And it's like, dude, you don't want us to perform? Bet. Hey, he's here. You got to pay. That's it. You know, I'm telling these fools. Security, every 5 seconds, they ask me, where's my credentials? Like, where's your wristband? Where's your wristband? Where's your wristband? Every 5 seconds.
2: Yeah,
4: they ain't bothering nobody else. It's bothering me while I'm working.
3: I might as well just give you a headband because it's fucked. That shit's on my wrist. I already showed it to 5 people. Might as well just put that shit over my face.
4: Bro.
3: Might as well just be a mask.
4: Bro, they didn't give me my credentials. They were supposed to. They never did. But I had to work. And we had to be on stage in like, what, 3 minutes?
2: Yo, but this is the problem, right? This is the problem with these venues, and this is the reason why securities, there's always one security that gets lumped up at an event.
4: Right.
2: And it's because of that. Like, dude, you see where we at. We in the building. We in the back. We in the dressing room or whatever the case may be. We got there for a reason. We in that space for a reason. We got there some shape or form, right? It's because we're supposed to be there. And here comes Superman talking about, yo, where's this at? Where's that at? Yo, champion, we back here already. Let it go. Let it go. And man, it creates a problem.
4: Not condoning
2: any violence, but it just, that's how it happens at these venues and events, man.
4: But you know what's so crazy? When we at SOBs, you know, shout out to Marianne and everybody, the whole family. You know, we always get love. We get mad love. We get the red carpet treatment. Uh-huh. And we at Radio City Music Hall or Webster Hall. Like, everybody knows us, and they know they're gonna have a good show. Ain't gonna be no beef, no problems, no nothing.
2: But Theo, is it because it's a
4: New York? You ain't gonna mess up the bag. You feel me?
2: But is it because it's New York?
4: Huh?
2: Do you feel like they do that because it's New York?
4: No. They do that because it's too many Chiefs, not enough Indians.
2: Okay.
4: Everybody want to be a boss. It's like, it's real talk. It's like Dave Dash. You know, everybody want to be a boss. But they don't know what that title is. It goes back to what I just said. Everybody, it's just too many Chiefs, not enough Indians. That's it. Everybody want to overpower everybody. And then that's where the communication starts, and it get all like clustered. It's like a clusterfuck. Yeah. Come on, E. For real. Man, you know me, bro. I've been doing this for past 30 years. Since, look, I mean, I was a teenager working with like artists and major artists, not only from Detroit, but also from New York.
2: Yeah, we've this been crazy, doing this for a long time, champion. We've been doing this way too long.
4: Yep. But man, we get, like I said, Rhapsody's tour is about to start in September. Man, it's about to be on and popping. Like I said, new music, man, from everybody. Man,
2: when you get to New York,
4: it's a beautiful thing. It's a real talk. It's a beautiful thing.
2: When you get to New York, you gotta let us know, because we definitely gonna be in the building.
4: Oh yeah, you already know. Yeah, the big boy. It's all about the Bronx, B. It's all about the Bronx right now.
2: You know what they say, right? If it wasn't for the Bronx, then this rap shit wouldn't be going on. So tell me where you from.
4: Uptown, baby. Real rough. From Uptown, now, B.
3: Yo, don't get him started, B. Don't get him started right now.
2: Listen
4: up. Uptown, now, dude. But shit, that's one thing I can tell people. Yeah, I live uptown now, B.
2: We uptown, baby. We get down. You know what I mean?
4: So what's the science, man? What's the science with everybody?
2: You got to tell the people. You got to tell the people about the show that's coming on board to them BX boys.
4: Oh, yeah. Okay. Well,
2: give them the name of the show. Tell them about the source.
4: Oh, yeah, man. First of all, man, to everybody, man, you know, that's tuning in. Again, I'm about to introduce myself, man. My name is Devin Patillo, a.k.a. Taponte, a.k.a. the real El Enchufe. I am that plug, and I am the bridge. And you're going to be tuning in every Thursday from 8 to 9 on the Rhythm Kitchen with them BX boys. So, yo, if you downloaded the app, trust me, I got a lot of special treats for you all and exclusives. So, yo, you're going to definitely know who I am, you know what I mean?
2: Yeah, I'm going to treat this like the block. You got to give them a little sample of what type of exclusive we talking about. Are we talking about Brody James exclusives? Or are we talking about Benny the Butcher, Westside Gunner? Yes. Like, you know what I mean? Give them a little sample.
4: Man, so you're going to definitely get, you know, Shule, who's actually signed to BSL. You're going to get some Fuego Bass. You're going to get the Black Soprano family alongside with Benny the Butcher. You definitely gonna get Bodie James. You're gonna get some Rome Street. man, you're going to get everybody. Some Nader and also, man, some artists that I'm promoting that's from South Africa, man. Shout out to my man, my little brother, Henny B. Lit and Duce Wavy. Man, yo, you go, and shout out, man, to, oh, I can't say it. I can't say it on the air right now because it's a special treat. But I'm going to tell you who it is. It's my man, DJ Obi, man, the Nigerian King. Yo, you definitely want to get some exclusives on that, too. Mm-hmm. And also, got that new Jada Kiss, and that Jewels. So stay tuned for that.
2: Oh, yes. Yes, yes, yes. Party and bullshit. Party.
4: Oh, yeah. We about to be bullshitting and partying, B. Yeah. We definitely going to be doing that, man. All this Thursday coming up. So y'all going to be loving it. So tune in. Tune in.
2: Patillo, I got to tell you something, right?
4: Yes, sir.
2: So you know how we in the record pool and we get all these exclusives and all of that stuff before anybody, right?
4: Yep.
2: So right now, DJ Debo got the Chopped and Screw face going on right now in studio because he's like, yo, I need to get these hits. You know what I mean?
4: And y'all came to me, and you came to me.
2: So, you know what I mean? Like, we going to get him right. You know what I'm saying? Because he got that itch right now. He got that fiend itch right now for these records. So, all I'm going to ask you for DJ Debo's collection, I'm going to send you a vinyl, and I need you to stamp it, and we're going to give it to him. Because his last birthday, he died for his last birthday. This one, we're going to get him a vinyl. You know what I mean? Because the man has not had a sip of alcohol since his birthday of last year.
3: He almost killed me, B.
2: You almost killed yourself, champ.
4: Oh, my gosh.
2: Yo, DePonte, he took a bottle of Black Label to the face.
3: Yo, but he say like a bottle. Yo, my man, that shit was like the size of my arm, bro.
2: That was a gallon.
3: He didn't even bring a regular bottle like for a regular person.
4: Man, please tell me, man, he was not at Harlem Hospital, dog.
3: I'm telling you, if I was at Harlem Hospital, I would have been dead. Guaranteed.
4: Oh, my God. On, you got me talking about the blood falls.
2: Trevor, you're gone too far. Anyway, Bondillo, thank you for calling us up, man. We appreciate you. Can't wait to start listening to them exclusive records you have. You know what I mean? Thank you for calling up once again. Thank you for being a part of the team and the family. You already know what it is with me and you. You know what I mean? Let everybody know your Instagram name so they can follow you and tap in.
4: Man, Devin_L_Enchufe_Patillo. You'll definitely see me representing with the crew Rock Nation. I don't work for them. I work with them. Alongside Jamlaw Records, Kind Creatures 227, Black Soprano Family, Griselda, everybody. So, you know, I'm the one that's actually helping them out. So, you'll follow me on Instagram, also on the threads as well. Yeah, I don't do Twitter. So, you can just follow me on Instagram, Devin_L_Enchufe_Patillo. You know what I mean?
2: Yes, yes, yes. Listen, when you come to New York, you got to touch down. You got to drop off a couple of them exclusive title hats, too.
4: Oh, yeah, you already know, B.
2: I appreciate you, King.
4: Yes, sir. Let's get it, fam.
2: Absolutely. DJ Debo, do what you do.
0: It's your favorite guys. The VA4. 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
2: 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It's your boy Sincere.
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3: Oh, God.
2: I don't know if you got that joint queued
3: Yo,
2: up yet.
3: I already told you, I don't even have They Not Like Us. There's no way I have the new Karol G record.
2: But lucky for you.
3: Oh, God, here we go.
2: Lucky
3: Yo, let me
2: for
3: tell you.
2: You
3: something. HR better had not sent this request down the pipeline because she can only request when she's in the building. If she's not here, I'm just letting you know. I still will play it anyway.
2: Lucky for you, we got these records. For all my Spanish people. You know what I mean? For all my Tato people out there.
4: This is some bullshit.
2: Yo, listen. Listen. You just mad, Linda. Linda. Listen,
3: Yo,
2: Linda.
3: That shit's going to be trash.
2: Yo.
3: Yo, that shit's going to be trash. Watch.
2: You crazy. This record right here, I heard it last night.
3: That shit, but you don't even speak Spanish.
2: It's the rhythm, though. It's the rhythm.
3: Yo, this nigga be.
2: You know what I mean? You put your cockroach stompers on and gets to dancing on the floor. You know what I'm saying? You gets to dancing on the floor. Nah, look. Now he's going to start switching the laptop and the. Oh, here we go. Debo, can you just play the musica? Can you just play the musica? This nigga here gonna mess up all my settings, and then when I go home, I gotta mess with my computer again, man.
3: Yo
2: listen,
3: up.
2: Shout out to everybody that's tuned in. Shout out to everybody that's tapped in. You know what I mean? Shout out to the heavy hitters out there that's tapped in right now. Yo, listen, Wednesday, DJ CeeLo will be in the building.
3: Oh, yeah.
2: Tomorrow, we got Icon Larry in the building.
3: Oh, Larry. Oh, yeah, he owes me a jacket.
2: You know what I mean? Yeah, but now we
3: Yeah, I'll take
2: we,
3: it in the summer, man. I'll take it whenever it come, man. I take it in the summer. Word up, because the one sin guy shouldn't even fit him. He got it in his house. He's looking at it. Should fit me perfect.
2: I can't wear it. It's 100 degrees outside.
3: Nah, I'll wear that shit right now. You see? You're not a real icon. You got to wear it every day.
2: My man, listen.
3: You see what I'm saying? If I had that jacket, I'd have that shit on right now in the studio with no AC.
2: Just like your them BX Boys merch, right?
3: Yo, that shit's dirty. You know
2: what I'm saying? Oh, that shit is dirty, right?
3: HR,
2: fade. I hope you listening.
3: Yeah, and not only that, yo, son, let me tell you something. This is like, you know, you have uniform acquired here, so we need more uniforms.
2: Uh-huh.
3: You know what I'm saying?
2: Uh-huh.
3: You know what I mean? I'll give you my sizes and the colors I prefer, because the one the HR had today looked kind of dope, too. Got
2: uh-huh.
3: a half of that.
2: Uh-huh.
3: You know what I'm saying? But apparently she only get all the fire shit. You know what I mean? I get the fucking leftovers.
2: The exclusive joints.
3: You know what I mean?
2: Let's get to it, man. Talking about exclusive joints, we're going to play this joint.
3: Are you
2: and
3: ready?
2: And we're going to get into the Tato section of them BX boys. Let's get it.
0: It's your favorite guys, the BX boys, taking over your mobile device.
1: Doing it big right now.
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1: 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The illest niggas all time, man. 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
1: Mm. 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

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This AP shoulda came with ADT. This Glock 19, it could barely drink. I hang by myself, my partner got locked up by bounty hunters. I tell her, take a jet ski from Miami to Bahamas.

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On my phone, told her chill, take it easy. 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Not the dick, from the A, the K to B's. Like a rock band to the clip drop on an ATV in my Gucci fly.

0: shit.
1: Ha
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1: It's your boy. Still here. I'm on something different.
2: Something different.

0: I know you different. I know you different. I know a lot of people don't execute, but you one of them ones. But you know what else I know? I know a bigger storm comes to the ones who really believe. I know the enemy knows that God chose you, and I know the enemy knows your name. He knows that God sent you to do a mighty thing on this earth, and it's going to derail all his plans. So he throwing the book at you. He throwing the kitchen sink at you. He said, you believe, I need you to prove it, dog. It ain't going to be no glory without the story. So I'm going to need you to prove that you are who you say you are. I need you to prove that your God is who he say he is. Because if he ain't, you going down. But I'm here to tell you right now, you are who you say you are. He is who he say he is. The devil's just trying to get you to believe that you ain't. If he can get your mind, he can get your life. Keep your eyes on God. Keep your eyes on the vision. Keep your eyes on the promise. And I promise you that he will see you through. He prepares a table for you in the presence of the enemy. Ah!
1: Yeah. Oh, man, rapper.
2: Yeah.
1: Trey Lee. Black Rob.
2: Papa. Well, all right. Hey.
1: Philly T. Lee.

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1: Yes, I have. 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
0: Do you think you enjoyed what you did?
1: I didn't enjoy it.
2: Burn it up.
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0: talking to me, baby?
1: Yeah, I'm talking to you. Come here. Get up. Come on.
0: What's happening, baby?
1: Where you been, huh?
0: I've been in there.
1: You standing tall?
0: Sure, I'm clean.
1: You shit?
0: No, man.
1: You don't. Oh, man. Big place and stuff like that. I said I was clean.
2: I'm not going to get stuck, am I?
1: No, I said I'm clean, didn't I?
2: I do. You know what happened?
1: Yeah, I said I'm clean. Oh, what? Hey, man. Fucking over me. I'll kick your motherfucking ass. Oh, fuck when I'm in here. It's fucking weird. Come on. I told you, I'm clean. Why don't you fuck you want to come down on me like that?
2: Come on. Down.

0: It's your favorite guys, the BX4, taking over your mobile device.
1: Doing it big right now.
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0: upper hand.
1: 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I'd like to say welcome now to the Sounds and Soul.
0: Regardless of what level you're in life, there's wins and losses.

0: talking to me, baby?
1: Yeah, I'm talking to you. Come here. Get up.
0: What's happening, baby?
1: Where you been, huh?
0: I've been in there.
1: You stand a tall?
0: Sure, I'm clean.
1: You shit?
0: No, man.
1: You don't. Oh, man. Big faces, somebody. I said I was clean.
2: I'm not going to get stuck, am I?
1: No, I said I'm clean, didn't I?
2: I do. You know what happened?
1: Yeah, I said I'm clean. Oh, fuck. Hey, fucking over me. I'm going to fucking weird. Come on. I told you, I'm clean. Why don't you fuck you want to come down on me like that?
2: Come on. Oh.